0: Smell you making that guitar.
1: Yeah. This album is dedicated to all the teachers that told me I'd never amount to nothing. To all the people that lived above the buildings that I was hustling from that called the police on me when I was just trying to make some money to feed my daughter.
2: Yeah, yeah.
1: And to all my peoples in the struggle, you know what I'm saying? It's all good, baby, baby.
2: Shake it, shake it.
1: It was all.

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1: Come on. Money.
0: Close. And if you don't know,

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0: time to get out of bed, sleepyheads.
1: Matima, one lonela. Good morning, my good people. How are you? And ladies and gentlemen, if you're awake at this hour, congratulations, man. You have just like now officially defeated the first boss of the Monday. Yeah, that is like the bird. And we know that, okay, now we just like welcome you to the 5th of October, 2026. It's a brand new week and a brand new month. And of course, technically, a brand new opportunity to make better decisions than ones you just like made last week. And you are awake, I know, like some people just like you're working there, like you know, it's like a normal day today. Whether you were just like doing whatever you're doing, or driving to work, or doing the work, and ladies and gentlemen, preparing whatever you're preparing at the moment of time, or still resting, because some of you still having fun, you know what I mean? It's a holiday today. As you remember, that's okay. The day of yesterday was just like actually celebration of the 6 years independence anniversary. Oh, you know, our sort of showed up, man. Showed up at the sort of stadium. And on the 3rd, the fireworks and everything else. Oh, it was just like so happening. So, yes, it's Majita Monday on the UPR today. Whether you're just like not doing what you're doing, today we're just like choosing progress over pressure.

What we're choosing gratitude over complaining, and we are choosing coffee over unnecessary conversations until in the morning time. Yeah, your boy DRBO is right here with you, and good morning, my good people. I do hope that okay, everything is all rosy on your side. If it's not, then we know that okay, with a bit of action, you know, like things just do happen. Yeah, things do happen. They do happen. Without wasting any kind of time, let's check out, man, some of the things that we cleaned up here. As you know that, okay, yeah, man, this weekend was just like one of the eventful weekends ever.

So let's check out what exactly been happening. Oh, Jesus Christ. Yeah, there's a lot. But anyway, let's just like tell you that, okay, yes, like King Lithia III during the 60th Diamond Independence Jubilee. Yeah, celebrated held at Stoto Stadium in the day of yesterday. Yeah, the theme was just like honoring our past, shaping our future. Yeah, as stated that independence is just like a continuous journey. So he indicated that, okay, there is the journey to independence has been just like rocked by several challenges, which had an impact on the foundations of the nation's stability, causing a weak economy, which resulted in poverty and hunger. He, however, said through patience and persistence, Basotho managed to restore democracy. He added that, okay, the country has improved its infrastructure as well as like promoted education and health. He further added that Lesotho has established relations with several countries, adding that it is like a powerful member of the Southern African Development Community, that is SADC, African Union, Commonwealth, and of course the United Nations, among others. So King Lithia stated that since gaining independence, Lesotho has remained steadfast in sealing its commitment to make sure or to ensure peace, that is like multilateralism, democratic governance, and principled international engagement. He indicated that, okay, the journey had just like shaped not only by determination but also friendships and support from other nations or international partners. He acknowledged the appreciation and technical assistance, development cooperation, humanitarian support, and diplomatic solidarity that have like contributed to Lesotho's national development and strengthened resilience. So that's how things just like went on, my good people. We just like so hard of people getting into Stoto Stadium, and Basotho have like proudly answered the call to wear national flags, that's like national flag colors, as Lesotho celebrated its 60 years of independence. So that's how things just like been rolling down, ladies and gentlemen. It was one of the beautiful showpiece we have ever seen. And now, as we have heard from that one, ladies and gentlemen, let's check out some of the things that really went down. We found out that, okay, why is this thing like doing this? Okay, we found that, okay, now the members of the public have like welcomed an announcement by the Ministry of Home Affairs and Police, Ms. Vuyiswa Tseka, that it will now take only 4 working days for Basotho to get their passport. So now the minister has already like this previous Friday announced that, okay, following the Prime Minister's commitment made on July the 1st, 2026, a backlog of like 64,000 passport have been cleared, adding that the process took 3 months, starting from the day the commitment was like made until September 17th, 2026. So Ms. Madilo Mosole stated that, okay, the minister's announcement comes as a relief for Basotho, who have like long awaited for the trouble within the passport office to be resolved. So she indicated that, okay, those who have like been able to travel and make a living due to like the fact that, okay, getting passport was difficult, can now do that with ease. And as we just like avail him from that, ladies and gentlemen, we actually seen that with an annual World Teachers Day coming today is actually the World Teachers Day. So the Lesotho Association of Teachers has appealed to all the stakeholders in the education sector to celebrate with the teachers. So now we found that, okay, Secretary General for LTA, the LAT, that is LAT, Mr. Ntsatsi Ntsibulani stated that, okay, this year's theme, standing with the teachers in 60 years of protecting the profession, advancing

its status and shaping our future, which also coincide with Lesotho's independence, provides a platform to reveal who is standing with the teachers. So that's how things just been rolling out. So let's just tell you that, at least 120 people from villages around the Pudihadi project area in Mkhotlong benefited from the medical service provided by the Chinese medical team. So the villages include Mulengwaneng, Tloha, Ribue, Masakong, Hatlakola, Didimala, and Makauteng, to mention the few. Those who benefited included one of 73-year-old Mrs. Mafihlang at Haramonakaladi, who said they were happy for the service offered for them or to them free of charge. Ladies and gentlemen, let's check out. We actually see that, now Lesotho, as we know, is continuing to celebrate its 60th Independence Diamond Jubilee celebration with the regional leaders gathering in Maseru. Kimswati III of Eswatini attended as a special guest and praised Lesotho's contribution to the political and economic development of Southern Africa. So celebration have also been framed around strengthening the historical relationship between the Basotho and Eswatini monarchies and promoting regional integration. So, averting from that one, we found that, now the Lesotho has completed validation of its proposed electronic transactions and communications bill. So, the legislation is intended to strengthen digital trust, electronic signature, cybersecurity-related safeguards, and cross-border digital commerce. And this could become an important piece of Lesotho's digital economy infrastructure as more government and, of course, commercial services move online. So, the country is also developing the National AI Strategy and Data Center Blueprint, aimed at creating secure data infrastructure and, of course, using AI and digital technologies to improve public service and economic development. So that's the way things are just going on. So checking out in the world, that is in African countries, we found that one of the biggest African stories this morning is that the conflict in northern Ethiopia. Government aligned forces say they have regained control of Mekele, the capital of Tigray, Tigray, marking the major setback for rebel forces, raising fears that the conflict could widen. So government forces had already retaken the city's airport. So this is particularly significant because Tigray's previous war produced one of the Africa's worst humanitarian crises. So now we found that although Brazil is outside Africa, its election is one of today's biggest global political stories. And now we found that Flavio Bolsonaro narrowly finished ahead of incumbent Luiz Inácio Lula da Silva in Sunday's first round, but neither obtained the required majority, so the two will now face each other in the 25th of October runoff. So the results represent a major advance for Brazil's right wing and could have consequences for Brazil's environmental Amazon and, of course, economic and foreign policies. So now heading to our neighbors, we found that South Africa remains closely watched economically and politically across the region. For Basotho, developments in South Africa are particularly important because of the two countries and obviously economic and migration links. So South Africa's currency has recently benefited from a weaker US dollar and shifting expectations around US interest rates, while inflation has shown signs of cooling. So that's how things just been going on. So now let's check out, we found that developing 2026-27 El Nino is one of the biggest climate stories to watch. So the World Meteorological Organizations, what is happening, says El Nino is intensifying and is expected to influence global climate patterns. So that's where things are going. So the concern is particularly serious because parts of Africa are already dealing with food insecurity and climate related vulnerability. So Tanzania has announced an earlier school closure this year as authorities prepare for what they call potentially severe El Nino related rains, highlighting the practical impact the climate focused are already having and having on a public planning. So that's the way things just going on. Ladies and gentlemen, that's a little bit of what we cleaned up this very morning time. So at the moment of time, let's go check out with

0: Limitless Africa. As you know that, okay, this is how America and Africa are actually preparing to trade. Ultimate Radio, let's do this.
1: Time to get out of bed, sleepyhead.
2: You're listening to Limitless Africa, the podcast that looks at how Africa and America can work together for shared prosperity. It's sponsored by the U.S. Department of State and the Seenfire Foundation. I want to say one of the great privileges of hosting Limitless Africa with Dimpo is that we've been hearing extraordinary thinkers, leaders, artists, writers, just doers articulate what Africa's future could look like.
3: To get beyond the Africa rising narrative, beyond the failed continent stereotype, and basically beyond all those cliches.
2: So we ask all our guests this question. When it comes to Africa's limitless potential, what should we be talking about that we're not talking about?
4: Okay, I don't know what the rest of the world should be talking about. I do know that Africa needs to take charge of its own future, I really think is the most critical thing.
3: That's Tomiwa Aledokomo, a Nigerian media executive and internet entrepreneur.
4: And I think ultimately that a thriving Africa is better for the world than the Africa that we have today. And so even as trade partners, even as resource partners, I think that a stronger, better educated Africa is actually better for the world.
3: And when it comes to that world, we can't shut it out. Diversity has always been our strength, and it's also been crucial to other global success stories.
5: I think one of the things that we don't talk about enough is that if you really unpack, right, which is the entrepreneurial, the regional entrepreneurial story that inspires us all.
2: Jean-Claude Homao is building a logistics company in Kenya, but he was trained in the U.S.
5: Silicon Valley, right? And the thing that is often missed about that success story is who actually built it. And what I can tell you about it is that it was not just a bunch of San Franciscans. It wasn't a bunch of third generation San Franciscans. It took a village of Russian entrepreneurs and Poles and African entrepreneurs and people coming from all parts of Europe and Latin America, etc. That's the reality. The reality is that the Silicon Valley story was not a sort of purely American nationalistic story. And what I'm seeing across the continent is very similar. What built Silicon Valley was diversity. Was diversity of thinking, diversity of experience, you know, people that had grown up in a communist Europe moving to the US and enjoying, you know, the freedom and liberties and education system of you know the West Coast and working together to build phenomenal companies. And I honestly think that a similar story is built and being built here. I think the thing that we don't talk about enough is that it is taking the same level of diversity to fuel and to power African entrepreneurship and African growth. And that is a good thing, right? I think the few times you hear people talk about it is kind of a little bit of a tinge of African nationalism. And I'm always the first one to stand up and say, no. We're not going to build this by ourselves. We're going to build this because a number of different people actually leave the U.S. and say, you know what, I'm ready to try something different and move to Kenya, move to Lagos, move to South Africa, move to Rwanda, and decide to bring everything that they've learned wherever they're from, mix it in with the local culture, mix it in with a Nigerian co-founder or Kenyan co-founder or whatever, and end up building something that is not just built for Africa, but is built for the world. So I think diversity is the thing that we're not talking about enough that was the recipe to success in Silicon Valley.
3: And our diversity stretches across the globe. Claude spoke to Molly Jensen, the CEO of AfriPods, a Africa-focused podcasting platform. She moved from New York to Nairobi.
6: I would say that what we need to talk about is

0: not just what is happening in Africa or what's being created in Africa, but we need to just, when we talk about Africa, I think people look at like the GDPs of the country or how much is being spent and sometimes discount it. What we need to realize is that the financial impact of African creativity is not just realized on the continent, but it's also felt in the diaspora. And what I mean by that is that when you look at these huge Afrobeats musicians or these clothing brands, without their impact and the experience of being on the continent or using the fabrics or just being of Africa or African is so monetizable. And the fact that that is being received in the diaspora, that same money should be coming to the continent, because there are so many untold stories. There's so many brands that haven't been discovered. There's so many spaces that just need that funding. And so I would say, to reiterate, Africa's impact is not, the financial impact of what's being created in Africa should also be realized on the continent and not just in the diaspora.
1: Africa's cultural, technological, and intellectual movements have this ability to ripple across the diaspora and ultimately shape the entire world.
2: And I think what you're saying, Claude, about the diaspora is so important, because art and culture is one of the main ways that we are able to connect with one another as Africans.
3: Art is the way to center Africa in the global conversation. And I also believe that art is the way for us as Africans to recognize and realize our worth and potential.
2: That's Bame Pule. He's not an artist or a curator. He actually runs a private equity company in Botswana, but he thinks that art is central to challenging how we talk about the continent.
3: When I'm talking about science with people in Shanghai, or I'm talking about innovation with people in New York, or I'm talking about finance with people in London, we're never really centering Africa in those conversations. Those conversations tend to be about the US, Europe, and China. And Africa can be quite peripheral, actually, in those conversations. But when we talk about art and culture and music, then Africa is centered, and the people with whom I'm having that conversation know an African musician or song or artwork. In seeking to make sure that Africa is centered in every discussion of science, of investment, it's important to bring art into the mix, because those same people appreciate and know of African art. And so I find that it becomes important then to invest in African art and culture in order to center ourselves and our continent and our market and our youth and our potential in the global conversation. Equally important as that outward-facing conversation is, Claude, I think also an internal, in-house, so to speak, conversation within the continent about art is very important. Given our history as a continent, we do have issues of recognizing our history, and the preservation of that culture has been disrupted through this history with colonization and so forth. And so I think it's important to recognize the greatness in our African societies, the beauty, the wealth, the great history, the bad history, the stories.
4: And I had a deep intuition that the way we would begin to shift the narrative, as we often talk about, around African potential, around African genius, would be through the creative art. I had the sense deeply early on it would be through culture. I knew that because of what you'd done with Trace. I knew that because Chimamanda Adichie had just started publishing. I knew that because Zadie Smith was published.
1: That's Taye Selassie, an award-winning Ghanaian, Nigerian, American author who runs a TV production studio. She spoke to me from Kenya.
5: Which I guess I would say brings me back to yesterday. You know, which brings me back to being in Nairobi, one of my favorite cities on the African continent. With it's funny, the keynote, this is telling, Claude, the keynote of the African Creative Economy Summit in Nairobi, Kenya, was given by the
4: white American Hollywood producer,

0: director of the Apple series Severance.
1: Okay.
0: Have you seen that?
1: No, I haven't seen it, but I heard it was fantastic. Oh. Yeah.
0: Oh, it's fantastic. You've got to watch it. You've got no time, but when you do, you've got to watch it. Why is the Hollywood producer behind Apple's most profitable series in Kenya talking about the creative economy? Because like all smart producers, he recognizes this is a massive business opportunity. This is not giving away mosquito nets. This is tapping into the next big movement in creative output.
2: So I believe that by sharing African art with Africans, and particularly with young people around the world, they can see greatness in themselves. They can see wealth and beauty in themselves and their societies and their countries and the regions of Africa in which they're in. And that can lead them to have greater self-understanding, self-worth, and ultimately even more aspiration.
3: Africa is full of wealth and beauty. As Tomiwa put it at the beginning of the episode, a thriving Africa is better for the world than the Africa that we have today. And that's something we've heard throughout the series, from Taye, Molly, and lastly from GNL Zamba, whose words I want to leave you with. He's a rapper from Uganda who's based in Los Angeles.
4: The last question I wanted to ask you has to do with Africa's future, actually. What is the one thing we should talk about, but we don't talk about enough when it comes to Africa's limitless potential?
5: Here is a thought, right? In terms of Africa's biggest contribution, I believe Africa is the mother of everything. You get me? This might sound arrogant in a way, but it's the mother of everything. I look at so many parts of the world that have not yet healed because, once again, Africa has not stabilized. There is this gaping continent with a lot of potential that has been denied trade, that has been denied peace, just because of the curse of its minerals and its resources.
4: Right.
5: Some African countries are still paying debts on things they did not borrow, and there's leadership that is kept in place to perpetuate the stealing of resources. There are places where minerals are discovered and you'd think the citizens would be celebrating that, right? But the moment they discover oil or they discover new gold, here comes the trouble, right?
4: Yeah, because they've seen it.
5: Because they've seen it. They've seen it happen to their neighbors. They've seen it happen in other regions. I think morally, if Africa stabilizes, the world's, just like a mother takes care of her children, right? The mother just needs to be at peace in order for the world to be at peace too. It sounds very, very simplistic, but until Africa stabilizes, we're going to continue seeing so much turmoil elsewhere in the world because it stems from somewhere.
4: Yes. That's a very simple answer.
5: It's a very, very simple answer. It's the peace. It's the peace. It's the peace that needs to happen.
4: I love this answer. I think it's a very simple answer, and it's very satisfying to me. Thank you.
5: Yeah, and you know how complicated simple things are.
4: I do.
5: it's as simple as you're a human, I'm a human. We all come from the same birthplace, which is Africa. So all of us have a lot in common, and we are different. You get me?
4: Yes.
5: It's as simple as that. It's the Ubuntu philosophy, but everybody just refers to the Ubuntu like it's just this thing that's floating in the air instead of actually practicing it and seeing it in real life.
3: So go back, listen to the amazing Africans that we featured on Limitless Africa this season. But before we go, I actually want to put you on the spot, Claude, and ask the question that we've been asking all of our guests. What is the one thing about Africa's limitless potential that we should be talking about, that we're not talking about, or simply not talking about enough?
4: I would say this. We should be talking more about confidence. The confidence of Africans to believe that they can build their own institutions and cultural movements and companies that shape the world.
3: Speaking about confidence, young Africans are confident, they're educated, and they're skilled. We should be talking about how we can position them to take up more opportunities globally.
4: And if we set young Africans up for success by

0: stepping into their confidence, they will have the courage to deeply believe in their ability to invent the future. And it's what Thomas Sankara, one of my heroes, said in Burkina Faso: we must dare to invent the future.
1: Shared prosperity is possible, and it's happening. And like my favorite demographic, as you would know throughout the season, the young people would say, that's on period.
0: That's such a great way to end it. I love it. Thank you for listening to Limitless Africa, the podcast that looks at how Africa and America can work together for shared prosperity. It's sponsored by the U.S. Department of State and the Seen Fire Foundation. 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I'm Claude Grunitzky. Until next time.
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0: All I do is think about you. Beautiful sounds again from like an okay while I'm right here on a mighty station for all the people. Of course, alongside that is like Windy Moulton. Yeah, we just like now put us to like 10 minutes before we reach to the hour, 6 o'clock on the dot. And remember, on top of the hour, Agatha Mutibidin Big does the one to just like give us the first news bulletin. Yeah, right? Yeah, man. Yeah, we got to do what we got to do. I do hope that, okay, some of you are still nesting themselves. Yeah, from like the repercussions of the weekend time. Whoa, it's been a celebration and we're still continuing. You know how it is. So now we just like want to know from you if you just like, you know, your weekend could send you an invoice this morning. Yeah, if your weekend could just like send you an invoice this morning, what would it owe it? Yeah, what would you owe it? Yeah, the invoice that your weekend can just like send you this morning, what would you owe it? Yeah, man. Yeah, let's talk about that at this moment of time as we just like lighten things up at this very morning time. So let's check out some of these beautiful messages that you have sent already. Let's see how things are going. Good morning, good morning, good morning.
1: Good morning, my worker.
0: How you doing, buddy?
1: My good man.
0: Yeah.
1: It's a Machita Monday.
0: It's a Machita Monday, my man. Yeah.
1: Already running.
0: Alright, alright.
1: Yeah. Yeah. Hi. Otherwise, please. Okumbapale Pina Emonati.
0: Okay.
1: Sidimo.
0: All right. Inkomo. Yeah, home. Ultimate Radio. We are together. And of course, man, as we're still in a celebration mood, we got to do what we got to do. Let's do this. We're coming back in a jiffy as we're progressing with the show this very morning time. Let's do this.
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10: The heartbeat of the

Yes, this is like one of the beautiful sounds, man. It's just like getting from like a Sidi Motabane right here on Omari Station for the people. As you remember that, okay, you know that, okay, also this date was just like one of those beautiful dates. Yeah, that's like, you know, there's just like few major nationally documented events, especially dated on this very date in the country. So this date falls immediately after the Lesotho's independence on the 4th of October 1966, when Basotoland became the independent kingdom of Lesotho. And a useful connection for the Lesotho's audience is just like not is therefore the independence celebration in 2006. The South African marked the 40th anniversary of Lesotho's independence, with what he called the celebration taking that is like place around the 5th to the 6th. And of course, we know that okay, today, it's just like another day. Some of the countries are just like heading towards like their independence as well. As Uganda, you know for sure that okay, Uganda, which is like, you know, approaching independence from Britain, which Eid would achieve.

0: Eve on the 9th of October, 1962. That's when everything happened. So on the 5th of October, therefore, falls within one of the most final days of Uganda's like no transition to self-govern. And also on the 5th of October is also remembered in the context of like a Southern African post-colonial political development, with the region undergoing major constitutional and democratic changes during the late 20th century. So yes, that's the way it is. And we're still together right here on my station. And remember, we just like moving on towards the news bulletin. Ladies and gentlemen, let's brace ourselves as we prep for that. And this is The Ultimate Radio.
1: 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Ereking kemungetla ona to wish Ultimate Radio happy returns for Dilemotse Mashume Amabedi, and also to wish Lesotho the best and the best and nothing else but the best for 60 years anniversary. Seven up and the huge smile. I like it like that. People, you killing me good.
2: Hi, my name is Diawani Tiny Togwa. If you want to understand a nation, listen to its music. 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Our music has changed, but our identity remains. For 60 years, music has been the soundtrack of our lives, songs that remind us of home, songs that celebrated love, songs that carried messages of hope, songs that made us dance, songs that made us cry, songs that brought communities together. And this is where Ultimate Radio comes in. 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We have talked with you, laughed with you, cried with you, celebrated you, and played the soundtrack of your lives. I'd like to wish the nation a

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2: The Ultimate News Bulletin at 600 hours by Agatha Mutibidi Mbeka. Good morning. His Majesty Kindiziyo III says the Diamond Jubilee celebration is the greatest celebration in the history of Lesotho, a day for the nation to be proud and thankful for reaching this milestone. His Majesty stated this during the commemoration of Lesotho's 60th independence anniversary in Maseru yesterday, held under the theme, Remembering the Past, Shaping the Future, which aim to reflect on the country's independence journey and to recommit to building a better future. He expressed gratitude to everyone who has contributed to Lesotho's developments and economic growth. His Majesty King Mswati III says this Diamond Jubilee is a reminder of the strength and enduring spirit of the Basotho, congratulating the nation for reaching this remarkable milestone. He added that Lesotho has prided itself in humility, peace and welcoming nature, and encouraged Basotho to continue upholding their culture and dignity. Meanwhile, the Right Honourable the Prime Minister, Ntsokwane Matakane, said the Diamond Jubilee celebration reminds Basotho of their heroes who fought tirelessly to build Lesotho into the nation it is today, noting the journey ahead will be for Lesotho to reclaim its identity to ensure that they continue to build Lesotho that the future generation will be proud of. The Minister of Agriculture, Food Security and Nutrition, Honorable Sidibemo Chobarwane, says the meeting with the chairman of Zambian company, Sidco, Mr. Chance Habeke, was fruitful as they discussed ways to improve soil, manufacture fertilizers and seeds in the country. Honorable Chobarwane stated this following a courtesy call on the Right Honorable the Prime Minister by Mr. Habeke in Maseru yesterday, before proceeding to be part of the Independence Day celebration. As part of the delegation, he indicated that Lesotho's soil pH needs to be neutralized to improve crop yield. Honorable Muchabarani further indicated that the ministry has conducted studies to determine which fertilizers are suitable for the country's soil, noting each district is unique, hence it needs its own fertilizer. The Minister of Tourism, Sports and Culture, Honorable Mputi Mputi, met with the

0: governor of Bayelsa State, Nigeria, His Excellency Diri, to explore areas of cooperation between the two countries. The meeting follows a courtesy call by the governor on the Right Honorable the Prime Minister in Maseru yesterday, where Honorable Mbuti stated that the meeting focused on strengthening cooperation across different sectors with emphasis on opportunities that could contribute to economic growth for both countries. He highlighted that the engagement will open opportunities for Basotho to explore business prospects in Nigeria, including establishing businesses and pursue investment opportunities. The Minister of Energy and Mining, along with principal secretaries from various ministries, took part in the meeting. The Director of Nutrition and Home Economics in the Ministry of Agriculture, Food Security and Nutrition, Mrs. Makamuhelo Simudi, says the Food Agriculture Organization, FAO's 6th World Food Forum, is focusing on youth to encourage them to play a bigger role in food production as they have innovative skills and energy. Mrs. Simudi said in an interview, His Majesty Kindizie III, as the African Union AU Champion for Nutrition and FAO Special Goodwill Ambassador for Nutrition, will deliver his keynote speech, noting this forum serves as a global platform that drives action to transform agri-food systems through the power of youth, science, and innovation and investment. She said this year, the forum will be held under the theme Innovate Today, Nourish Tomorrow, and it emphasizes the importance of harnessing science, technology, and innovation, agriculture systems that are more efficient, inclusive, and sustainable. This concludes our news bulletin for this hour. Once again, I'm Agatha Mutibidi Mpeka. Catch the next bulletin coming up at 700 hours.
1: And now, your financial indicators.
0: Crossing over to the money markets, a rand is trading at 16 Maludi 66 cent against a dollar, at 22 Maludi 50 cent against a pound, at 18 Maludi 71 cent against a euro, at 11 Maludi 59 cent against an Australian dollar, and at 11 cent against a Japanese yen.
1: It's time for the ultimate weather report.
0: Looking at our weather forecast this morning, it is expected to be partly cloudy and mild to warm but cool at some places in the highlands with light to moderate northwesterly wind. There's a chance of 20% of isolated rain and thunder showers. Checking on our maximum temperatures, Maseru is at 24 degrees Celsius. Moshoeshoewan, Mafikeng, Mahalisuk, and Kuti are at 23 degrees Celsius. Gachasneck is at 22 degrees Celsius. Mokgotlong at 21. Oxbow at 14. Leribe as well as Berea are at 23 degrees Celsius. Tabazeka at 20. Wasimongkong is at 17 degrees Celsius.
2: Good morning, good morning, good morning. How are you doing?
0: I'm good.
2: How are you doing? Are you good?
0: I'm good.
2: All right, lovely, man. Yes.
0: Like, why are you saying so?
2: Yeah, I'm just saying, okay.
0: Just because I'm here.
2: Yeah,
0: I just love my job. Okay. I don't mind. I don't mind being here.
2: All right. No, it's okay. That's all I can say to you because it seems like Yeah, but anyway, this previous weekend was just like quite an eventful one. We celebrated a lot and it was like so, yeah, a lot of things happened. And the celebration was nice. Oh,
0: I also enjoyed.
2: Yeah, and from the 3rd, it was nice. Oh, it was nice. Yeah, with the fireworks and everything else at Makoyan Square. A lot of people just gathered. It was like happening. It was happening. So
0: now you also had a great time?
2: Yeah, very. And now the day of yesterday was another, you know, the chapter that closed everything. Remember, people were celebrating, also people graduating. Kore, it was a whole lot of like mead from corner to corner.
0: Why are you saying it closed yesterday? Because people are just celebrating already.
2: I'm just...
0: On our way to work, we just noticed that people
2: I'm just saying, today is just a holiday, another holiday. That was like...
0: Hello, house of day.
2: No, yes. Let's continue. Probably later on today, we just like start to rest, to prep ourselves for business tomorrow. Yeah, because ish man, you know, yeah, we got to do what we gotta do. So let's do what we can. Let's eat meat. You know, when you celebrate, we know that red meat is the only one that we eat. It's quite expensive, man, to buy.

0: for your own house. Yeah, no, now we wait for occasions like this.
1: Even if you're full, you feel like you could just have more.
0: Yeah, you know what I mean? Kiri, bona, you know? Red meat, yeah, no, we know celebration, you know, we're celebrating people's lives, we're celebrating what we know. Red meat,

0: says, no regular bicarbonate. No regular bicarbonate of salt.
1: Like you did mention that it's kind of costly for us to buy red meat.
0: Yeah.
1: So when you pay a visit or maybe you invited into a bride,
0: it's time to eat.
1: Yeah, you just eat.
0: You just eat. We just eat. Stew and more stew, you know. Gotta eat more stew and stew and stew. And after that, yeah, bicarbonate. Where he said in to. All right, my darling, see you at 7.
1: All right, cool.
0: All right, so ladies and gentlemen, we're still together right here on Mother Station for the people. And you know, everything is everything, you know what I mean? Everything is everything. We got to do it, man. We got to relax a little bit. And we can just, like, you know, move on as we just, like, you know, yeah, on the show today. Let's do this.
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0: taking a long walk around the park. Ultimate Radio, we're together and we're making things happen. This is like no Jill Scott. And before this one, you were listening to a wonderful song we got from like Tyler. Yeah, man. Don't go. And let's check out. We found the okay. What time is 20 minutes after the hour, 6 o'clock on the dot. And my good man, what's up, Nung?
1: Good morning, Brody.
0: All right. Good morning to the boss. Yeah, sure.
1: Hi. Hi, Zinchiti. Can I get here? Can I get in? There's a couple of guys there plus the security.
0: Yeah.
1: So I was not aware that my shoelaces were actually all over. I was like, yeah. Hey, bruh, yeah. Tie your shoelaces. Hey, I got 25 seconds. Hey, why don't you go to the bathroom? Like, ah, no, let's take it.
0: Why don't you go
1: to the bathroom? But no, that wasn't the case, honestly. I had to tie my shoelaces. You know, it's a holiday today, so.
0: Yeah,
1: it's a holiday today. Yeah, so it's official, right? Today's a holiday.
0: Yeah.
1: We actually moved it to today just to accommodate all of you guys. We hope you guys are having fun out there.
0: My brother.
1: Yesterday was my birthday. Celebrated. It was.
0: Yes.
1: I was just chilling, you know, at home. Home-cooked meal.
0: Ah, nice.
1: Yeah, I just had to go to the butchery, get a couple of, you know, ingredients.
0: Oh, hey.
1: Get them all together.
0: I was actually telling you guys, like, it was celebration. Those, like, I can't read me the reason. So, it's like, we can defend. Because when you celebrate,
1: I know the month.
0: I know, yeah.
1: I like all the month.
0: Yeah, that's what I'm saying. Like, I know, you know what I mean? So, it was a whole lot of celebration. So, celebration is like red meat, more red meat.
1: Most of the time.
0: Yeah, you know, Ngushanyan. It's true.
1: Yeah,
0: we celebrate
1: with
0: stew.
1: That's how we celebrate. Most of the time.
0: Yeah, stew.
1: Yeah, I don't know why we've been confining ourselves within that kind of limitation.
0: No, my man. Yeah.
1: But yeah. I went for pork this time around.
0: Yeah.
1: I went for pork, but it was chunky pork. I think the stew kind of pork.
0: Okay.
1: Yeah, I went for chunky pork, and then there was still a lot of vegetables. I know I love vegetables, fruits as well. Just to have a nice meal.
0: Yeah, nice.
1: And then I did enjoy myself.
0: Yeah.
1: You know, you gotta shower first and then you go eat, then you shower again.
0: My brother! Yeah, but it was a nice.
1: But it was nice. It was nice. I had a chat with my mom.
0: Oh, nice.
1: Oh, man. She was happy, wishing me all the best in my next 365.
0: Yeah.
1: Friends calling and all of that. But all in all, it was just crispy. All good. Yeah.
0: Aish, nice one. Yeah, we're also celebrating our independence yesterday. You know that, man.
1: Yeah,
0: it's been Mikiti after Mikiti. Yeah, people celebrating, you know, like graduations.
1: There was a lot of graduations.
0: Hey, my man.
1: Celebrations across different villages in Lesotho, I realized.
0: Yeah,
1: so hey, shout out. Pinky, unfortunately, we couldn't be.
0: Hey, man, you know.
1: We couldn't show up, man.
0: Yeah,
1: we couldn't
0: show up. Remember, we had like another event, the cookout event.
1: It was just a lot going on this weekend. So, I hope you understand, my darling.
0: Yeah, Amuraduwa.
1: Yeah.
0: All right, let's check out today in history, my man. We found that okay today. According to Matumalalite, we found that okay back in 1944 on the 5th of October. The famed South African freedom fighter Nelson Mandela, who at that time was like 26-year-old man, got married to a 22-year-old Evelyn Ndoko Mase in a very humble like civil ceremony at Johannesburg Native Commissioner's Court. So Evelyn Mase was a trainee nurse, from like a Transkei, and a cousin of like Mandela's like a close political mentor, that is like Walter Sisulu. So she met Mandela while he was like lodging at the Sisulu home in Orlando West, Soweto. So recalling their initial meeting, Marseille later started or even stated that, okay, I think I loved him, the first time I saw him. So they began dating, within days, and just months later, Mandela proposed, and in July 1944, they even like served together in a bridal party for like Walter and Albertina Sisulu's wedding. Mandela as the best man and Marseille as the bridesmaid, just 3 months before their own marriage. So because the young couple faced like a tight financial constraint, the October wedding was like highly understated actually. They could not afford a traditional wedding feast or a celebration, and that there was no money to avail to pay for Lobola. And another one, we found that okay, 2011, on this very date, American entrepreneur and visionary Steve Jobs, Apple's founder and that is like a music industry visionary, yeah, passed away at the age of 56 after a battle with like, you know, pancreatic cancer. So Steve Jobs, yeah, the Apple co-founder, music industry visionary and tech icon, passed away peacefully at his home in Palo Alto, California, surrounded by his family. So Jobs had like, you know, been privately battling the disease for nearly 8 years. As the cancer progressed, yeah, his like public appearances became fewer, though he made a memorable surprise appearing in March the 11th to unveil the iPad 2. So realizing he could no longer fulfill the fiscal demands for his role, he officially resigned as like Apple CEO on August 24th, 2011, passing the reins to his handpicked successor, that is like Tim Cook, and transitioned, yeah, to chairman as that is like of the board. So yes, pregnantly, his like passing came exactly 1 day after Apple announced, yeah, the iPhone's that is like iPhone 4S as it's like, no, that is like Cupertino headquarters. So now we found that, okay, on this very same date, back in 2024, American rapper that is Future, yeah, released NDMW, yeah, became the first rapper in history to land 3 chart-topping albums in a single year calendar year, all within astonishing 6 months window. So now, while Taylor Swift achieved like 3 number one albums in a calendar year in 2021 with Evermore, Fearless, yeah, Taylor's Version, and of course, yeah, Red, that is like Taylor's Version 2, Future achieved his run purely through 3 brand new studio debuts in a single year, while a mixtape, Pluto, yeah, hits the top spot, yeah, following the 2 Metro Boom and collaborations. So We Don't Trust You and We Still Don't Trust You, yeah, but achieved this like, you know, within 6 months. Feature entered what you call a legendary bracket of a high prolific act. So he became the only solo male artist to accomplish this feat since the Beatles did it across 1965 and 1966, and the first musical act overall since the Clee cast their charts in 2010. So that's the way things are just going on. Ladies and gentlemen, let's prep ourselves for the sporting update. As you know, it's also eventful as well.
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Good morning, ladies and gentlemen. Monday, the 5th of October, it is. And we're about to jump into the first edition of sports. Thank you so much, Tipo. There were just a couple of sporting activities that were taking place even here at home. And unfortunately, we still haven't received any, like, the full comprehensive results for the Maseru Youth 2026 games that were taking place here at home. And I think we should normalize trying to, you know, report on time. It's quite important. Anyway, let us have a look at the latest that is breaking here at home. We're going to start first with ladies soccer. Remember, the Women's Super League was underway this past weekend. We saw a couple of matches

0: that were slated for both Saturday and Sunday. They were playing in different venues, of course, but now we have to cover the results. Also, we saw the VPL. Yeah, we saw the Vodacom Premier League also taking place this weekend, even though most of the matches were slated for Saturday. But, you know, we saw a return, an interesting return, of course, of the VPL after a short FIFA break. Yeah, we actually had a short break that was actually dedicated to the Africa Cup of Nations qualifiers. So let us have a look at the latest that is breaking directly from the women's soccer, especially with regards to the results. We're going to start first on Saturday. Yeah, on Saturday, there was an interesting game that was taking place in Maputo. FC Stoko were playing up against LDF. And LDF won that match by 5-1. I think this should be the second matchups for the season. Yeah, this is week 2 of the fixture in the Women's Super League. Let us cross over to Sunday. Sunday, we had a couple of matchups, all of which I believe were hosted at PTC, if I remember. And here are the results. We saw PK Stars playing up against Berea Ladies. And of course, Berea Ladies winning that match by 4-1. In another match, Mpaki High School Ladies were also playing up against Kick for Life Women. And Kick for Life Women won that match by 4-1. What an interesting match they actually had there. And finally, a match that was slated between Bokamoso as well as LMPS ended in a 0-0 draw. That's the only match that ended in a goalless draw. Yes, so that's how your results are looking like. It is too early for now to jump into pretty much the log table. I think we just have to wait for a couple of more matches. So we have to wait for a couple of more weeks. Then after that, we're going to look into the log table and see how things are looking like. But you can see that LDF Ladies, the likes of Berea Ladies and Kick for Life are starting strong. Yeah, they are starting strong. LDF Ladies won the league last season, so they would want to maintain that and defend their honor. Yes, they have to defend their honor. So probably they're going to keep this momentum throughout the season. We'll definitely find out. Anyway, let us cross over to the VPL. I'm talking about the Vodacom Premier League. That's our local league. You know, there were a couple of matchups, yes, for this weekend that were slated for Saturday. Yeah, on Sunday, there were no matches at all. We're supposed to celebrate independence. Yeah, we're supposed to celebrate independence on Thursday. Now, let us have a look at the results and how... where is the right one? Actually, I don't know where it went. But anyway, let us have a look at the results from the A Division. Yes, from there, we're going to jump straight to A Division. We're going to start at the Southern Stream in 2026. Just to find out how they've actually played. Kuting LMPS were playing on Saturday. They were playing on Saturday. They were playing up against Mahlasedi and they played to a 2-0 draw. In another match, we saw Rangers FC playing up against ACTIP. And of course, Rangers won that match by 3-1. In another match, we saw all ACs playing up against the Bonono. And of course, you know, the Bonono won that match by 3-0. So these are the matchups in the south. And right now, obviously, we're going to cross over to the northern region and see how things are looking like. Dilimela FC were playing up against Mawala. And of course, Dilimela won that match by 4-1. Hey, there's a lot of 4-1 results in many of these local matches. Another one, we saw the Tshetlho FC were playing up against Dikulo, and the Tshetlho won that one by 2-1. In another match, we saw Buasono United playing up against Sehenehene, and Sehenehene won that by 2-0. Finally, we saw Happy Hearts. They were playing up against Botabota Warriors, and they played to a 0-0 draw. Yes, they actually played to a 0-0 draw. So these are the results in football, both in A Division as well as the Women's Super League. I don't know what happened to my results in the VPL, but I'll definitely get them for you before the end of our report. If I don't get them now, obviously I'll be back again at 5 minutes after 7 o'clock with the latest with regards to that. Now, let us cross over to a very interesting match that took place over the weekend. We saw Peter Mosimane traveling all the way to Egypt to go play Egypt, of course. He played his first match there in the qualifiers against Eritrea. He won that match by 5-0. That was an impressive run. There's absolutely no doubt about that, because he won both two matches in the first leg of the qualifiers for the Pomoja 2027 Africa Cup of Nations. And then immediately after that, they had already prepared a friendly match between them and Egypt. And it played yesterday. Unfortunately, I wasn't able to watch it entirely, but I realized that Puso Di Tejani continues to impress. Remember Puso? I once talked about Puso here and how he departed with Kaizer Chiefs. Eh? It's a funny story because it involves him having to turn into a ball boy. So he decided not to turn into a ball boy. Crossed over to play for, is it TS Galaxy? Then from Galaxy, then went all the way to play for Chicago Fire out in America. He has actually scored a couple of goals there. And I remember that he was also crowned best player of the month accolade. Yeah, best player of the month accolade. And he has a couple of assists as well for the same team. So you can tell that he is pretty much active. And I talked about it even before the national team collapsed, that, you know what, the way this boy is playing, you can tell that he wants to call for the attention of the coach. He wants to call for the attention of the coach. And it looks like Pito was able to notice his performance out in America. So he called him to the national team. So they played yesterday, and he's the one who scored the goal that won the match against Egypt. And now, Pito is coming in as a new coach and has actually won 3 matches in a row. Do you still remember the words of Hugo Broos when he left? Hugo Broos said, Pito is going to take South Africa 5 years back. And looking at it, doesn't look like it's going 5 years backwards. I'm not sure if maybe he had easy oppositions, because he played against Eritrea. A lot of people said that is not a correct, or that is not a good tester, because Eritrea is not as consistent when it comes to football. Egypt would be the correct tester, because you can see how they played in the World Cup, 2026 World Cup, that was hosted by America. And trying to align that with how South Africa played under Hugo Broos, obviously, I believe we're beginning to see a little bit of a change. There's a couple of matches that are going to come, of course, for Pito. I believe those matches that are to come would be the true testers of his leadership as well and his football philosophy. But nonetheless, I believe that Pito Mosimane is one of the best coaches to ever come out of South Africa. And there's no one who holds, you know, pretty much a similar CV as his. He has actually become a national team coach before. That's for Bafana Bafana. From there, he's been doing most of his work, you know, on a club level. But either way, he was pretty much, you know, impressive. Look how he has actually, how many titles he's actually achieved with Al Ahly of Egypt. Even the Champions League as well. He won it for the first time for Mamelodi Sundowns in 2016. And still a lot of people were still doubting. Even now, people continue to doubt. But, you know, he continues to impress. Congratulations to Bafana Bafana for winning that match. Now, let us shift our focus elsewhere and see how things are turning out. This time around, I want us to talk about the Proteas. Yes, let's talk about the Proteas. Yeah, it looks like the fixture for the World Test Championships that are actually slated for the 9th of October is out. So we know exactly how things will turn out. Yeah, we'll definitely know how things will turn out. There's a list now of players who has been identified to be part of the lineup for the matches, especially for South Africa. We're still waiting to see a list of players that are going to be featured for that match against Australia. So Australia played a couple of ODI matches against South Africa, and they actually won one match. That was the final ODI match that was played out in Potchefstroom by 45 runs. The first previous matches were won by South Africa. The first one, South Africa won it by 67 runs. And the other one, I believe they won it by 35 runs. So they are now moving straight into the World Test Championships, knowing very well that, you know, knowing exactly how far they could go, especially against Australia. So I'm looking at the matchups and how they are supposed to go. The first match test supposed to play on October 9th 2026, supposed to play on October 9th, 2026, out in Devon. Yes, it's going to take place out in Devon, followed by another test match, the second test match that is supposed to play this time around on October 18th. Actually, between the 18th and the 22nd of October, out in Gqeberha in South Africa. Yes, out in Gqeberha in South Africa. The third test match, supposed to play between the 27th and the 31st of October. This one is supposed to be out in Cape Town. Yes, supposed to be out in Cape Town. So South Africa has played four test matches, if I remember, in the championship. Australia has already played around 10. That means South Africa still has a couple of more matches to play. They have a total of 6 matches to play in order to catch up. And I remember Australia is currently at 96 points, with South Africa sitting at 36 points. But looking at how they've been playing, South Africa, I believe that they'll be able to catch up and fill in that gap. I believe they are the best teams moving into this fixture. Yes, I believe that they are the best team moving into this fixture. Now, let us cross over to some of the injury list that has been finalized for Orlando Pirates. Remember, Orlando Pirates are getting ready for the MTN 8 final. Yeah, against Mamelodi Sundowns. They've actually won this more than any other team since 2021. I think they've won it 4 times. And this time around, they'll be looking forward to winning it for the 5th time, if I remember. Yes, this time around, they'll be looking forward to winning it for the 5th time. We don't know how possible that is, but the match and the venue has already been identified. So we're going to be watching an interesting game of football on the 10th of October out in Moses Mabhida, Durban. Now, we have a list of players who have been set to have returned to training after injuries. One of them is Talent Mbate. It looks like Mbate is going to be available. Remember, he plays at the center, middle of the park. Evidence Makgopa also looks like it's going to be back. Olisa Nda also looks like it's going to be back. Sihle Nduli also looks like it's going to be back. Quite interesting. The likes of Mahau Nkota. Olisa as well. Yeah. Andre De Jong also has actually recovered from that injury. That means he's going to be there. He's a forward. Definitely is going to pose as a threat for Mamelodi Sundowns. I think the reason why they had to make it clear that some of the players has returned from the injury list is because obviously they would want to, you know, win that match, and they would want to pose a little bit of a threat because they're playing against a team that's coming back from an international fixture. Remember, they were playing Sundowns were playing a team from Asia. I'm talking about Al Ahly from Saudi Arabia, and they won that match. And they even won a trophy from that match. So they would want to carry that momentum straight into that match. And also they have the largest representation in the national team right now. They would also want to use that momentum, that energy that most of these players would be coming back with, you know, to win this match. So like I said, the likes of Sakhele Lepasa looks like it's going to be around, and as well as Thabiso Lebitso. I think also when it comes to Thabiso Lebitso, because he's been away for a very long time, Sibele Bele was already suffering at the back. And I believe that the return of most of these defenders are going to make it much more easy for Coach Wadu to chase the 5th title, of course, in the MTN 8 in South Africa. We'll see if that would be possible. If it happens, of course, it's going to be history. Yeah, if it happens, it's going to be history. There's never been anything like this in the books of history. So since 2021, they've been dominating. Now, when we come back 5 minutes after 7 o'clock, we're looking into other interesting stories. We're looking into the story of Ribeiro. Remember Ribeiro? He played for Mamelodi Sundowns. He left for a Spanish team. There was a lot of shenanigans that happened along the way. So we're touching that story 5 minutes after 7 o'clock because the ruling now is out from FIFA. Yes, I repeat, the ruling is out from FIFA. We're also going to be touching a little bit on tennis. There's a couple of top seed names that has been knocked out from the early phase of this tournament. That's all we have for you now. If you just woke up, good morning. We are the Masters at Work.
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8: Ladies and gentlemen, we're still together right here on the Mighty Station for the people. Of course, man, that's some of the world happening in the world of sports right now. So, yes, let's check this one out. We found that, okay, mom, you know your baby best. You know when they just like need something yummy for the tummy. And when it's time for the special cuddle before nap time, you also know the perfect moment for the wig change rather than just like, you know, before they get wiggly. So, yes, best of all, you know where the shop where to shop. Yeah, the sleeves Versa from just like, you know, for $27.99, made with like 100% cotton. Yeah, it's softness that just like baby deserves. So now we found that, okay, you know, there's always everything your baby needs, all prices you love, and there's always pep for that. Ultimate Radio, let's do this as we just like progressing with the show. Oh my god, what is going on? I don't like it. Stable steps, I don't like it, man. Yeah, it seems like the mind is starting to be foggy. I don't know what's going on, but anyway, it's just like one of those things. Yeah, there's a lot, man. Probably I'm just like having the repercussions of the weekend.
9: Yeah,
8: and now they start to emerge. Yeah,
9: yeah, obviously. I can actually feel them.
8: Yeah,
9: I don't want to lie.
8: Yeah,
9: it's a bit foggy. Man, we're still in the holiday mode,
8: yeah.
9: I believe.
8: Yeah, true.
9: Yeah, I'm still trying to
8: recover. Let's take it easy, man. Let's take it easy.
9: Have to take it easy.
10: Bring him out, I wanna free you.

0: beautiful sounds you're getting from, like, Interstellar, the third floor. One of the, just like, no, this one just like kicks me in my inner valleys. It just like kicks me inside. It's a nice song.
1: It's but it's funny how people received it.
0: Yeah.
1: Some people said he was just talking. He was not rapping.
0: Yeah, but like, yeah, understanding of music. That's been. I don't know, like.
1: Hi, our local understanding of music.
0: They cannot even do this.
1: Honestly, yeah. Well, I know they cannot, but I've always struggled to understand how local people understand music.
0: Yeah, because like at this moment, you look at the song. It's actually, you know, like when you're versatile like that, you can just like play around with that. You understand?
1: Yeah.
0: That's exactly what Bo Kasper and Yovesta are still doing. Even to
1: pretty much
0: like, listen to the song that I just like played.
1: Yeah.
0: Yeah, he's actually relaxed and, you know, poetry, and then wait until they're high, and then it's just like that.
1: I mean, I was actually hoping to see them expand. Even when you tell them, right, that you are literally rapping on the same beat.
0: Yeah.
1: Different pitches. When I mean the same beat is the same progression, they can't even hear it. They can't tell can't tell them apart. You get it? So how do you expect us to grow? There's gonna be growth, but it's gonna happen only to a few individuals who are willing to learn. You get me?
0: All right, 7 o'clock on the dot, time for the news.
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3: The Ultimate News Bulletin at 700 hours by Agatha Mutibidi Mbeka. Good morning. His Majesty King Letsia III says the Diamond Jubilee celebration is the greatest celebration in the history of Lesotho, a day for the nation to be proud and thankful for reaching this milestone. His Majesty stated this during the commemoration of Lesotho's 60th independence anniversary in Maseru yesterday, held under the theme, Remembering the Past, Shaping the Future, which aimed to reflect on the country's independence journey and recommit to building a better future. He expressed gratitude to everyone who has contributed to Lesotho's developments and economic growth. His Majesty King Moswati III said this Diamond Jubilee is a reminder of the strength and enduring spirit of the Basotho, congratulating the nation for reaching this remarkable milestone. He added that Lesotho has prided itself in humility, peace and welcoming nature, and welcomed Basotho to continue upholding their culture and dignity. Meanwhile, the Right Honourable the Prime Minister Ntsokane Matekane said the Diamond Jubilee celebration reminds Basotho of the heroes who fought tirelessly to build Lesotho into the nation it is today, noting the journey ahead will be for Lesotho to reclaim its identity to ensure that they continue to build Lesotho that the future generations will be proud of. The Minister of Agriculture, Food Security and Nutrition, Honorable Sidibe Mochobarani, says the meeting with the chairman of Zambian company, Sidco, Mr. Charles Kabega, was fruitful as they discussed ways to improve soil, manufacture fertilizers and seeds in the country. Honorable Mochobarani stated this following a courtesy call on the Right Honourable the Prime Minister by Mr. Kabeke in Maseru yesterday before proceeding to

0: be part of the Independence Day celebrations as part of the delegation. He indicated that Lesotho's soil pH needs to be neutralized to improve crop yield. Honorable Muchawara further indicated that the ministry has conducted studies to determine which fertilizers are suitable for the country's soil, noting each district is unique, hence it needs its own fertilizer. The Minister of Tourism, Sports and Culture, Honorable Mbudi Stephen Mbudi, met with the Governor of Bayelsa State, Nigeria, His Excellency Yore Diri, to explore areas of cooperation between the two countries. The meeting follows a courtesy call by the Governor on the Right Honorable the Prime Minister in Maseru yesterday, where Honorable Mbudi stated that the meeting focused on strengthening cooperation across different sectors with emphasis on opportunities that could contribute to economic growth for both countries. He highlighted that the engagement will open opportunities for Basotho to explore business prospects in Nigeria, including establishing businesses and pursuing investment opportunities. The Minister of Energy and Mining, along with principal secretaries for various ministries, took part in the meeting. The Director of Nutrition and Home Economics in the Ministry of Agriculture, Food Security and Nutrition, Mrs. Maka Muhelo-Simudi, says the Food Agriculture Organization, FAO's 6th World Food Forum, is focusing on youth to encourage them to play a bigger role in food production as they have innovative skills and energy. Mrs. Simudi said in an interview, His Majesty Kindizio III, as the African Union AU Champion for Nutrition and FAO's Special Goodwill Ambassador for Nutrition, will deliver his keynote speech during this forum. Noting this forum serves as a global platform that drives action to transform agri-food systems through the power of youth, science and innovation and investment. She said this year, the forum will be held under the theme Innovate Today, Nourish Tomorrow, and it emphasizes the importance of harnessing science, technology and innovation, agriculture systems that are more effective, inclusive and sustainable. This concludes our news bulletin for this hour. Once again, I'm Agatha Mutibidi Mbeka. Catch the next bulletin coming up at 1300 hours.
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0: Crossing over to the money markets, rand is trading at 16 maluti, 66 cent against the dollar, at 22 maluti, 50 cent against the pound, at 18 maluti, 71 cent against the euro, at 11 maluti, 59 cent against an Australian dollar, and at 11 cent against a Japanese yen.
1: It's time for the ultimate weather report.
0: Looking at our weather forecast, it is mainly fine and cool to cold this morning with light and variable wind. It is expected to be partly cloudy and mild to slightly warm, but cool at some places in the highlands as the day progresses. Wind is expected to be light to moderate northwesterly. There's a chance of 30% of isolated rain and thunder showers over the southern and eastern parts. Checking on our maximum temperatures, Maseru is at 24 degrees Celsius, Moshoeshoeane as well as Mafide at 23 degrees Celsius, Mohalisuk at 22, Kuting at 21, Kachasnek at 19, Mokgotlong is at 18 degrees Celsius, Oxbow at 12, Botabote is at 22, Leribe as well as Berea are at 23 degrees Celsius, Tabazeka is at 19, while Simongo is at 16 degrees Celsius.
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2: Anyway, thank you so much, Debo. A big shout out to you, Agatha, for the news at the top of the hour. Right now, we're jumping straight into the second edition of sports. Now, let's talk about fufu. That's another form of papa, right? And now, I just want to make you laugh a little bit. This is just a funny statement that I came across on the internet. So there was a game that was played by Nigeria, Debo. They played Guinea-Bissau, and they lost 3-0. Well, a tag name for the Nigerian national team is the Super Eagles. Guess what they are calling them right now? Super Jollof. They're calling them Super Jollof. There's another one. Come on. There's another name.

they're talking about it's a bird of some sort, but it's actually way smaller. Super eagle. An eagle is actually bigger. So since they are losing their matches, they're calling them Super Jollof.

0: in Europe.
1: Yeah.
0: Remember, Mamelodi Sundowns bought him from a Belgian club to bring him to South Africa. They played a couple of interesting matches, well, you know, throughout the season. I think he was supposed to be at Mamelodi Sundowns for like 5 years, and he terminated his contract to join the team in the Segunda League of the Spanish top tier football. Yeah, he played for a club named Cultural Leonés, and unfortunately, after, you know, a short stint at Leonés, Leonés did not really give him a new contract, so he had to find another club. So remember, there was a dispute already between him as well as Mamelodi Sundowns that was still pending at the FIFA tribunal, and now we have the ruling after that. You know, sometimes what goes up must come down makes a lot of sense, because he was bought by a lot of money by Mamelodi Sundowns, and Sundowns did not get even a single compensation for his transfer from South Africa to go and play in Spain. So, reason why they had to lodge a complaint with the FIFA tribunal, and the ruling now requires Ribeiro to actually pay 60 million rands. If you convert that money into euros, it's around 4 million euros. Yes, if you convert that money into euros, it's around 4 million euros. Other options that he may consider, of course, would be to play for Mamelodi Sundowns. But he has already signed a contract with Esperance of Tunisia. It's a 3-year contract. And you would ask, why was he able to transfer from 3 different clubs, you know, within one contract? How's that even possible? I think that's the center or the core of the case at the tribunal, and the reason why even the tribunal had to deliver this kind of a ruling. He had the ITC, which is a certificate, of course, that is given to international players to show that they've been registered with FIFA, and so they can pursue their move to any other club that they may want to play for. And he has actually picked Esperance of Tunisia, who are currently, of course, his employers at the moment. So now 6 million has to come out of his pocket. He has 45 days to pay 60 million, people. And the ruling is coming because the ruling is actually aligned with him having terminated his contract unlawfully. I think he was bought for 50 million. So he went to Mamelodi Sundowns, and then he left Mamelodi Sundowns right in the middle of the contract, and Sundowns did not get any form of compensation from that. So Sundowns want their money, and it's 60 million. 60 million from a player. And I don't know if he has that kind of money. But failure to pay this money in 45 days. Obviously, he's going to be suspended as a professional player. That means he cannot play for any professional football club in the world. That means could be the end of his career. So he has to find that 60 million or talk to his legal team to negotiate the deal between him and Mamelodi Sundowns. So that's exactly what happens when you unlawfully terminate a contract worth 50 million to go join a club in Europe with the hope that you would make that money and pay it, and things don't go well. Now you have returned to Africa. Now you owe a club 60 million. That's a lot of money, man. That's a lot of money. A lot of our supporters were not happy with this departure, because they thought he was bigger than the club that brought him to Africa and gave him an opportunity to shine at the Club World Cup that was actually hosted in America, because that's where a lot of clubs started paying more attention to his football skills. So that's Ribeiro for you, and he's going to be paying that money, and we're looking forward to the next 44 days, because obviously 45 days started yesterday. Now let us have a look at the latest that is breaking straight from China Open. We're talking tennis now. Yeah, a couple of players that has been knocked out at this stage of the tournament. Unfortunately, let me just say, it looks like the for both categories, the ladies and the men's category, the quarterfinals are slated, you know, actually slated or scheduled for different dates. That's the reason why the ladies are a little bit much more behind, because for men, we've already crossed over to the semifinals, but for the ladies, we are yet to play the quarterfinals. But anyway, let me just go through a list of players that has been knocked out. Top seed players, of course, that has already been knocked out of this major tournament. Alexander Zverev, he's the one who won the US Open.

And we thought he was going to cross all the way to the semifinals or even go all the way to win it. But he has been knocked out. Francis Tiafoe as well has been knocked out. He was knocked out in the first round. Taylor Fritz as well was knocked out. Andriy Rublev also was knocked out in the quarterfinals of the same tournament. If you're crossing over to the ladies, you'll see that Elena Rybakina also was knocked out. Aryna Sabalenka also got knocked out at the very early phase of the tournament. Did not really expect that one, obviously, looking at how she's been playing throughout the season. Yes, throughout the season, she's been pretty much, I would say, consistent. And one of the players that has been knocked out is Sara Bradshlek. Yes, Sara Bradshlek as well has been knocked out in the very early phase of the tournament. So now let us have a look at the results, of course, from the quarterfinals. Now building up to the semifinals, this year's semifinals. We saw a match between Alexander Zverev and Novak Djokovic, and he's the one who knocked him out. Djokovic crosses over to the next phase of the tournament. And in another match, we saw Daniil Medvedev playing up against Francisco Cerundolo. This is the same guy I've been looking for all the way from Argentina. He's back. But he just got knocked out by Daniil Medvedev. You know, Daniil Medvedev has now booked a spot in the semifinals. Alex Di Magnon was up against Andriy Rublev. And Alex Di Magnon knocked him out. And in another match, we saw Hubert Hurkacz. Yeah, Hubert Hurkacz was actually playing up against Karen Khachanov all the way from Russia. And of course, Hubert Hurkacz won that match in order to book a spot straight into the semifinals. So we're looking forward to an interesting clash in the semifinals. For the women, things are actually looking quite interesting. Like I said, things are the alignment is a little bit much more off. Their scheduling is a bit backwards compared to the men's scheduling. So we're likely going to see a champion crowned in the men's division before the semifinals of the women's China Open. Aryna Sabalenka was up against Nicola Betunkova, and of course Nitongova actually won that match in order to cross over to the next phase of the tournament. A lot of people did not see that one coming. Even I did not see it. So it's an upset of some sort. They happen a lot in tennis. Elena Rybakina was up against Lina Chaeva, and of course Chariva actually crossed over to the next phase of the tournament. A lot of top seeds were actually knocked out of the tournament, you know, in a manner that you would not even, you know, comprehend or understand, considering how they've actually played in the US Open. Because this is the next tournament immediately after the US Open. Naomi Osaka, all the way from Japan, was actually playing up against Sara Bradshlek. And of course, Naomi Osaka booked the spot straight into the next phase of the tournament. And we're looking forward to seeing how she's likely going to be performing in that phase of the tournament. Anyway, the results for the VPL are here. I did promise you that we're going to look into the results from the weekend with regards to the Vodacom Premier League. There were a couple of matches that were slated for Saturday. There were no matches that were slated for Sunday. So we are now looking at all the matches that played on Saturday. Yes, all these matches played on Saturday. And here are your results. LDF were playing up against Manunyani, and they played to a 0-0 draw. In another match, we saw Bantu playing up against Mzamani FC, and Bantu won that match by 4-1. LCS were playing up against Dinare, and they played to a 1-0 draw. In fact, it's LUFC who were playing up against Dinare. They played to a 1-0 draw. In another match, we saw Djabatu Football Club are playing up against Diwodi. It was a tough match, of course. They played to a 0-0 draw. But remember, the Djabatu are the current title holders, so they'll be looking forward to finishing at least top of the log table. Villa were playing up against Members FC, and Members won that match by 1-0. In another match, the Fofane Ebanoi unfortunately lost the match to Machocha by 2-1. And LCS were up against Matlama. And Matlama won that match by 1-0. Matlama are quite consistent this season. I believe they are the best contenders for the, you know, for the championship. I don't know. I'm just saying. Yeah, judging by how they are playing, still too early. They started a little bit slow last season, but still they were able to finish third, courtesy of Coach Seka
and I believe that he's the one who's going to drive him to close.

0: sorry, LMPS were playing up against Majanja, and Majanja won that match by a goal to nil. So that's exactly how your results gonna look, are looking like, in the especially in the VPL. So unfortunately, in the interest of time, we may not be able to cross over to other developments that are happening in the world of sports. We're gonna wrap it up here. Remember, there's more sports later in the afternoon, 3:30 as well as 4:30, followed by one final one at Gora to 7. So obviously you don't want to miss out. If you just woke up, good morning. We are the masters at work.
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0: Rocking it like that, man. This is like in a low key Ultimate Radio. Chelete, talking about Mula. When are you talking about?
1: Obviously, talking about money, nothing else. We want us to talk about girls. No, I want to talk about money.
0: Mokota,
1: nothing else.
0: Yeah, man. Yeah, man, we're rolling easy, and today we're just like relaxing. Yeah, we don't just like have much to just like, you know, talk about. Yeah, we just like want people to enjoy their holiday with beautiful music, with their beautiful radio station, you know?
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Before this one, you were listening to Lekunos Java and Twins Mzukulu Isoka song. Yeah, Kwabe Twins Humble. This is one of my favorite songs, my people, you know what I mean. 15 minutes before we reach to the hour, 8 o'clock on the dot, man, we're still in a celebrationary mood, my good people. Woo! Morning drive in the morning, no doubt. Yes. Tandizwa mazwai, Shango masisi. There's a mix coming up right away. Yes, as we're still in a celebrationary mood, it's still chilling. Yeah, we go bless you. Don't worry.

0: putting us exactly at 9 minutes before we reach to the hour 8 o'clock on the dot. Oh yes. Keep on stable steps in the morning.
1: What's the first thing you do in the morning when you wake up? Walk the dog. Brush your teeth. Make some toast. 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
3: Kim Mushreshwe, the founder of the Basutu Nation. Strategic thinking and inspirational leadership by Kim Mushreshwe the First in the 19th century led to the formation of Lesotho. Emerging between Zulu Nation, the Boers and the British, Mushreshwe used his diplomatic skill to unite Basutu clans escaping the Zulu's conquering forces. He preserved his kingdom, either absorbing or overcoming rival tribes. Mushreshwe used the mountains to create a defendable capital, Tabawusiu, and used the French missionary diplomacy and weaponry, defeating the British in 1851, but losing to the Boers in 1868. Mushreshwe appealed to Queen Victoria for help. She declared Basutoland a British protectorate. In 1966, Basutoland gained its independence from Britain, becoming the Kingdom of Lesotho. Never forget King Mushreshwe, the founder of the Basutu Nation.
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0: Riding smooth, nice and easy as we just like now wanted to just like roll on with like a one of the beautiful mixes, man. That'll just like make you chill in the morning. And if you're doing anything or something at this morning time or relaxing, trying to recuperate after this very hectic weekend. Oh, Jesus. I know for sure that you'll be just like happy.

But you have all these beautiful ones right here in the morning time. No doubt, we're together. Ultimate is the station that you're listening to. And let's touch one of this. We're saying... Before anything, Madam Effect, Mawani, alongside to Ubuntu Band. After this one, we're chilling out with a mix, right? In the morning time, driving you easy.

And let's just like remind you that, okay, Lesotho became the independent independent country, or independent, on the 4th of October 1966. That is the day of yesterday. The celebration was all great. So meaning October the 5th is literally the first day after Lesotho's independence anniversary. And while you are recovering from the celebration, somewhere in the world, man, people are just like skiing in Africa. I'm telling you.

0: Madam Effect. Yeah, Mangwane is the name of the song. Ultimate Radio. Let's do this. We're coming back in the JFS. We're just like, you know, going to be like, you know, hitting you with like one of my good mix. Yeah, from my main man. I'm talking about Scorch. Yeah. It's my boy, that one. Yeah? Yeah, Scorch. Just, like, wanted to, like, hit on, like, you know, the 5th. Today, as, like, 5th of October. So, we just, like, you know, bless you with some, yeah?
1: Live with only the best

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7: 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Yeah, Scorch. Yeah, that's my boy. One of the beautiful ones, man. And later on, if he'll be available, I would just like have to chat with him, yeah? No doubt.

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We're blessing it easy right here on Mighty Station for the people. Of course, man, this is like, no, my boy Scotch. 20 minutes gone after the hour of 8.

0: I'm just trying to get a hold of, like, no, DJ Scorch. DJ Scorch has been playing a whole lot, and, you know, hey, ish, in fact, remember, like, Scorch, in fact, I had a one-on-one with, like, that Hostix Mabuse.
1: Oh!
0: Yes, my one. Yeah.
1: Lucky.
0: Yeah.
2: I wish
0: Arimona,
2: I was there, yeah.
0: Arimona, that's Joseph. Kiri, also Opala Joseph. Are you look at Roma, Kiri? Are you look at National University, Kiri? Your face, it's not Joseph.
1: One thing that I like about

0: Ladies and gentlemen, it's about the time. We got to just like pause out of here. My girl is looking all fabulous. Whoa!
1: Straight from the weekend. Ah, man. Shout out.
0: Yeah.
1: We hope you guys are still enjoying your holidays. Today should be the fourth, huh? Should be the fourth.
0: Oh,
1: okay. Yeah, probably. So you had,
0: I missed a way. I missed the tagline. Should be. Yeah.
1: So they had to do it because obviously they don't want to celebrate on a Sunday. Enjoy your holidays. We are back again tomorrow. On a Tuesday, of course. Thank you so much. Later on, I'm not sure if you're going to have sports today. If you don't have sports, probably it's going to be something else. Yeah, it's going to be something else. But today, we are still celebrating independence. 60 years of independence. So keep it locked. We're back again tomorrow. We're out. Bye.
0: Yes, yes. And of course, ladies and gentlemen, those who buried their loved ones, we just want to say, Kanete, thank you so much. And to may God, Lord of creation, really soothe those hearts, those broken hearts. And we just want to say we commiserate with you, those who celebrated. It's okay, it's fine. But anyway, tomorrow's still another day. We're chasing Mula. So, my good people, lovely. And yeah, let's go. No, we are gone. Let's eat some Arab mud. Plus, you know, like hummus, trace of hummus, man. It's all about Arabian. So, yes, man, let's do what we can. Like this. Gone in 60 seconds. Alhamdulillah.

0: Kim Mushweshwe, the founder of the Basutu Nation, strategic thinking and inspirational leadership by Kim Mushweshwe I in the 19th century led to the formation of Lesotho. Emerging between Zulu Nation, the Boers and the British, Mushweshwe used his diplomatic skill to unite Basutu clans escaping the Zulu's conquering forces. He preserved his kingdom, either absorbing or overcoming rival tribes. Mushweshwe used the mountains to create a defendable capital, Tabawusiu, and used French missionary diplomacy and weaponry, defeating the British in 1851, but losing to the Boers in 1868. Mushweshwe appealed to Queen Victoria for help. She declared Basutoland a British protectorate. In 1966, Basutoland gained its independence from Britain, becoming the Kingdom of Lesotho. Never forget Kim Mushweshwe, the founder of the Basutu Nation.
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10: Yo, what's good? 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
12: Yo, what's up, y'all? 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
13: Yo, don't know, say, yo, this is Sean Party Girls. I'm over Rala. Tell him, say, locking and stocking. Take it away.
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17: 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I'm Beyonce.
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0: It is exactly 10 minutes after 9 o'clock on your lovely radio station, the Ultimate Radio 99.8, broadcasting live from the LNBS premises. Just across the Royal Palace, right on the Lerotori Street. It is a lazy Monday, huh? It is a lazy Monday. It is the 5th of October 2026. And we are from Iweekend Enkulu, man. It was going down this last weekend. We are celebrating our independence as a country, and I've seen a lot of merriments from all parts of the country, and I know that we are still in the celebratory mood. You know, I've seen people still celebrating this morning. Where do you get the energy from, though? Other people I know, man, you are just out of it. Anyway, let us just breathe. Let's just breathe and ease into our day with lovely sounds right here on the link. Welcome to it. My name is Nezi, and we're taking it all the way to 12 noon. And of course, a big shout out to the masters at work, and I'm talking about Debo and Stable Steps. Awesome job. On the production, we still have Kenneth Tamai doing the most. You know that he's responsible for the content that we have right here on the link. I know that people are so out of it. You're just tired, or you're still right there in the celebratory mood. And we're not doing anything hard today. We are just in the light mood, so we are just going to have fun, you know, just chat, just unwind, you know. Otherwise, Ninjani, I can't wait for this one. How are you doing this morning? Are you okay? Are you okay, or are you just tired? Because I know that, hey man, some people didn't sleep at all this weekend. From Friday, I mean, it was partying, and then I've seen that there were firework displays, and I know that there are people who were celebrating their graduations. I mean, it was a lot. It was a lot. So I want to know from you right now, how are you doing this morning? What is happening within your emotions? Are you okay? Are you okay for real? Are you good? 622-00998. Drop me that voice note and tell me all about it, or call me on 212-1998. It is 212-1998. Of course, if you are awake, I don't think some people are awake as yet. It was rough. It was one of those rough weekends, man. Otherwise, let me just give you this beautiful sound as I'm still waiting to hear how you're doing. I want to know all about it. Are you good? I want to know if people are back from the weekend, or maybe you're still dozing. Coming right up, it is Beyonce, Blue Ivy, Brown Skin Girl. Enjoy.
1: Girl, your skin just like pearls, best thing in the world. 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
1: Good morning, Snez. How
2: good
1: are
2: morning,
1: you?
2: Angie. I'm good, and you?
1: Awesome. This is Angie from Shosha 2. I had such a wonderful weekend.
2: Yeah. Okay.
1: I can't have Tara. Awesome. I think it's like, hey. Sounds like a span. So I'm going to know. Only Papa Papa let's go here. Span on only sharp. I'm just chilling. And you guys are watching. Yeah. And take yourself a great day. Sharp.
2: Thank you so much, Angie. Thank you so much. I'm glad to hear from you, and I'm glad that you're okay. And we baba late, man. You know, some people don't think about tomorrow. As long as they're having fun, you know. But I'm glad that you are okay. Okay, okay, okay.
3: Hi, it's Nezi.
2: Good morning.
3: Hi. No, honore rough. Honore tough. Honore rough. We can do an embassy fee her whole. Ah, she nag and it wants a bit of I'm happy. Corey, mood to a get a bit of it. Hi, he will be can do a matter of the retailer. A little tournament is a ball of and can I give some little fella tournament is a ball of. We came a moon and a LA. The graduation see. A person am I know. No, I'm not. It's Nezi. My son, Pafagam game.
2: Man, I see it was a nice weekend. I'm glad that we all enjoyed. Hey, all right, somebody sent me a text right here, says hello dear, hi, my weekend was joyous, special and rough. Jolly now mokhatala kinna Dave Sharite from Khukhune Botabute. Hey man, take it easy, just rest. You have tomorrow we are starting. I mean, it's all work, you know, so take it easy today. Make sure that you rest. Otherwise, it is 19 minutes after 9 o'clock. We are still in our emotion express. How are you doing? How are you feeling this morning? Are you okay? Are you tired? Are you happy? What is happening? I just want to know where everybody's at right now. All right, let me just give you this beautiful one. Before we do that, let's just sell. All right.
4: 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If you want to understand a nation, listen to its music. The sound of Lesotho has traveled through generations, from traditional songs to choral music, from Famu to gospel, from jazz to R&B, from hip-hop to amapiano. Our music has changed, but our identity remains. For 60 years, music has been the soundtrack of our lives, songs that remind us of home, songs that celebrated love, songs that carried messages of hope, songs that made us dance, songs that made us cry, songs that brought communities together. And this is where Ultimate

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For years, radio has been part of the heartbeat of the nation. We have talked with you, laughed with you, cried with you, celebrated you, and played the soundtrack of your lives. I'd like to wish the nation a happy 60th independence anniversary.

0: Hi, Snazzy. 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
1: Hi.
0: How are you?
1: Good, and you?
0: Ah, don't talk about this weekend. Things were lit. The level of beverages was on another level. Yo, hey, you, Snazzy. You wouldn't believe if I say, if I tell you that I just got home this morning.
1: No, no.
0: I'm still wrapping up some things and then I take a long nap. things did go according to plan.
1: Okay.
0: And Debo asked the question if I could be sent a bill. I'm still looking at some of my bills. I'm like, oh, did I ever take a shot? No.
1: I feel like really poor. I feel like really poor. If you have to check your bills and what you are looking at is unbelievable, man. Ish. But I'm glad that you're okay. You do take that nap and refresh.

0: man. Hey, man. All right. Somebody says, hey, okay. I'm not sleazy. It's snazzy. All right. So, she says, we can do nakanitinele monate ili busy busy. Jole gaqetela yesterday ka ya kwana independence in johle. Huno le monate ka nnete. Jole today ke tswa re gathetse fela. Ke thato mo ahludi korokoro monahle. All right. And man, I'm glad that everybody is okay, and I can already feel the mood from when you're commenting. The mood is okay. I'm glad that everybody is fine. All right. Amen. You know what's funny about these rough weekends? Yeah, a lot of people make poor decisions. And then afterwards, hey man, everybody's there staring at their phones, at their bills. Or, yeah, no, it's going to be a long month, yeah? It's going to be one long month because, wow, if I had budgeted, it's only going to get me up to the 8-ish, man. Anyway, sometimes you just have to have fun. It is now 26 minutes after 9 o'clock. Still linked to News Nezi right here on Ultimate Radio 99.8. Let me just give you this beautiful one. It is Buzzy alongside Camila Cabello. It is beautiful. Enjoy.
1: Hey, beautiful, beautiful, beautiful, beautiful angel. Love your
0: You are live, hi.
2: Hi, Sneezy.
0: Hello.
2: Hey, weekend in the Tiki Wakan Choro, Kamuna Kamatuki.
0: Are you good though?
2: Yeah, I'm good.
0: I love it. When, how le shapo feel I'm good?
2: Yeah, I'm still not busy. How far can I move my thinking? In order to get bigger and better.
0: Wait, my thinking. I think because I know two my thinkings. Which ones are we talking about?
2: My thinking. Kalahide.
0: Oh, hi, homie. What was happening?
2: In order three visitors from South Africa.
0: Okay.
2: And this year it was even bigger and better.
0: Wow. All right. I'm glad you had fun.
2: I'm glad too.
0: Thank you so much for calling. All right. Yeah, I see it was busy. Everywhere it was busy. People were having fun. And I'm just there for that. I love that. I love that everybody had a beautiful weekend. Otherwise, Bazi, Camila Cabello, beautiful.

It is now just 29 minutes before we get to 10 o'clock. I just gave you a beautiful sound. It was Buzzy alongside Camila Cabello, Beautiful Angel. And right now it is time for us to move. It is time for us to get into our pep talk, food for thought. But before we do that, let me just give you one more hit, yeah? Let me just give you one more sound, and we come right back into our pep talk, food for thought. We are not doing anything deep today. It's not that deep. We are just having fun, yeah? All right, coming right up, it is a beautiful sound from Chris Brown. It was just released 4 months ago. Something fresh, something new. It says something in the water. Enjoy.

that was Chris Brown, Something in the Water. And right now it is time for us to get into our pep talk, food for thought. And today I have this simple quote that says, good moods are contagious. Spread yours. Good moods are contagious. Spread yours. And it is a simple reminder that our emotions can influence people around us. Just as a smile can make somebody else smile, a positive attitude can brighten that atmosphere and make an ordinary moment feel a little better, you know. Sometimes we don't even realize how much our mood affect others. You know, a kind word, a genuine smile, a funny joke, or simply being cheerful can make somebody's difficult day easier. Yeah, so you might meet somebody who's stressed. You are definitely going to meet somebody who's tired today. I can guarantee you. Maybe somebody is discouraged. So your positive energy could be the small thing that helps them feel a little lighter, you know. So the quote also encourages us not to wait for everything in life to be perfect before choosing happiness. Just choose happiness, all right? We all have problems. We all have our bad days, but we can still look for small reasons to laugh, man, you know. You know that people who laugh even in difficult situations, I love them. I love them so much because so it makes everything be a little more lighter, even if it's a difficult day, a difficult situation, but makes it better, you know. So you don't have to be all that serious all the time. Come on. You know, so we have to appreciate what we have, you know, and treat others with kindness. And one thing about spreading positivity doesn't mean you pretend that you don't have problems. You don't pretend that your problems don't exist. But you choose not to let those problems take away every bit of joy. Come on. I mean, problems come and go. So why are you going to dwell on them? Why are you allowing them to take all the joy, to squeeze the life out of you? So spreading positivity is all about creating a positive chain reaction. You know, when you meet somebody warmly, they may feel encouraged to be kind to the next person. And when you do laugh with a friend, they may carry that happiness into their next conversation, you know. A little positivity can travel further than we realize. So ultimately, good moods are contagious. They are contagious. You know, when you meet somebody who's happy, you know, somebody who wants these fun vibes, you're going to end up being happy, even if you're not, you know. So do spread your good moods, yeah? Be the source of light, man. You don't need to do anything extraordinary. Sometimes you just have to be there, be cheerful, you know, be playful, be kind, and encouraging. It is enough to make the world around you feel a little bit brighter. Let's just be happy. Let's be cheerful. All day, every day. Come on. So if you have a little happiness in you, don't keep it to yourself. Please do share it. You're helping somebody. Yeah. You never know whose day you might change. You are helping somebody. Just a smile. You're not even spending a lot. You're just smiling. And just like that, you've helped somebody's day become better. All right? Please, let's not take life seriously all the time. Sometimes you just have to let your hair down, be the light, and spread happy moods, spread positivity. That's just that. Sometimes we have to take life lightly like that. All right. It is now 29 minutes before. It is 19 minutes before we get to 10 o'clock. And it is time for open mic segment. It is time for our open segment. You are free to ask me any random question, anything that you want to ask me about, anything under the sun, as long as it's not offensive, as long

as it's fun, as long as you're brief and giving others space, all right? Could be about anything under the sun. That's why it's really poor, and you're probably stuck, you don't know what to do. Come, let's solve those problems. 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Otherwise, let me give you this beautiful sound. It is Asha alongside Phil's Ruin. 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

0: That was a beautiful sound from Halsey, Bedded Love. And before that one, I gave you a beautiful one from Hailey Steinfeld. It says Most Girls. And before that one, I gave you Usher, Ruin. And right now, it is just 2 minutes before we get to 5 minutes before 10 o'clock. So that says you have 2 minutes before I close the WhatsApp hotline. And you have 2 minutes to ask that question that you have on your mind. And I have somebody who wants to ask a question right here. He says, hello once again, what is something you love to do with your friends that you'd never do in front of your partner? Right, amen. Something I do with my friends that I'd never do in front of my partner. I can't find anything right now. I can't find anything. I mean, I do nothing weird with my friend. I'd be lying. I don't want to lie to you. I'd be lying. I can't find anything that I wouldn't do in front of my partner that I'd be comfortable to do with my friends, right? Yeah.
1: Hi, Shompo. I have a question for you.
0: Mm-hmm.
1: It's Majita Monday, Man Crush Monday, ne?
0: Mm-hmm.
1: Okay, I have a question for you. Which actor in Southern Africa that you can co-starring with or act with in a movie? You explain the genre of the movie and then the name of the actor.
0: Yo, Trumpa, who said I could act, man? Hey, man, let me see. You caught me off guard right there. Let me see. I love Cindy Lauper, man. She's just so versatile. And I love her action side. So, yeah, definitely has to be Cindy Lauper. Best. I love her so much. I love how she commands the crowd when she's acting. Yeah, so definitely be her.
2: Greetings to you.
0: Good morning. Sneezy.

0: It's Monday. I always say it's a gratitude Monday to me, and also Machita Monday to me also as well. So my question is, I'm this kind of a person who loves learning a lot. I'm very, very much observant. So my question to you is it healthy for me? Is it healthy for a person to keep on learning like I do? Yes, Nisi. Is it wrong what I'm doing? Because he would say, I learn and relearn also. Sharp sneezy, Gandhi's world lab.
1: Gandhi's, but learning is very important. I mean, it's the healthiest thing you can do. When you have plenty of knowledge, then you know when you decide to do something, at least you do it, everything. So, I mean, that's healthy. You should continue learning. I can relearn every day. As long as you are alive as a person, you're going to keep on learning. If you don't learn anything, but then you have a problem. So that's perfectly okay. That's perfectly okay. You should keep on learning. And if you're observant, that's even better. Because this life needs somebody who's observant. So, yeah, don't ever feel like there's something wrong with you learning. You have to keep on learning every time until you get 6 feet under. That's how life is, yeah? That is how life is. All right, we are still... we are done. We are done. It is now 3 minutes before 10 o'clock, and we are done with our open mic segment. Thanks so much to everybody who took part and participated in this segment. Now, let's take a beautiful sound from Tyler. It is called Bliss. When you come back, it is time for newsmaking highlights around the world.

Bliss Bangay Thailand. Right now it is exactly 10 o'clock on the dot, and I know that we are tired and all that, but we still have to know what is happening in some parts of the world.

0: Right? So I have one story for you this morning. It says Ethiopia's federal forces retake Tigrayan capital Mekelle. Ethiopian federal forces were in full control of the Tigray rebels' regional capital, a local journalist said this on Sunday, while Ethiopia's regional rivals gathered in Egypt to discuss the risk of a wider war. Let us get a full news report from the African News.
1: Residents cheered as Ethiopia's federal forces and allied fighters from the Tigray Peace Force entered Mekelle, the capital of the northern Tigray region. Leaders and forces of the Tigrayan People's Liberation Front had withdrawn ahead of the advance. By Sunday, army troops were patrolling the city as businesses remained closed over fears of unrest and looting. Personally, I don't feel much joy. The streets themselves are quiet, unlike before. Shops are closed. It's deeply saddening to see it like this. The youth of Tigray have been left behind compared to the rest of Ethiopia. They've been set back. We weren't building and developing. We were at war. The TPLF has long been the dominant force in Tigray, ousting a government-appointed administration earlier this year. Our main objective is to eliminate the influence that the ruling group in Tigray held over the people. Until now, the people of Tigray have been living in darkness. They're fighting to break free from it. Through persistent struggle, we achieved our goal, and the people can finally feel relief. The TPLF and government forces began fighting again on September 23rd, sparking fears of a return to civil war.
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5: Kim Mushweshwe, the founder of the Basotho Nation. Strategic thinking and inspirational leadership by Kim Mushweshwe I in the 19th century led to the formation of Lesotho. Emerging between Zulu Nation, the Boers and the British, Mushweshwe used his diplomatic skill to unite Basotho clans escaping the Zulu's conquering forces. He preserved his kingdom, either absorbing or overcoming rival tribes. Mushweshwe used the mountains to create a defendable capital, Tabawusiyu, and used French missionary diplomacy and weaponry, defeating the British in 1851, but losing to the Boers in 1868. Mushweshwe appealed to Queen Victoria for help. She declared Basotoland a British protectorate. In 1966, Basotoland gained its independence from Britain, becoming the Kingdom of Lesotho. Never forget King Mushweshwe, the founder of the Basotho Nation.
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13: Yo, don't know, say, yo, this is Sean Paul, the girls. I'm over Rida. Tell him, say, locking and stocking. Take it away.
14: Hey, hey, this is Lady Gaga.
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It is now 11 minutes after 10 o'clock. Still on the link with Snares right here on the Ultimate Radio 99.8 on a beautiful Monday morning, the 5th of October 2026. And right now it is time for us to get into our brain teaser segment. We are definitely in our second lap of the show. And today I'm not going to give you a hint. I'm not going to give you a hint. I mean, this one is just plain simple. But what I'm talking about, it's something that the plants depend on for production of food, you know. Something that its absence makes our day kind of gloomy, all right? Especially if you don't like cold days like sneezing. I think I gave it to you. man. So listen to the brain teaser. It says, I rise without an alarm. I fall without a push. What am I? I rise without an alarm. I fall without a push. What am I? That is our brain teaser for today. 6220998. Drop me that voice note and tell me what you think I'm talking about this morning. I rise without an alarm. I fall without a push. What am I? That is that. That is as simple as that. You don't even have to think hard about it. Yeah, you don't have to think hard about it. It is just there. It is just there. Today, it's here. And I love that. And I'm always happy the moment is here because I'm one person who doesn't like gloomy weathers. They make me sleepy, man. I'm unproductive during those kind of weathers, you see? So, yeah. Mm-hmm. All right. Let me give you this beautiful sound from The Wanted, Chasing the Sun. Enjoy.

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Wiz Kelani alongside TY Dollar Signs Nights Like This. And right now it's just 19 minutes after 10 o'clock. I'm just reminding you that we are preparing, we are getting ready for our 48 hours later. That is where you call me and you tell me all about your weekend experience and also request for a song that you want me to play for you. Now I'm just saying to you, load up those minutes. Let's talk about the weekend. I know there's a lot that was happening and I'm here for it. I'm just here for the tea. I want it all. All right, just load up those minutes, and when we get to 25 minutes after 10 o'clock, that is when you can start calling on 2121-9898. It is 2121-9898. That is where you call and tell me all about your weekend experience and also request for a song that you want me to play for you.

a beautiful sound from Alan Walker, Faded. And right now, it's just 25 minutes after 10 o'clock, right here on The Link. It is time for our 48 hours later. You can call me and tell me all about your weekend experience. What was happening over the weekend? Did you enjoy the weekend? What were you doing? Who were you with? Who did you spend your weekend with? And what were you doing? Was it a fun weekend for you? Because sometimes we may think that the weekend was fun and we are celebrating as a nation, but sometimes it's not as fun on other people. All right, so I want to hear all about it, whether it was fun, whether it was not fun. I want to hear all about it. And after you tell me all about your weekend experience, you request for a song that you want me to play for you. Yeah, all right. And it is open to three lucky callers. So first come, first served. First come, first served. 2121998. It is a 2121998. Okay. I had a nice weekend.

weekend. It was a nice weekend, man. We were at a church conference and it was just beautiful. Well, except that I had some a little bit of sickness in Yana here and there, but otherwise, man, it was beautiful. It was beautiful. The conference started from Friday, Saturday and Sunday. It was all prayer, all music. I love singing, and I enjoyed the songs, and there's something that we call the festival. Man, it was beautiful. It was beautiful. I had a lovely weekend. So I want to know from you, how was your weekend? I know nearly everywhere. I want to know about it. Tell me, please just tell me about it. I cannot wait to hear about your weekend experience. All right. 212-1998. It is 212-1998. Coming right up, it is a beautiful sound from Sia Chandelier. Enjoy.

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1: Think about your own memories. Where were you when you heard your favorite song for the first time? Who introduced you to the radio? What was the first concert you attended? What song reminds you of your childhood? What song reminds you of your first love?

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1: The heartbeat of the kingdom.
0: For someone, independence means remembering a childhood in a rural village. For another, it means remembering growing up in the city. For someone else, it means leaving Lesotho to pursue an opportunity abroad, but carrying Lesotho in their heart. Our memories are different, but they belong to one story. Our story. The story of Lesotho. 60 years later, we are still here. And today, we celebrate 60 years of independence, 1966 to 2026. Happy 60th independence anniversary, Lesotho. Kaofela, re tshabana sa kgomo.

It is now 19 minutes before we get to 11 o'clock. I see people are hesitant to tell me about their weekend. What was happening over the weekend that you don't want to share? Otherwise, it is time for us to move on to our health nuggets. I just gave you a beautiful triple play. I gave you Coldplay, A Sky Full of Stars. And before that one, it was Fifth Harmony, Sledgehammer. And just before that one, it was Sia Chandelier. Right now, let us get into our health nuggets. And today we're talking about alcohol poisoning. I know that we are from the big weekend and everybody was there. I mean, drinking whatever they wanted. And you know, sometimes, hey man, we end up having this condition, alcohol poisoning. And it happens when there's so much alcohol in your bloodstream that it starts shutting down life supporting areas of your brain. And these areas control your breathing, your heart rate, and temperature. And alcohol poisoning is quite life threatening. So it typically happens when you consume a large amount of alcohol in a short amount of time, and it often happens from drinking excess alcohol containing beverages like beer, wine, or any liquor. And it can also happen due to non-beverage alcohol, which is ethanol, which is in things like mouthwash, our cologne, and also cough medicine. So if you think somebody has alcohol poisoning, please do get them medical help as soon as possible. Like we said, it is life-threatening, all right? So other names for alcohol poisoning include alcohol overdose and ethanol toxicity. So let us look at the symptoms of this condition. They include confusion and slowed responses, lack of coordination or being unable to walk, difficulty remaining conscious, vomiting, delayed or absent gag reflex, which could lead to choking on vomit, slow breathing, fewer than 8 breaths per minute, or irregular breathing, slow heart rate, problems with the bladder or bowel control, cold, clammy or bluish colored skin, especially around the lips and fingernails, low body temperature, and also seizures. So the person may also smell strongly of alcohol. And you know that when you see these symptoms, then somebody probably has got alcohol poisoning. So somebody may be asking themselves, okay, now that I see somebody with this condition, what do I do? First up, keep them awake. Stay with the person and keep them awake and provide water if they're awake. Have them sip water to keep them hydrated. And if they're unconscious, don't give them anything because they could choke. And if they're unconscious, turn them on their side. And if the person happens to vomit, they won't choke on their vomit if you turn them on the other side, all right? So keep them warm, cover them with a warm blanket because alcohol poisoning can cause low body temperature. And also talk to them and let them know why you are doing whatever that you may be doing at that point. Otherwise, they may become violent when you are trying to help them, all right? So as your body digests and absorbs alcohol, the alcohol enters your bloodstream. This is how alcohol poisoning happens, you know. Your blood alcohol content begins to rise. Then your liver breaks down alcohol to remove it from your body because it's a toxin. But when the BAC levels are high, which is the blood alcohol content, your liver cannot remove the toxins quickly enough. So the extra alcohol in your bloodstream acts as a depressant. This means that it slows down your body's normal functions. And if you continue to drink and drink quickly, then your BAC continues to rise. So the depressant effects becomes more and more intense. And if the depressant effects begins affecting key functions of your body, like breathing and consciousness, then it's considered alcohol poisoning.
And every person is quite different, so there's no way to know how much you can drink before you are at a risk of alcohol poisoning. Now, I know that over the weekend, people have indulged in the alcoholic beverages and all that. So I'm just here begging you, please slow down. You still have work tomorrow. I know that today people are not at work. It's the holidays. But please slow down. Please slow down. And I know, like we just said, everybody's different. But the problem is that you won't know how Sophie clearly meeting. So please let's just drink responsibly, okay? Please let's just drink responsibly to avoid conditions such as alcohol poisoning, all right? That is why you should always drink in moderation and slowly, yeah? All right. Now let's see the people who are at the risk of getting alcohol poisoning. So it can affect anyone. Anybody can be affected by alcohol poisoning, but there might be several factors that can increase your risk of getting this condition, which is binge drinking. And the faster you drink alcohol in a short amount of time, the more at risk you are for alcohol poisoning. And this is especially true for people who binge drink. And this is a pattern of drinking alcohol that brings your BAC to 0.08% or higher. And this typically occurs after a woman, after a woman consumes 4 drinks or a man consumes 5 drinks in about 2 hours. So we pace a hand, don't just drink and gulp, you will have problems, all right? And one thing could be combining medication and alcohol. Drinking alcohol and taking opioids or sedatives like sleeping pills or anti-anxiety medication, this can increase your risk of an overdose. And alcohol use while taking over-the-counter or antihistamines can also be dangerous. All these medications are depressants that slow down your central nervous system, which we are talking about brain and spinal cord. And so the effect is much more stronger when you combine them, all right? And one thing again would be drinking on an empty stomach. If you don't eat food before or while you're drinking your alcohol, then you are at a higher risk of alcohol poisoning because your small intestines absorb alcohol the quickest. So the longer alcohol stays in your stomach, the slower your body absorbs it. So food in your stomach prevents alcohol from passing quickly into your small intestines. Now, I know that there are people who be saying, no, I'm good. I don't need food. I just want my drinks. But now you understand better. If you don't eat, then you're going to have problems, all right? So your age also contributes. Teenagers and young adults who drink alcohol are more likely to experience alcohol overdose. And this is because they're more likely to engage in binge drinking. And also your sex contributes. Males are more likely to experience alcohol poisoning. And about 75% of people who die from it are men, all right? So please, gents, Majida, it's a Majida Monday. Please make sure that we still need you. So please make sure that you drink moderately, all right? So healthcare providers mainly diagnose alcohol poisoning based on the following: known or admitted consumption of alcohol, or signs that we've already talked about, signs of alcohol poisoning, such as slowed responses, slowed breathing, and vomiting. And because alcohol poisoning can be a medical emergency, they typically order several tests to check your overall health, and they may include blood alcohol content test with a breathalyzer or a blood test, liver function tests, you know, electrolyte panel blood test, and all those tests that they need so for them to know how they are going to help you. Now, if somebody has alcohol poisoning, they may need life-saving treatment right away. And in a medical setting, the doctors are likely to use IV fluids. The providers give intravenous fluids to

treat dehydration, and the fluids can also increase the blood sugar levels if they're low. And then there's also oxygen therapy. The doctors can give oxygen using a nasal cannula, which is a flexible tube clipped to your nose. I'm pretty sure that you've seen that in movies if you haven't seen it live in the hospital. And they may put a small tube in your windpipe if you have trouble breathing. And sometimes there's stomach pumping using a tube. The doctors can clear your stomach of toxins. There's also blood filtration. If your kidneys can do their job, then the doctors will have to start dialysis to filter alcohol from your blood. You see how serious this is. Please, next time when you're drinking, remember all this, that hey man, if I overdose, then I might just end up on a hospital bed and being done all this that I'm talking about, blood filtration, stomach pumping, when I know solely inserted a tube in your stomach. You see, it's not really necessary, because it's something that you could prevent by simply drinking moderately. Yeah. So somebody with alcohol poisoning needs medical help in a hospital. Please do not treat it at home, and certainly do not tell somebody to sleep it off. A major danger of alcohol poisoning here is choking on your vomit, which can happen when you're unconscious or maybe you're sleeping it off, and this can cause death. So it's not that easy. It's not that easy. We don't take it lightly like that. It is a serious medical condition. All right. And with that being said, that is all that I had for you in our health nuggets. It is now 8 minutes before we get to 11 o'clock. And today, because it is a holiday, we don't have the news highlights. So we are going to start with our music right away when we get to 11 o'clock. Coming right up, it is a beautiful sound from Linkin Park, Crawling. Enjoy.

0: Kim Mushreshwe, the founder of the Basutu Nation. Strategic thinking and inspirational leadership by Kim Mushreshwe I in the 19th century led to the formation of Lesotho. Emerging between Zulu Nation, the Boers and the British, Mushreshwe used his diplomatic skill to unite Basutu clans escaping the Zulu's conquering forces. He preserved his kingdom, either absorbing or overcoming rival tribes. Mushreshwe used the mountains to create a defendable capital, Tabawusiyu, and used French missionary diplomacy and weaponry, defeating the British in 1851 but losing to the Boers in 1868. Mushreshwe appealed to Queen Victoria for help. She declared Basutoland a British protectorate. In 1966, Basutoland gained its independence from Britain, becoming the Kingdom of Lesotho. Never forget King Mushreshwe, the founder of the Basutu Nation.
1: And it is right, it is 11 o'clock right on the dot, and it is time for us now to play your voice notes and hear if you got the brain teaser right. And if you got it right, you're going to hear clapping sound effects. But if you

0: you didn't get it right, then you're going to hear a random jingle from Ultimate Radio, and you definitely know that we'll try again tomorrow, right? Let's start.
1: Hi, Zizi. Hope you're still okay. I think today's ring teaser is the sun, and if I got it right, please play me a song by Justin Bieber, Stuck With You. Thank you.
2: Hello, Sneezy. How
0: Hi,
2: are you?
0: I'm good, and you?
2: I'm good. I'm Solo. Great. I think you're talking about the sun. The sun, if I'm correct, Kupa, is sung by SHXL. Song is called Overtime. Danko, danko.
0: Where are you from? Man, you've been hiding. It's been a minute, man, since I last heard from you.
3: Leslie, the answer is sun. And please kindly play me Tattoo by Lorraine Sharp. This is Angel Game.

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0: The answer to today's brain teaser is the sun. 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

0: Good morning, Snazzy.
1: Good morning.
0: I think the answer for today's brain teaser is the sun. And if I'm correct, please play me Little More by Chris Brown. Thank you.
2: Good morning, Snazzy.
1: Good morning.
2: I think the answer to today's brain teaser is the sun. If I'm correct, please play me Burna Boy, Bank On It.
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1: Good morning.
3: I think the answer to today's brain teaser is the sun. If I got the answer correct, can you please play me a song by Usher? Rune. You might have a half hour.

0: Good morning.
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0: I think today's answer is sun. 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Thank you.
2: Hello, Snazzy. It's your friend, Scootlani from Harlequin.
1: Hi.
2: 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If I'm correct, please play me a song by Michael Jackson, We Are the World.

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Tones and I, Dance Monkey. And right now, just 90 minutes before we get to 12 noon. And that is all that I had in our playlist. And if you didn't get it right, you still have tomorrow. We still have tomorrow for you to try and get it right so that we are able to play the song that you want us to play for you. And right now, it is time for us to get into our Monday motivation.

We have to be empowered. I mean, it is a Monday. I know that you are at home right now. You are probably resting, but you still have tomorrow. Tomorrow is work day. Tomorrow we have to go and, you know, keep on pushing. So empowerment begins with the right mindset. Just you believing that you have the ability to change your circumstances. And it is very important for you to believe in yourself and take opportunities even when you cannot predict the outcome. You know, your current situation does not really have to determine your future. Every skill that you learn, every challenge that you overcome, and every responsible decision that you make, it can become a building block towards your better life, all right? So empowerment really means refusing to allow failure or rejection or poverty or criticism or disappointment to convince you that you are incapable, yeah? Instead, you have to learn from your experiences and improve yourself and keep on moving forward, even when the progress seem rather slow. You know, such is life. Sometimes progress is slow. Sometimes things don't happen the way we think they will happen. But such is life. And you not surrendering to difficult circumstances, that says that you are empowering yourself, yeah? You know, difficult beginnings do not have to be your permanent limitations. Just because you had a difficult beginning doesn't have to mean that that is where you stop. In your life, right? And I don't know how many times that we've spoken about the importance of embracing failure. Failure doesn't mean that you are a failure. Failure that means that you are a person and you're learning every day. And if you don't make mistakes, that says there's something wrong. If you're a person, you are bound to make mistakes. And from those mistakes, that is where we get our life lessons, right? So the moment you feel like you've done a lot of mistakes, don't worry. You're not a failure. You don't have to fear failure, yeah? It is an important lesson for anybody pursuing personal or business success. Failure is not necessarily the evidence that you are unsuccessful. Sometimes it's merely an evidence that you're trying, an evidence that you're learning, yeah? You are developing. There's something happening. So don't wait until everything is perfect before you take a decision, you take an action. Start with everything that you have today and improve as you go and allow every mistake to teach you something very valuable. So I know that we are empowering each other like this every now and then because there's one thing that we are all fighting for, a successful life, a comfortable life, financial freedom. But empowerment is not only about achieving financial success. It is also about taking responsibility for your direction in life. I mean, you may not have the resources that you desire today, but you can develop your knowledge, man. There's something that interesting how to material things. You can hone your skills. You know, you can develop your discipline, your relationships, your confidence. Not everything is all about capital or materialistic things. Some things are within you, some things that you have to give them time, you know. And your circumstances may influence where you begin, but your determination, your choices, and your continuous effort can influence where you eventually arrive. So it's all up to you. Everything is all up to you. It's your life, and it is for you to live this life. You have to take ownership of your life. You have to take ownership of your life because if your life turns out the way you didn't expect, it's all up to you. You are the driver behind this wheel. So take ownership and stop fearing failure, man. Stop fearing failure. You're not going to learn if you are scared to fail.

because you're not going to explore anything, right? And people who take risks, people who explore, they are the ones who end up being successful most of the time, because you never know and now where your success is at, right? So if you don't try, how will you know? That is all that I had for you in our Monday empowerment. I hope that you gain something. Even if you didn't hear anything that I said, I just want you to remember, don't be scared of failure, all right? Failure is where you learn important lessons in life. So don't worry. Even if you fail, don't worry. Don't beat yourself up. Just learn as much as you can. Be kind to yourself. All right, it is 30 minutes before we get to 12 noon. Let me just give you this beautiful sound from Katy Perry. It is a firework. Enjoy.

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30: Yo, don't know, say, yo, this is Sean Party Girls. I'm over Rala. 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

0: Halsey without me, and right now, just a minute before we get to 12 noon, Bonita's already here. Good morning, how you doing?
1: I'm okay, I'm doing great. It is Monday, and you know, a holiday for some people. People are relaxing at home.
0: Mm-hmm.
1: And and I just want us to have a lighthearted conversation, nothing too hectic. And I just want to find out from people, like, how long is too long to be away from your partner? How long is too long to be away from your partner?
0: Man,
1: like, what's the accepted? And I'm talking about a scenario and a situation where you live in the same town.
0: Oh.
1: Yeah.
0: Okay, I haven't experienced that, but I think a month would be okay.
1: Okay.
0: Yeah, a month, not so, anything beyond that, man. It's too long. It's too long. I'm just saying a month because I know sometimes, you know, because of work and all that, you may find that you have to. But even a month is still a long time.
1: Amen.
0: It's a long time. So, yeah, okay. Maximum a month. Maximum.
1: Okay.
0: Not that, longer than that.
1: That's a stretch. Mm. A month is a stretch, basically, yeah. According to you.
0: Mm-hmm.
1: All right. Interesting.
0: Yep.
1: That's
0: and you?
1: That conversation that I want us to have.
0: And you?
1: A month is too long.
0: Okay.
1: A month is too long. I feel like if we stay at the same town or the same city, we should be making time for each other.
0: Mm.
1: It doesn't matter when. Even if it's after we knock off, I think we should be able to. Let's say weekends and weekdays are hectic, but time should be made for any relationship.
0: Yeah.
1: That's the way I feel.
0: Okay. All right. It is time for me to step out of this building. It has been a lovely 3-hour show on a beautiful Monday morning, the holidays. And I'm just hoping that you are recovering from e-weekend, Denkulu, and you're okay as we are

Kim Mushreshu, the founder of the Basutu Nation. Strategic thinking and inspirational leadership by Kim Mushreshu I in the 19th century led to the formation of Lesotho. Emerging between Zulu Nation, the Boers and the British, Mushreshu used his diplomatic skill to unite Basutu clans escaping the Zulu's conquering forces.

0: preserved his kingdom, either absorbing or overcoming rival tribes. Moshoeshoe used the mountains to create a defendable capital, Tabawusiyu, and used the French missionary diplomacy and weaponry, defeating the British in 1851, but losing to the Boers in 1868. Moshoeshoe appealed to Queen Victoria for help. She declared Basutoland a British protectorate. In 1966, Basutoland gained its independence from Britain, becoming the Kingdom of
1: Hey, what's up? Yo, it's the Kid 50 Cent.
2: What's up, everybody? I'm Eminem.
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7: Yo, what's up, y'all? 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
8: Yo, don't know, say, yo, this is Sean Party Girls. I'm over Rala. Tell him, say, locking and stocking. Take it away.
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0: Kim Mushweshwe, the founder of the Basutu Nation, strategic thinking and inspirational leadership by Kim Mushweshwe I in the 19th century led to the formation of Lesotho. Emerging between Zulu Nation, the Boers and the British, Mushweshwe used his diplomatic skill to unite Basutu clans escaping the Zulu's conquering forces. He preserved his kingdom, either absorbing or overcoming rival tribes. Mushweshwe used the mountains to create a defendable capital, Tabawusiu, and used French missionary diplomacy and weaponry, defeating the British in 1851 but losing to the Boers in 1868. Mushweshwe appealed to Queen Victoria for help. She declared Basutoland a British protectorate. In 1966, Basutoland gained its independence from Britain, becoming the Kingdom of Lesotho. Never forget King Mushweshwe, the founder of the Basutu Nation.
1: Your favorite music.

It's K-Kids, it's J-something, it's K-Law. The song is called Indaba Yetu. It's a lovely sound, putting us at 21 minutes after 12 o'clock. Welcome, welcome, welcome. Happy holidays. It is the 5th of October, the 5th of October 2026. It is supposed to be a normal day, but since the 4th of October, a public holiday and a day when Lesotho gained its political independence, that is when we were celebrating yesterday, the official celebration. And now today, it's just a moment for people to rest. It's been a hectic weekend, I want to believe. This is the type of weekend we can refer to as a massive weekend, weekend enkulu, because there was just a lot happening in celebration of our Diamond Jubilee, which is the 60th anniversary of Lesotho's independence. And honestly, I am very happy to be here with you. I hope that all the celebrations that took place, everything that got to happen this past weekend, was just a great thing. And I hope that you enjoyed every single moment of your weekend. I don't know what it is you got up to, but nonetheless, I just want to say happy holidays. I hope you have gotten a moment to actually relax and have a laid back day. It is supposed to be a laid back time for you to just have a good time. And while you are still relaxing, I have something important to share with you. But nonetheless, let me thank every single person that was here before me. In particular, a big shout out to Snezi for holding it down from 9 to 12 on the link. She traveled with you today as we are now transitioning into the afternoon hours. You're now with me, Bonita, on the midday beat. Our destination on this journey is the top of the 3 o'clock hour. So do make sure that you don't change your dial, because we as the Ultimate Radio are here to make sure that you enjoy your holidays. Happy holidays, everybody. Thank you for choosing the Ultimate Radio. Thank you for deciding to kickstart your week with me, Bonita, on the midday beat, as we come to you live from Lorotwadi Street, just opposite the Royal Palace and right at the heart of the LNBS premises. So this Monday, I just want to remind you of something important. 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Ultimate Radio, the heartbeat of the kingdom. Honestly, all you have to do is simply head to our Facebook page. It is a pinned post. It is certainly a pinned post that you can find on our Facebook page. There's a link there that will lead you to our survey, because we believe as the Ultimate Radio that your voice matters. I promise you, it is a very short survey. It is certainly a very short survey that you can take. You will be answering some very important questions, and we will know as the Ultimate Radio what excites you, what kind of content you want to hear on our shows, and if we are still serving you as the listener of the Ultimate Radio. Perhaps you feel that things are no longer the same, and why do you feel that way? We want to hear your voice. So do make sure that you head to our Facebook page right at this point, and right there, a pinned post on our Facebook page will certainly be the one you will find. It is a pinned post, and we are inviting you to become a part of that survey. So please take a moment as you are still relaxing, just taking it nice and easy at home. Take a moment to answer those few questions that we believe will take us straight to a time when all of us will definitely be proud of the Ultimate Radio, because it's a brand that we all participated in building. Otherwise, if you are celebrating your birthday today, if you are born on the 5th of October, happy birthday to you. And today we are sharing today's horoscope, my fellow Libra. They say that the moon is in Cancer today. The authorities may create a mess for you
2, they say this is when you must take preventative measures and you need to treat the problem very carefully and wisely. At this time, there are some unpleasant forces around you. Ooh, unpleasant forces. So they urge you to be cooperative with them and just be careful in your approach. Otherwise, you can fall into a trap where people holding powerful, with people holding powerful positions. So truly, I hope that you need to, you definitely will be giving it a careful approach. You need to tread carefully. Astrologers suggest that you will be free from this situation very soon. And the only thing you have to do is to identify the point where you will feel it can turn the whole scene into trouble and work on that point carefully and peacefully. So this is what today's horoscope is saying to you. Otherwise, I wish you the very best as you are celebrating your birthday, as you are somebody born on the 5th of October, whatever year, truly. I really hope today will be a fantastic celebration. There's plenty coming up right here on the Midday Beat. In a couple of moments, we will be checking out our holidays and observances, just checking out what the day has in store for us. And I look forward to having a conversation with you. Yes. I'm inviting you to partake in the conversation by just responding to today's question. How long is too long to spend away from your partner? Let's say you live in the same city, you live in the same town. How often should you guys meet? How long should there be? How long can you be able to handle, without meeting your partner or seeing your partner if you live in the same area? This is not a long-distance relationship where you know they're far away from you. This is a type of relationship where you're both in the same area, you live in the same city, and you are just capable and very much able to make time for each other. How long can you take without needing to meet your partner? That is basically today's conversation. Get in touch 622-00998 and make sure that you also find us on Facebook. It's Ultimate Radio 99.8. There's also our WhatsApp hotline 622-00998 2121-998. Call us, become a part of our conversation. Here is Cardi B. It's called Up.

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1: Dumelang ba mamedi, lebitso la ka ke Kgahliso Mphephuka. 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

It's Nomfundomo alongside Tony Daimani, L-O-V-E, and the song is putting us at 25 minutes before we get to the top of the 1 o'clock and where the show continues. And I really do hope that you are still having a lovely time with me, Bonita, right here on the show. Listen, let's check out today's holidays and observances. Today, we are commemorating and celebrating the shapers of our future. It is World Teachers Day, and it's meant to celebrate all teachers around the globe. And it actually just commemorates the anniversary of the adoption of the 1966 ILO or UNESCO recommendation concerning the status of teachers, which actually sets benchmarks regarding the rights and responsibilities of teachers and standards for their initial preparation and further education, recruitment, employment, and teaching and learning conditions. And it is a day to celebrate how teachers are transforming education, but also to reflect on the support they need to fully deploy their talent and vocation and to rethink the way ahead for the profession globally. So World Teachers Day is actually a call convened in partnership with the International Labour Organization, UNICEF, and Education International. So today, I just want us to take a moment, think about all the teachers that made an impact in our lives. Think about all the teachers that have put us where we are today. We were just children and we didn't know anything. And they groomed us and just nurtured our talents and improved our knowledge, communication, writing. I mean, literacy as a whole depends so much on teachers. Otherwise, most of us would certainly be illiterate if it was not for teachers. And this year, we have a theme, Standing with Teachers, 60 years of protecting the profession, advancing its status, and shaping our futures. That

is this year's theme, and the 2026 edition will center on reviewing the current challenges related to teachers' status and their strategies to address them. And it's also calling on society and policymakers to protect, promote, and elevate that status. So it's a global commemoration. It's a global commemoration, and we are saying to all the teachers out there, thank you very much for choosing that profession. And I hope that all of you are very passionate about that that profession, because it should be a calling. It should certainly be a calling. You are dealing with young minds, and some of them are underdeveloped, and you have to nurture them and make them future leaders, make them groom them into pursuing different careers. All the careers, the foundation starts with being taught in school. And teachers are responsible for that. So thank you very much. Do commemorate the day by sending a message to all the teachers out there. Otherwise, another commemoration is the Children's Health Day. Yes, it's Children's Health Day. It is another commemoration of the day. And we are just making sure that we never take for granted our children's health. This is a day of awareness for children's health and well-being. It is celebrated every single first Monday in October. Now, before the existence of dedicated children's health facilities, they say many childhood illnesses and ailments were treated at home. And the idea of specialized care for children, which is care that differed from how an adult would be treated, was not widely known or acknowledged until the 1860s, when the first children's hospitals were actually built. So it is important for us to not take for granted children's health, as we are celebrating Children's Health Day. And children everywhere are relying on us to actually help them grow up strong and healthy. And here are some of the few things that you can do in order to commemorate this day and just promote childhood health and wellness. You can schedule your child's next appointment, and you can also introduce more healthy foods into your child's diet. You can just exercise or play a sport together. I mean, it is a holiday after all, and most people are home. And you can also just make sure that you cook a well-balanced meal together. You can play outside in the fresh air. The sun is shining bright. Nothing should stop you. And another thing you can do is teach your child how to check in with your body and recognize how they are feeling. These are some of the things that you can do in commemoration of Children's Health Day. Otherwise, that is what we were checking out when it comes to our holidays and observances. We are readying ourselves for today's topic. Here is Ntabisin's Ndatestana Lizwi MT Chelete.

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1: 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I'm Eminem.
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28: Kim Mushreshwe, the founder of the Basutu Nation. Strategic thinking and inspirational leadership by Kim Mushreshwe I in the 19th century led to the formation of Lesotho. Emerging between Zulu Nation, the Boers and the British, Mushreshwe used his diplomatic skill to unite Basutu clans escaping the Zulu's conquering forces. He preserved his kingdom, either absorbing or overcoming rival tribes. Mushreshwe used the mountains to create a defendable capital, Tabawusiu.

0: and use of French missionary diplomacy and weaponry, defeating the British in 1851 but losing to the Boers in 1868. Moshoeshoe appealed to Queen Victoria for help. She declared Basutoland a British protectorate. In 1966, Basutoland gained its independence from Britain, becoming the Kingdom of Lesotho. Never forget King Moshoeshoe, the founder of the Basutu Nation.
1: Rimoja boy, tango, ikonizi.
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0: It is a collaboration between Rimmer as well as Selena Gomez, and the song is called Calm Down. And it's now just about 3 minutes before we get to the top of the 1 o'clock hour. We'll get to hear from the news department at the top of the hour. But today's topic, today's conversation is already happening on our Facebook page, Ultimate Radio 99.8. I'm asking you to tell me, according to you, how long should a couple take without meeting if it is not a long-distance relationship? Let's say this is a couple and these people stay in the same area, and we understand that they've got work, they've got other commitments, and they are just in that same city or same town. How long should it take for them to actually make time to meet? I see somebody who responded 2 to 3 years. I think they are misunderstanding the whole post. They are not getting the gist of the post. Should they meet every single day? Should they even consider moving in together? Is that how you feel? Should they meet in a week? Like, should they make sure that every single weekend they make time for each other? Or are you the type of person that says, yeah, bonita, as long as we're communicating, we can even go for months without needing to see each other or like in person, as long as we are still continuing with our communication and that is not cut, we can still continue just being together, but not necessarily having to be together physically. Where do you stand on that matter? How long is too long according to you? How long is too long according to you? Get in touch with me. Let us have that conversation and let us talk about it. Remember, this is not a long distance relationship where we're saying these people stay in different parts of the country and it's a long distance, which is totally understandable where there is time apart. But we are talking about a scenario where they stay in the same area and they are in the same city, the same town, and now I just want to know, according to you, how long is too long? How long is too long before they actually make arrangements to meet in person? That is what I'd like to hear from you. As you get in touch, drop your voice notes, 622-00998. On the other side of 1 o'clock, I'll be happy to receive your calls on 2121-9998. We're also on Facebook. It's Ultimate Radio 99.8. It is 1 o'clock, and time for the news bulletin.
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2: 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I'm Klompolitsie. Good afternoon. Lesotho needs more than a preferential market access. It needs an economic partnership agreement that supports a sustainable and competitive textile industry. This was stated by the Deputy Prime Minister Justice Ntume Majara at the Euro-Africa Investment Forum 2026 in Brussels, noting that while Europe could be an alternative market, Lesotho is already enjoying duty-free, quota-free access to the European Union EU under the EU-SADC Economic Partnership Agreement. Meanwhile, Justice Majara and the Deputy Principal Secretary at the Ministry of Foreign Affairs and International Relations, Mrs. Dimpoma Silo Matsamai, commemorated Lesotho Independence Diamond Jubilee with Basotho living in Germany, Belgium, France, the Netherlands, and Brussels, and called on Basotho to connect to their cultural roots and national identity. Lesotho Association of Teachers, LAT, held a women's event aimed at celebrating and honoring dedication of women in education under the theme Women in Education, Shaping and Transforming Independent Citizens. The Deputy Principal Secretary in the Ministry of Education and Training, Ms. Refilwe Kepa, indicated that Lesotho education still faces challenges

0: saying the ministry is working tirelessly to improve the situation through the continuous professional development program. She further appealed to teachers to upgrade their qualifications to achieve an improved standard of education in Lesotho. On the other hand, LAT Secretary General Mr. Letsatsi Ntsibulane pointed out that LAT women are important as they mold future leaders, urging them to continue with the hard work for the benefit of Lesotho. Meanwhile, the National Gender Officer, Mrs. Mabokang Kalaka, said women's strength can transform LAT and take it forward. The event celebrated the contributions of women in education, leadership, and community development. The Ministry of Agriculture, Food Security and Nutrition in Berea conducted a three-day farming commercialization workshop to promote market-oriented farming, selling and producing according to demand and season among farmers under the Smallholder Horticulture Empowerment and Promotion SHEP approach. Sub-Center Agricultural Assistant Mrs. Jualane Mikeledi said SHEP was intended to change farmers' mindset and help them view farming as a business and source of income under the four core pillars: market first, group empowerment, capacity building, and a value chain approach. The acting area technical officer for crops, Mrs. Matoriso Pulo, said some of the challenges could be managed through appropriate farming practices, including the use of traps to control caterpillars, advising farmers to use strong smelling substances to control snails, which are commonly found on cabbage and lettuce. This concludes our news bulletin. At this hour, once again, I am Klompolitsi. Join us for another full news bulletin at 1400 hours.
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0: The Jagan's US dollar is 16 maluti, 69 cente. Against the British pound, the Lute is 22 maluti, 70 cente. Against the euro, the Lute is 18 maluti, 70 cente. And against the Australian dollar, the Lute is 11 maluti, 61 cente.
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It's Floor AAA All Access Area, and it is a song that is putting us at 21 minutes after 1 o'clock. Welcome back. We're now officially in the second hour of the show, and this is still the Midday Beat, courtesy of the Ultimate Radio, the heartbeat of the kingdom. I am your host, Bonita. Happy holidays. Well, I'm hoping that you are still having a laid-back day. You are just relaxing, taking it nice and easy, because you are allowed to do that. It is a holiday after all, and I think we all deserve a break, even those that are like me, those that are still pushing their hearts, those that are still running their businesses, those that are saying, Bonita, it is still business as usual. I hope that you know that I am with you wholeheartedly, and I'm here to make sure that as you continue with all your duties, you are well informed, entertained, educated, and everything in between. Otherwise, I just want to remind of you, all of you, that on our Facebook page, Ultimate Radio 99.8, we have a survey. We are calling upon you as a listener, as we mark our 20th year since our inception, we want to bring you bigger and better content, engagement, and music. So this is why we are calling upon all of you to join in on our latest survey. And

0: 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Give us your vision for the next 20 years and simply help us soar. 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You will see it first on our timeline. 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If you've had things to say about us as a station, things to say about our presenters that perhaps you've kept to yourself because you didn't know how else you could say these out loud, well, this is your moment. Everything that you have been holding and not knowing exactly how to say, this is your moment, and you can simply partake in the survey and let your voice be heard. Otherwise, we're getting into today's conversation. It's happening on our Facebook page, Ultimate Radio 99.8, as well as 622-0099. I'm inviting calls as well. 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I'm asking you, if a couple stays in one town, and this is not a long distance relationship, how long do you think it's acceptable for them to be apart and not make time to meet? 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How often should they be meeting according to you? What is the acceptable time apart according to you? It's 212-1998. Do give us a call. 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
1: Hello, hi, beautiful people. I go by the name Mega Hero Hanid, aka Rapela Mufoka.
0: Hi, Rapela.
1: And I'm tuning in from Maserua Mufoka.
0: Appreciate you, Rapela.
1: Hello, hi to our distinguished and respective radio presenters who are dedicated in terms of delivering what's required.
0: Thank you. And
1: regarding to this topic,
0: I
1: can literally suggest that the couples, the partners should take absolutely 4 weeks without a meeting, especially if the relationship is not a long distance relationship.
0: 4 weeks, okay.
1: Such that they can have an everlasting relationship that will not include misunderstanding, confusion, and conflicts. Yes. And such that they are able to compartmentalize the stuffs separately.
0: Yeah.
1: Thank you so much. I go by the name Mega Hero Hanid.
0: All right.
1: Thank you to our distinguished and prominent dedicated radio presenters. Of course, Bonita.
0: I've never had anybody give me such compliments, Rapelang. I mean, I am here just humbled by that voice note when you actually took a moment and you were there just talking about me. I mean, I really do appreciate it so much. But I also hear you where you say, Bonita, they shouldn't meet too often to avoid conflicts, so that even when there are conflicts, they should take time apart, deal and like you said, compartmentalize the conflict and deal with it on your own before actually meeting in person. You're saying to me 4 weeks is the acceptable timeline to take, it is an acceptable time to take apart, even if it's not a long distance relationship, because according to what you're saying meeting too often might actually create a lot of conflicts. All right, I hear you. Thank you very much for sending that voice note. It's 212-1998. Give us a call, 212-1998. Do call us and have the conversation with me. Also, 622-0098. Do you agree with Rapela that 4 weeks is okay? Or

0: Do you share a different view?
1: This long distance is killing me. Bonita.
0: Yes.
1: Hi.
0: Hello.
1: Okay. Prindia Bachari. No long distance. Okay, but anyway, let's get to this one. For a couple to spend without meeting. I feel like
0: all right.
1: Yeah, for as long as to you really clean, it's just like I. Yeah, Bonita, I'm just clean, so I just can't stand possible more trustworthy than
0: I. Yeah.
1: I gotta see her.
0: Yeah.
1: Yes, but not going to discover more than a week, Sabonani, you know.
0: It's not anything more than a week, according to Solo Gemini. Solo Gemini thinks a week is too long. He thinks a week is too long. He's saying, Bonita, I've got to see her. I've got to see her. If we're in a relationship, I've got to see her. What do you have to say? Do have a say and become a part of our conversation this lovely day as we're taking it nice and easy. The holiday edition of the Midday Beat on the Ultimate Radio with me, Bonita. And we have another voice note as we continue taking more of your voice notes. Don't shy away. Do send them through. Get in touch. 622-00998. Do let us know what you've got to say. It's also 2121-998 on direct studio call and have the conversation with me.
2: Hi, Bonita.
0: Hello, hi.
2: Queen of the Midday Beat.
0: Hi there.
2: How are you?
0: Good, thank you, my darling.
2: Myself, I'm enjoying the long weekend.
0: Yay, lucky you.
2: Okay, Bonita, let me say this. I think 3 months maximum.
0: Three months.
2: Especially if they are at close range. 3 months maximum before they meet on a proper date. Nah?
0: Huh.
2: Yeah, giving a guy a chance. If you truly love that person, you will wait for her for that particular time. Yes, for me as a guy, I think I can wait. At least, even if the lady wants to meet, at least a month. Even if she wants to meet, but can wait for a month. Have a blessed day, Marita.
0: All right, Hlompho, thank you so much for sending that voice note. I hear what you're saying. I do hear what you're saying. I hear you speak about two different timelines. You're saying a month. You're also saying 3 months. So I guess it's a matter of it depends in this case. I guess what precedes your answer to the question is it depends. I appreciate all the voice notes that are coming through. I appreciate the comments on our Facebook page, Ultimate Radio 99.8. Continue having the conversation with me, but also remember, don't forget to take that survey. Loyal listeners like Luna Bo Solo Gemini, Liluna Bo Rapelang Mufuka, I see you all, Bo Wena Hlompho. I'm hoping that you, our loyal listeners, will actually help us build our content, will help us improve everything that we're doing here on the Ultimate Radio. Even if you still feel like you are still satisfied, do tell us that you are still satisfied. Do partake in our survey. Head straight to our Facebook page right now, right at the top, pinned to the top is our survey. When you click that post, you will come across a link. All you have to do is click on the link. The link will take you to a form. Fill it out. Let us know. Even if you are extremely satisfied with everything that we do here on the Ultimate Radio, let us know that you are still very much satisfied. Your voice matters. This is why I'm calling upon every one of you. Just because I didn't mention you by name, don't feel like you should not be part of the conversation. I am calling upon everybody tuning in right now. I want to believe that you are chilled, you are relaxed, and you have a bit of time on your hands. The survey will not even take anything more than 3 minutes. 3 minutes is too long. You won't take that long on it. It is that short, it is that precise, and it will give us the answers that we need to know that we are still on the right track as a station. Here is Zulu. The song is called

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0: 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Seven up and the huge smile. I like it like that. People, you killing me good.
1: Hi, my name is Stable Steps. 60 years behind us, but perhaps the most important years are still ahead of us. To the young people of Lesotho, you're not simply the future, but you are the present. You are the programmers, the engineers, the filmmakers, the entrepreneurs, the designers, the farmers, the artists, the scientists, the broadcasters, and the leaders. Your ideas will shape the next 60 years. Your creativity will define the next chapter. 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You are Lesotho. To all Basotho, happy 60th Independence Anniversary.
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8: Yo, what's up, y'all? 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
7: Yo, don't know, say, yo, this is Sean Party Girls. 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Tell him, say, locking and stocking. 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

0: Kim Mushreshu, the founder of the Basutu Nation. Strategic thinking and inspirational leadership by Kim Mushreshu I in the 19th century led to the formation of Lesotho. Emerging between Zulu Nation, the Boers and the British, Mushreshu used his diplomatic skill to unite Basutu clans escaping the Zulu's conquering forces. He preserved his kingdom, either absorbing or overcoming rival tribes. Mushreshu used the mountains to create a defendable capital, Tabawusiu, and used French missionary diplomacy and weaponry, defeating the British in 1851 but losing to the Boers in 1868. Mushreshu appealed to Queen Victoria for help. She declared Basutoland a British protectorate. In 1966, Basutoland gained its independence from Britain, becoming the Kingdom of Lesotho. Never forget Kim Mushreshu, the founder of the Basutu Nation.
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It's Samantha James right here. The song is called Rise. Yes, it is now 12 minutes before we get to the top of the 2 o'clock hour. We'll get to hear from the news department again as you get in touch with us right now. I am inviting you once again to come through, have the conversation with us, talk to me, and let me know what you've got to say regarding today's topic. This is where we are talking about how long is too long. Like, what is that acceptable time for a couple that stays in the same area, like in one town, to be apart before they actually get to be together again? What is the timeline? What is the timeline? What is an acceptable time? How often should the meeting happen? How often should the meeting happen? That is the question we're asking you today. Anyway, we're also getting in the kitchen. We have a very interesting topic to discuss because we're talking about chia seeds today. And I'm one of those people that appreciate the benefits, the health benefits that come with chia seeds. But I have a serious problem with being able to stomach the chia seeds due to the texture and everything else that comes with the consumption of chia seeds. I have a very difficult time. This is why I felt I needed to have this conversation with you right now, just to show you ways, other ways you can be able to ensure that you take your fill of your chia seeds while ensuring that you're also just enjoying whatever meal you pair them with. And that is what I want us to talk about today, because I want to believe that I'm not the only person that has a serious issue with being able to withstand the texture of chia seeds, particularly if you simply just add them in water or mix them with water, and then now you have to drink that jelly-like substance. I really have a difficult time with that texture. So we're looking at some other ways you can be able to make sure that you add chia seeds to your diet, but also ensuring that they are edible, they are palatable, and you're able to enjoy whatever meal without being able to tell that there's chia seeds in the meal. And so you can make some chia seeds pancakes. So you can stir a tablespoon or two of chia seeds right into your pancake butter. And these are perfect with bananas, oats, cinnamon, and vanilla. Whole seeds give a tiny crunch, but if you let them sit in the butter, they soften up. And Harvard Health says you can just toss them in and not mess with the flavor, and then you can have your healthy chia seed pancakes. You can also have chia jam. If you have got any fruits going soft on the counter, you can mesh or cook it with chia seeds. You can mix, let it sit, and then you get the thick spoonable jam. There's no need for extra sugar unless your fruits is really tart. And they said the seeds absorb tons of liquid and make a gel, so you have a healthier jam. You can spread it on toast, you can swell it into your yogurt, you can use it as a filling. It's quick, it's easy, and it's way less processed than the jarred stuff. So this is basically how you can be able to make the chia jam. Mix it with whatever fruits and mesh the fruits or cook them and be able to enjoy. You can also have some chia crackers. If you are craving something crunchy, you can bake chia crackers. You can stir chia seeds into oats, flour, water, spices, and maybe some sesame or pumpkin seeds. Then you can spread the mix on a baking sheet, and you can bake until crisp and bake it into pieces as well. It's a snack that actually skips the sugar and feeds hummus or guacamole.

perfectly. So this is how you basically can enjoy some chia crackers. And these are some of those that you can make out of chia seeds. Some of the other foods that you can make out of chia seeds. You can also have what's known as chia energy bites. And with this one, you mix chia seeds with some oats, nut butter, some dates, and maybe cocoa or cinnamon. You can roll it into balls, then refrigerate, and you've got a handy snack for work or workouts. They've got protein, fiber, good fats, plus slow burning carbs, and some say chia helps with sustainable energy before exercise. And that is why these chia energy bites will definitely be a hit. So this is basically how you can make sure that you get to have your feel of chia seeds, your dose of chia seeds, but also ensuring that you're able to stomach and you're able to consume the chia seeds without any challenges. If you are like me and you have serious challenges when it comes to the texture of chia seeds, so truly, this is what you can be able to do for yourself. Otherwise, that is a conversation that I was having with you in the kitchen this lovely Monday afternoon. I really do hope that you are still having yourself a lovely, lovely afternoon as we are continuing with the holiday edition of the Midday Beat right here on the Heartbeat of the Kingdom. Here is Loki. The song is called Nganono.

It's Nganono right here, and it is a sound coming through from Loki. Listen, let us wrap up the hour by taking another look at some of your comments regarding today's topic right here on the Heartbeat of the Kingdom. According to you, how long should a couple take without meeting if it is not a long-distance relationship?

0: That's what I'd like to know. And we've got comments, Khwadibe Sokamela saying, I'm sorry, but I feel the question is ambiguous. Okay. And what separated them to begin with? Or are they in a stage of dating? Okay. It seems like you really didn't get the gist of the question, Khwadibe. Sorry about that. Katlao Kat Chalani also dropped her comment on Facebook saying, honestly, I think the answer to this is determined mostly by the nature of the relationship. Aspects of life in general that include work schedules and daily activities. There's absolutely no set of limitations as to how long or how soon. It depends more on preference. All right. Rapelang Mofoka. All right. I think we checked out that comment. And there's also Anna saying 2 or 3 days. Zet Matsuha, 4 days kan nitare. Lohoja kibona nze lingata. And there is Shots Lee, a week bonita. Mahaba Musiri is also saying a week. All right. And we also have Dave Sharite Mabita Khukhune saying, for me, I don't think couples must spend every weekend together. I think it is good for couples to spend time together, but both people can also need some time for themselves. And he adds, a relationship should have love, trust, and time together, but it should also give both people some freedom. Spending every weekend together is not what makes a marriage strong. How you treat each other and how you make time for each other matter more. Dave Sharite Kamabite, Kamabita rather. And there is also Ponini saying, I am tuning in from Sekamening. I think they should meet every weekend. Thank you very much to every single person that actually dropped their comments, to the ones that sent voice notes. I appreciate all of you just partaking in the conversation and just ensuring that you become a part of it this afternoon. Thank you. The show continues. It's now 2 o'clock and time for the news bulletin.
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2: The ultimate news bulletin at 1400 hours. I'm from Politie. Good afternoon. Lesotho needs more than preferential market access. It needs an economic partnership agreement that supports a sustainable and competitive textile industry. This was stated by the Deputy Prime Minister, Justice Ntumi Majara, at the Euro-Africa Investment Forum 2026 in Brussels, noting that while Europe could be an alternative market, Lesotho is already enjoying duty-free, quota-free access to the European Union, EU, under the EU-SADC Economic Partnership Agreement. Meanwhile, the Justice Majara said the Deputy Principal Secretary at the Ministry of Foreign Affairs and International Relations, Mrs. Dimpo Masilo Motsamai, commemorated Lesotho Independence Diamond Jubilee with Basotho living in Germany, Belgium, France, and the Netherlands, and Brussels, and called on Basotho to connect to their cultural roots and national identity. Lesotho Association of Teachers, LAT, held a women's event aimed at celebrating and honoring dedication of women in education under the theme Women in Education, Shaping and Transforming Independent Citizens. The Deputy Principal Secretary in the Ministry of Education and Training, Ms. Refilwe Kepa, indicated that Lesotho's education still faces challenges, saying the ministry is working tirelessly to improve the situation through the Continuous Professional Development Program. She further appealed to teachers to upgrade their qualifications to achieve an improved standard of education in Lesotho. On the other hand, LAT Secretary General Mr. Lazatsin Sibulane pointed out that LAT women are important as they mold future leaders, urging them to continue with the hard work for the benefit of Basotho. Meanwhile, the National Gender Officer, Mrs. Maboka Nkalaka, said women's strength can transform LAT and take it forward. They've

0: event celebrated the contributions of women in education, leadership, and community development. The Ministry of Agriculture, Food Security and Nutrition in Iberia conducted a three-day farming commercialization workshop to promote market-oriented farming, selling and producing according to demand and season among farmers under the Smallholder Horticulture Empowerment and Promotion SHEP approach. Sub-Center Agricultural Assistant Mrs. Jolani Mikeledi said SHEP was intended to change farmers' mindset and help them view farming as a business and source of income under the four pillars: market first, group empowerment, capacity building, and a value chain approach. The acting area technical officer for crops, Mrs. Matori Sopolo, said some of the challenges could be managed through appropriate farming practices, including the use of traps to control caterpillars, advising farmers to use strong-smelling substances to control snails, which are commonly found on cabbage and lettuce. This concludes our news bulletin this hour. Once again, I am Klompo Letsie. Join us for another full news bulletin at 1800 hours.
1: And now, your financial indicators.
0: The rand against the US dollar is 16 maluti 69 sente. Against the British pound, the rand is 22 maluti 70 sente. Against the euro, the rand is 18 maluti 70 sente. And against the Australian dollar, the rand is 11 maluti 61 sente.
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7: 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Mohomo Chawaits are telet. Number 7 will lily manzibu.
8: Jolly kikena wrong.
7: 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What's my kibatuzbuke?
8: Hmm.
7: 3 maluti fell and ako emulung. 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
8: Ke penya Star 320 hash. 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
7: Lesotho Sports Raffle. 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
16: Yo, what's up, y'all? This is Kanye.
17: Yo, don't know, say, yo, this is Sean Party Girls. 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I tell him, say, locking and stocking. 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

0: Kim Mushreshwe, the founder of the Basutu Nation. Strategic thinking and inspirational leadership by Kim Mushreshwe I in the 19th century led to the formation of Lesotho. Emerging between Zulu Nation, the Boers and the British, Mushreshwe used his diplomatic skill to unite Basutu clans escaping the Zulu's conquering forces. He preserved his kingdom, either absorbing or overcoming rival tribes. Mushreshwe used the mountains to create a defendable capital, Tabawusiu, and used French missionary diplomacy and weaponry, defeating the British in 1851 but losing to the Boers in 1868. Mushreshwe appealed to Queen Victoria for help. She declared Basutoland a British protectorate. In 1966, Basutoland gained its independence from Britain, becoming the Kingdom of Lesotho. Never forget Kim Mushreshwe, the founder of the Basutu Nation.
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5: Hi, my name is Bonita. There's a place where the mountains rise into the clouds, where winter paints the landscape white, where rivers carve their way through valleys, where horses remain part of everyday life, where the Basotho blanket is more than clothing, it is identity. This is Lesotho, the kingdom in the sky. Our mountains have attracted visitors from around the world. Our culture has fascinated generations. Our people have crossed borders, but the mountains always call us home. From Maletsunyane to Thababosiu, from Afriski to the Katsedem, from Murija to the heart of Maseru, every corner tells a story. And after 60 years, the story is still being written. I'd like to take this opportunity to wish the nation happy 60th independence anniversary.

It is The Weeknd, Playboi Carti. Timeless is the name of the song. And it is putting us at 29 minutes after 2 o'clock. We are officially in the last hour of the show. We're taking it nice and easy. Nothing hectic, nothing too much. We're not overdoing it today because it is a laid-back day. I know that most of you are just chilling and relaxing. Whatever it is that you're getting up to, please remember that tomorrow is a normal work day. So whatever it is that you will get up to, I hope that you will remember that tomorrow is a normal work day, and therefore you need to be at your best tomorrow. So don't be taken by the long weekend and forget to actually save some energy for tomorrow. So wherever you're tuning in, whatever it is that you're getting up to, I am just asking you to take a few minutes of your time to make your voice heard. Perhaps you haven't been tuning into the Ultimate Radio for quite some time, and now that you are just relaxing at home, you decided, you know what, let me tune in into the Ultimate Radio. Perhaps you're hearing things that you are not used to. Perhaps you don't like these, or you like them, and you are allowed to let us know how you feel. Take a moment, go to our Facebook page right now. It's Ultimate Radio 99.8, and just become a part of the voice. Remember, we're headed, we are just preparing for the fact that we are marking our 20th anniversary this year, and we just want to be better. We want to be bigger. We want to bring you better content, engagement, and music. This is why we're asking you to join our survey and make your voice heard. Just give us your vision for the next 20 years and help us soar. You can help us do that. You can help us become better. And like I said, perhaps you're catching with us after some time. It's been a while since you tuned into the Ultimate Radio, and you've picked up a few things that you want to have a say on. Perhaps you are there extremely satisfied with everything that we're doing, and you want to express that. Perhaps you're disappointed somewhere, you want us to fix certain things. You can let us know via this survey. Take up this survey and make sure that you just let us know exactly how you feel about the current state of things here on the Ultimate Radio. In case you've just tuned in, it is still the midday beat coming to you live from the Rotondi Street, just opposite the Royal Palace and right at the heart of the LNBS premises. You're still with me, Bonita. It is the holiday edition of the midday beat. Nothing too hectic is happening today. We're hoping that as you are just taking a day off and continuing with the long weekend, you are just enjoying your time with us right here on the Heartbeat of the Kingdom. We're now officially in the last 30 minutes of the show. Remember that I will be parting ways with you towards 3 o'clock. That is when I will be making way for G. G will be coming through, giving you the holiday edition of Flight 326 and traveling with you all the way to the top of the 6 o'clock hour. Of course, the music continues, and we continue having a good time together, which I'm hoping you are just sharing the same sentiments with me about. Is Money Long, Runt Me.

Hi, my name is Bonita. 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This is Lesotho, the kingdom in the sky. Our mountains have attracted visitors from around the world. 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Our people have crossed borders, but the mountains always call us home. From Maletsunyane to Thababosiu, from Afriski to the Katse Dam, from Murija to the heart of Maseru, every corner tells a story. And after 60 years, the story is still being written. I'd like to take this opportunity to wish the nation happy 60th Independence Anniversary.

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Somebody send him some prayers. I guess he's going crazy. I need a whole nother layer. I'm on a whole nother level. I'm a different type player. I'm a different type player. I'm a credit player.

0: 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Yo, it's the Kid 50 Cent.
1: 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I'm Eminem.
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3: 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This is Shit Noob D.O. Double G.
4: Yo, what's good? It's your man, Flo Rida.
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6: 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This is Kanye.
7: Yo, don't know, say, yo, this is Sean Party Girls. I'm over all. I tell him, say, locking and stocking. Take it away.
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10: 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It's Nicki Minaj.
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28: Kim Mushreshwe, the founder of the Basutu Nation. Strategic thinking and inspirational leadership by Kim Mushreshwe I in the 19th century led to the formation of Lesotho. Emerging between Zulu Nation, the Boers and the British, Mushreshwe used his diplomatic skill to unite Basutu clans escaping the Zulu's conquering forces. He preserved his kingdom, either absorbing or overcoming rival tribes. Mushreshwe used the mountains to create a defendable capital, Tabawusiu, and used French missionary diplomacy and weaponry, defeating the British in 1851, but losing to the Boers in 1868. Mushreshwe appealed to Queen Victoria for help. She declared Basutoland a British protectorate. In 1966, Basutoland gained its independence from Britain, becoming the Kingdom of Lesotho. Never forget Kim Mushreshwe, the founder of the Basutu Nation.
29: So prepare for the ultimate.

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23: 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Where we fail to reach amicable solution, listeners can lodge a complaint with the Broadcasting Dispute Resolution Panel located at the Lesotho Communications Authority, 30 Princess Margaret Road, Old Europa Maseru. 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

0: It's Jaffer. The Quailers is the song is called Typhoon, and this is how we're wrapping up today's edition of the Midday Beat. I really do hope that you enjoyed the holiday edition, where we were simply just taking it nice and easy, nothing too hectic at the side. And I hope that, like I said earlier on, I hope you still remember that tomorrow is a normal work day. So please try and save all your energy. Don't overdo it tonight, all right? Get enough rest so that you will be able to be productive and be able to just continue with your day without any hassle tomorrow. Otherwise, as I step out of the studio, I will be leaving you in the very capable hands of G. G is going to be with you on flight 326, traveling with you all the way to the top of the 6 o'clock hour, to the top of the 6 o'clock hour. Otherwise, I will be back tomorrow. I will certainly be back tomorrow, and I will be with you again on the Midday Beat, as we will be traveling together all the way to the 3 o'clock hour. Have a great listenership of all the Ultimate Radio programs that are to follow. Like I said, up next, we've got Flight 326. But for now, it's me, Bonita, saying bye for now.
1: Think about your own memories. Where were you when you heard your favorite song for the first time? Who introduced you to the radio? What was the first concert you attended? What song reminds you of your childhood? What song reminds you of your first love? What voice on the radio became part of your everyday life?
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For someone, independence means remembering a childhood in a rural village. For another, it means remembering growing up in the city. For someone else, it means leaving Lesotho to pursue an opportunity abroad, but carrying Lesotho in their heart. Our memories are different, but they belong to one story. Our story. The story of Lesotho. 60 years later, we are still here. And today, we celebrate 60 years of independence, 1966 to 2026. Happy 60th Independence Anniversary, Lesotho. Kaofela, re tshabana sa kgomo.

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1: Dumelang mamedi, lebitso la ka ke Gift of Notes. 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

And this one is coming down from MT the Hustler alongside AKA and Wizkid is the re-up. 27 minutes after 3 o'clock. Good afternoon. Ladies and gentlemen, boys and girls, welcome to Flight 326. Welcome to the Ultimate Radio 99.8. It's a Monday, the 5th of October 2026. And this is the day that has been declared as a public holiday right here in the motherland. And I do want to believe that you've been giving yourselves a beautiful, beautiful day from top of the morning. Really easing through the day like that. The top of the morning, D-Win stable steps up until we get to the midday beat. We have a Bonita who was with you from 12 up until we get to you at this very moment. I do want to believe that you've been having yourselves a beautiful, beautiful day. Good afternoon. Smoke the light of dank, brush up on my Portuguese, yeah. And you and I are going to be together up until we get to 6 o'clock. My name is G. This beautiful show comes to you every Monday up until we get to Friday, 3 to 6 p.m. Courtesy of the Ultimate Video 99.8, and we come in live from Lerotori Street, opposite the Royal Palace. We are in the heart of the LNBS premises. And we're wrapping up that long weekend. I mean, let us know how it's been for you from Friday up until we get to you today, man, as you get ready to go to work tomorrow. 2121-998-622-0998. Let us know now when how is the holiday treating you thus far. 28, and we're gonna be getting into the first edition of sports. The second edition is gonna be coming back when we are into the second hour, 4:30. But we're gonna be getting into our main crush Monday for today. Gonna be getting into our artist, the weather, the financial indicators. Also, gonna be looking at what's happening in the world of entertainment and what's trending, what's been happening over the weekend. A good afternoon, man. Welcome to Radio. My name is G, and you're gonna be together until we get to 6 o'clock. And we're gonna be having a topic of discussion up and running on Facebook. But now, let's take a musical break. When you come back, we're gonna be getting into the first edition of sports. A good afternoon. Welcome to Flight 326. Hello. This one is coming down from Beast alongside Java. It's good to be here. Feels good to be here.

0: think about your own memories. Where were you when you heard your favorite song for the first time? Who introduced you to the radio? What was the first concert you attended? What song reminds you of your childhood? What song reminds you of your first love? What voice on the radio became part of your everyday life?
1: The heartbeat of the kingdom.
0: For someone, independence means remembering a childhood in a rural village. For another, it means remembering growing up in the city. For someone else, it means leaving Lesotho to pursue an opportunity abroad, but carrying Lesotho in their heart. Our memories are different, but they belong to one story. Our story. The story of Lesotho. 60 years later, we are still here. And today, we celebrate 60 years of independence, 1966 to 2026. Happy 60th independence anniversary, Lesotho. Kaofela, re tshabana sa go.
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3: Yo, what's up, y'all? This is Kanye.
2: Yo, don't know, say, yo, this is Sean Party Girls. I'm over Rida. Tell him, say, locking and stocking. Take it away.
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5: 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It's Kesha.
6: 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It's Nicki Minaj.
7: 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I'm Beyonce.
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23: Here goes Messi. They're backing off and backing off. It's a wonder goal.
0: All right, and we have 25 minutes before we get to 4 o'clock. Welcome to Flyer 326, if we're just getting here now. And we've got to be looking at the first edition, and we've got to kickstart with the Vodacom Premier League results from this weekend. And we're looking at the score lines. LDF and Manonyani played to a goalless draw, and Bantu thrashed Mzamani with 4-1. And Limpopo Queen University and Dinari also played to a 1-1 draw. And they failed to score in this game as Dudi and Jabat were playing to a goalless draw. Members of FC Esther Villa with a single goal, and Machoha were victorious over the Fofana with 2-1. And Matlama also beat LCS with just a single goal. And Majancha also beat LMPS with just a single goal.
24: Pay for what? Pay for what? She said buy a suit, I give you a head. I said that's April. I said for that amount you got it.
0: And these are the results from Saturday the 3rd of October. And now we're looking at how the Premier League table should be shaping, at least by now. And top of the lock, we're looking at Bantu FC with 13 points, having played 5 matches. And number 2, we're looking at Matlama, who have played just 4 with 12 points. And Diodi is at number 3 with 11 points. At ripping up the top 4 is Dinare with just 10 points. And they have also played 5 matches. And now looking at the bottom of the league, we're looking at LMPS with just a single point, and Villa with 3 points. And number 14, we're looking at Mzamani also with 3 points after playing 5 games.

keep it. And now still looking at a local footballer. We're looking at Lesotho's female football superstar, Boitelo Rabali, who celebrated Lesotho's independence in style when she netted a brace in an 8-goal thriller when her side, Mamelodi Sundowns ladies, defeated Richmond ladies with 8-0. And in the process, she further pocketed a 2,000 reward as the player of the match. And at full time, she had scored 3 goals. And now also looking at boxing, as Lesotho Entourage also celebrated the 60th independence in grand style at the Nelson Mandela Bay region in Kebega, formerly Port Elizabeth, yesterday when they completed the thrilling 4-day intensive boxing tournament as the overall winners. And they defeated 10 boxing teams from countries such as Zimbabwe and South Africa to claim number one spot in the best of the best boxing tournament. And they brought home 11 gold medals and 5 silver medals.

And now wrapping up with the first edition with the results from the UEFA Nations League. Germany and Greece last night played to a goalless draw, and Netherlands were victorious over Serbia with 2-1, and Portugal also beat Norway with 2-1, and Denmark were victorious over Wales with 1-0, and Kosovo and Austria together with

Ireland and Israel all played to just a single goal apiece, and Malta were victorious over Andorra with a single goal, and Lithuania suffered in the hands of Azerbaijan. And now when we come back for the second edition of sports, we're going to be looking at rugby, we're going to be looking at some of the fixtures for today, and we're going to be looking at how Peter was also victorious over Egypt, and in three matches still victorious in all of them. And now this one is coming down from Kabza the Small alongside the DJ Maporisa and Mufaku. This one is called As Ibe Happy.

And this one is coming down from Romeo Makota alongside Emo. This one is called Awangifuni. And before this one, Kabza the Small Army Faku Pori. 7 minutes before we get to 4 o'clock. Almost done and dusted with the first hour off of the show. Welcome to Fly 326. So you are listening to the Ultimate Radio 99.8. Good afternoon. I'm still celebrating that long weekend. Still celebrating independence. 6 years in the making. And you're going to be looking at our Women Crush Wednesday for today. And you're going to be having a telephonic interview talking about local talent. And right here on the flight at 326, I mean, our Men Crush Monday for today is Bokang Motwana, also known as Lefty.

who was born on the 9th of December back in 1987 in Maseru, and he started his career with Lehopo Maseru in 2005 as a left back with a deadly left foot. And back in 2007, he made the big move to Tunisia to join a U.S. Monaster, where he spent 7 seasons helping them win League 2 in 2010 and 2011, respectively, to get promoted to the top division and becoming known as the versatile left wing back. Now, Lefty left Tunisia in 2014 due to political unrest, and he had a brief trial with SuperSport United in South Africa, and then came to home to join a Kick for Life in 2016, and then the Lesotho Premier League club that is also a charity for social change. Now, reinventing himself as an attacking left midfielder and winning player of the season as they finished fourth for the club. Also represented the national team, and he has been a stalwart since 2005, earning over 36 caps and scoring 3 goals. And now a hometown hero who proved a Mosotho boy from Maseru can make it in the North Africa and still come back to play football right here at home. 5 minutes before we get to four, a Lefty, as a man with a magic left foot. Big shout out to Teddy on the production, man. This is the man that we are crushing on right here on the Flyer 326 today. And who are you crushing on? 212-998-622-0098. I do remember that you can communicate with us. Let us know how you're spending your weekend, how you're spending this long weekend, how you're celebrating this holiday today, man. And we're going to be doing that up until we get to 6 o'clock.

0: Kim Mushreshwe, the founder of the Basutu Nation. Strategic thinking and inspirational leadership by Kim Mushreshwe I in the 19th century led to the formation of Lesotho. Emerging between Zulu Nation, the Boers and the British, Mushreshwe used his diplomatic skill to unite Basutu clans escaping the Zulu's conquering forces. He preserved his kingdom, either absorbing or overcoming rival tribes. Mushreshwe used the mountains to create a defendable capital, Tabawusiu, and used the French missionary diplomacy and weaponry, defeating the British in 1851, but losing to the Boers in 1868. Mushreshwe appealed to Queen Victoria for help. She declared Basutoland a British protectorate. In 1966, Basutoland gained its independence from Britain, becoming the Kingdom of Lesotho. Never forget King Mushreshwe, the founder of the Basutu Nation.
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9: And we have a 3 minutes after 4 o'clock and looking at our financial indicators at this hour. The Luti against the American dollar is trading at 16 Maluti 64 Decente. And against the British pound, the Luti is trading at 21 Maluti 98 Decente. And against the euro, the Luti is trading at 18 Maluti 64. And against the Australian dollar, the Luti is trading at 11 Maluti 58 Decente. And against the Japanese.

0: Michigan. The low is trading at just 11 December. Let's also take a look at how the weather is looking for today.
1: It's time for the ultimate weather report.
0: And so looking at our weather report for today, it is partly cloudy and mild to warm, but cool to cold at some places in the highlands. Wind is light to moderate in northwesterly. There's a 20% chance of isolated rain and thunder showers. It is expected to remain partly cloudy and cool to cold tonight with light and a variable wind. And now looking at tomorrow, it is expected to be partly cloudy and mild to warm, but cool at some places in the highlands with light to moderate northwesterly wind becoming strong at times. There's also a 30% chance of isolated rain and thunder showers. And now looking at the maximum temperatures for today, Maseru 24 degrees Celsius, Moshoeshoe 1, Mafeting and Mohalisuku together with Kuting 23, Kachasneg is at 20 degrees, Mohotlong is at 21, Oxbow is at 11, and Tabotabute 22 together with Laribe, Beria is at 23, and Tabataka is at 19, whereas Samongkonya at 17 degrees Celsius. And this weather was brought to you by the Lesotho Meteorological Services. And right now, we are officially into the second hour of the flight at 326, 5 minutes after 4. Welcome to it.
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0: 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Seven up and the huge smile. I like it like that. People, you killing me good.
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need them. Not like any of them gave a fuck if I was breathing. Summer's over, so they switch around like the season. I gotta keep my guard up, now I'm playing defense. Everybody wants a favor, everybody needs me. But I'm too busy trying to fight away all of my demons. I'm too busy trying to fight away all of my demons. Everybody wants a favor, everybody needs me.

This is something Soweto. This one is called Amalanga Ofani. And we have a 17 minutes after 4 o'clock. You're still listening to the Ultimate Radio 99.8 on a Monday, at the 5th of October 2026. Still celebrating. From a Friday, man, up until we get to today, man, people have been having a good time. Haven't really seen a lot of reports as far as accidents on the roads. I don't remember that. We're going to be getting into the second edition of sports at 30 minutes after 4. And before this one, we played through the music coming from Khalid with 100. And now we're going to be looking at some of the things that have been happening. And we're looking at the accused suspects of the murder of the late AKA Keenan Forbes. And now all the 7 people have pleaded not guilty in court. 7 people are pleaded not guilty today. 7, all right? And now according to the ENCA, all 7 suspects accused of killing rapper Keenan Forbes, AKA, and his close friend Tebelo Tibs Motswane, have pleaded not guilty. Now, the accused face a string of charges, including conspiracy to commit murder, 2 counts of murder, attempted murder, and firearms and ammunition offenses, and their appearance before court on Monday was delayed. This trial was due to begin at 9 o'clock in the morning. However, 2 of the accused had not arrived in court by the time proceedings were due to begin. Now, accused number 6 and 7 were still being transported from Westville Prison. There were also problems with the lift, in the court building where the matter is being heard, in a regional courtroom on the 12th floor. But Keenan's mother, Lynn Forbes, said she had no expectation that things would run very smoothly. But she did further explain that she expressed appreciation to the legal team and the police for handling the case, saying that, "I understand, you know, the legal process takes its own time and the delays happen. So for me, I came

0: for one, two reasons only, and that was to be here for Tibbs and Keenan to be here with you, and that's what she said. But seven people. Have all pleaded not guilty, man. But I tell you, I'm a langa ofani. I still want to believe that justice is gonna be served for these two gentlemen for sure, man. 20 minutes after 4 o'clock, and we're gonna be getting into a commercial break before we carry on with a flight 326. Let's do this, we'll be right back.
1: Batjha ba na le matla a ho etsa pheto ho matlafatsa boqapi le ho bopa bokamoso ba Lesotho. 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

K.O. alongside Young Stunner and Blakey. This one is called Say It. You're pleasing us at 24 minutes after 4 o'clock. We headed to the second hour.

rather the second edition of Sports right here on the Fly 326. And you already have a talk of discussion right there, and on Facebook, go onto Facebook, that is Ultimate Radio 99.8, or you can call us on a 212-1998 or send us your voice notes at 622-00998. Where are you listening from? Where are you celebrating from? And on top of that, on the Fly Talk today, let us know now, what's that one thing that somebody said to you that you decided you'd never gonna be talking to that person again, and you're actually sticking to that promise that you made to yourself? What's that one thing that they said to you that made you never want to talk to them again? Ultimate Radio 99.8 on Facebook, 212-1998-622-00998. And thank you very much for joining us. Thank you very much for making us be a part of your celebrations, man. And it's looking a bit cloudy outside, if you ask me, right here in the capital, man. Let us know how the weather is looking from where you are listening from, man. Let us know, Hona, how is it looking for you? Gonna take a musical break. When you come back, we're gonna be getting into the second edition of Sports. See me. This one is called Umahlalela.

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3: 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They're backing off and backing off.
4: Alright, and now we have 29 minutes before we get to 5 o'clock. Welcome to the second edition of Sports. If you're just tuning in, welcome to the Ultimate Video 99.8. Welcome to Flight 326. My name is G, and good afternoon. And you're going to be looking at the UEFA Nations League fixtures for today. And there's a game between France and Belgium. There's another one between Italy and Turkey. And Georgia are going to be playing against the Northern Ireland, as Ukraine are going to be looking to redeem themselves when they go head-to-head against Hungary. Bosnia are going to be playing against Lewandowski's Poland, as Sweden are away at Romania. These are some of the games that are going to be playing today. Cyprus are going to be playing against Latvia, and Armenia are going to be playing against Montenegro. These are some of the games that are going to be playing for today, as far as UEFA Nations League

one for shake. And now moving on to rugby, as we're looking at the Econet Rugby League, and we're looking at the results of former the ladies division. And the Komani ladies beat Maseru Warriors ladies with 28 points to nil, and this match was forfeited. And the Lesotho Rugby Academy ladies were beaten by Maseru Beavers ladies with 55-5. And looking at the men's division of the tournament of the games, there was another match that was forfeited, as the Komani and Maseru Warriors did not play, and the points went on to the home team. Now the Lesotho Rugby Academy 10, Mabote Beavers 28. And now looking at the top scorers for week 11, we're looking at the ladies division in the Econet Rugby second league 2026. At 9 tries, we have Moholi Suita plays for the Komani. There's also Makeke Tomatswili, also plays for the Komani with 7 tries. At 6 tries, we have Malefo Mutibedi, also plays for the same team. And from about Beavers, we have Kefuyo Mpaza with 5 tries, and Mpomasita with 4 tries, representing the Nal Spears. And now looking at the men's division top scorers in the rugby, Kabelo Lebina plays for Mabote Beavers, has 10 tries thus far. Khotatso Khotsane has 8 tries, plays for Nal Spears. And Bakwena Nkesi for Maseru Warriors has 5 tries. Keketso Sejake for the Komani has 4 tries, together with Lehlono Siala, who plays for the Soto Rugby Academy with 4 tries as well.

And still looking at rugby league, we're looking at the ladies lock table now, and top of the league with 34 points, Mabote Beavers at number 2, the Command with 30 points, Nulls PS at number 3, with a 19 at Lesotho Rugby Academy, 10 points at number 4, and Masewa Warriors at 4 points, and just at 1 point is Mabita Gorillas.

coming up with at number 6. And now looking at the male division, we're looking at Mabote Beavers at top of the lock with 33 points. The Komani at 25 points at number 2. Lesotho Rugby Academy 20 points. Nals Pierce at 13 points at number 4. And Maseru Warriors at 9 points at number 5. And Mabita Gorillas with 0 points. And the male division at number 6, bottom of that table. And now we have 25 minutes before we get to 5 o'clock. We're done with sports for today. And we're going to be doing that again tomorrow. Now we're going to be continuing with this beautiful show, man. If you're just getting here now, welcome to Fly 326. Good afternoon. My name is G. And you are listening to the Ultimate Video 99.8. We're going to be together up until we get to 6 o'clock. Do remember that, given that it's a holiday today, when we get to 5 o'clock, we're only going to be getting into our weather as long and also our financial indicators, but no news highlights. Tatuhazi and Java, I'm a him.

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This one is called Tiyashimutu, and we have 12 minutes before we get to 5 o'clock right here on the Fly 326. So this is the Ultimate Radio, and you're going to be looking at some of the things that have been happening. And we're looking at fuel prices, man, as there's a possibility that maybe, just maybe, this Wednesday, petrol is expected to breach the R30 a litre marker for the first time on Wednesday. And the latest data points to an increase of more than 3 maluti per litre for 95 unleaded petrol. Difficult times, man. Because already as it is, I mean, the fuel is really very expensive, and there's a possibility that it might actually get higher. Yeah, she moved. When you get to 5 o'clock, we're going to be looking at our weather, also going to be looking at our financial indicators. But I do remember that we still have a topic of discussion that's running on Facebook, and that is Ultimate Radio 99.8. And now today's question is really that simple, that what is it, that one thing that they said to you that made you stop talking to this

person again. And there's a comment that came from Robin saying, good day, Mr. G. I hope you're good, man, because I am. I'm awesome, man. Thank you very much. And I'm going to stay poor forever because I've turned myself into a judge of how people live their lives. Sugar daddies. Because I hate it when elders talk bad about people I refer as my friends. Bobo, are you gonna cover for this and that? Who do you think you are, man? You're gonna remain poor, acting all godly and stuff. Yeah, 212-9998, let us know what you think, man. What's something they said that made you never want to talk to them again? 622-0998. Taking it easy, man. Celebrating the holiday today, 5th of October, declared as a public holiday by the government of the Sotoman. Tomorrow, it's back to work, and I do want to believe that most people like me are still doing what they have to do today, man, getting their money, working hard like that. This one is coming down from Asha. It's called Kissing Strangers.

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0: The music of a Trizzy Drake. This one is called a Shebang. Where's the goat? We need one. And now we have officially entered the last hour for this beautiful show. And it's 5 o'clock on the dot. We're gonna be looking at how the loot is doing in the market. Also gonna be looking at our weather for today. Let's do this right now.
1: And now your financial indicators.
0: And looking at our financial indicators at this hour, the loot against the American dollar is trading at 16 maluti 68 descent. And against the British pound, the loot is trading at 22 maluti 3 cent. And against the euro, the loot is trading at 18 maluti 67. And against the Australian dollar, the loot is trading at 11 maluti 61. And against the Japanese yen, the loot is trading at just 11 cent. Let's also take a look at how the weather is looking today.
1: It's time for the ultimate weather report.
0: And looking at our radar report for today, it is partly cloudy and mild to warm but cool to cold at some places in the highlands. Wind is light to moderate and northwesterly. There is a 20% chance of isolated rain and thunder showers. It is expected to remain partly cloudy and cool to cold tonight with a light and variable wind. And now looking at the expectation for tomorrow, it is expected to be partly cloudy and mild to warm but cool at some places in the highlands with a light to moderate northwesterly wind becoming strong at times. There is a 30% chance of isolated rain and thunder showers. And now looking at our maximum temperatures for today, you must see Route 24 degrees Celsius. Mushwesha 1, Mafete, Mohalisuk and Kuting 23, Kratasneg is at 20, Mohotlung 21, Oxbow 11, Mutabute and Lariba 22, Berea 23, Tabateka is at 19, and lastly we have a Samongkong at 17 degrees Celsius. 2 minutes after 5, we are officially into the last hour of a Flight 326. So we're going to be looking at some of the things that are trending, man. We're looking at the stunner and taking social media by storm. This one is called The Third Floor, and he made it very clear on the song, made it perfectly clear on who to hold.

And before this one, we played you the music coming from under this star. That one was called The Third Floor. Yeah, man, this is the man that has people are talking about on Facebook about. There's a new girl, apparently, and now they're making it like the new thing. And this man talked about this on Who to Who, talking about all the people that I know that are not polygamous. They have this, this, and that. Thank you very much, Mponini. I want to believe that, but tomorrow I'm going to be a different person, man. I'm going to be a different person. But today, yeah, the flow is flowing like that, man. It's flowing like that. It's making it a bit challenging, but we're gonna have to keep it moving, man, because the show honestly has to go on like that. And we're gonna be getting into some beautiful sounds up until we get to 6 o'clock. Also gonna be looking at some of the things that have been happening, man. We're looking at fuel prices might actually go on to $30 per liter maybe this Wednesday. Yeah, man, for the first time, $30 per liter for unleaded 9 to 5. That's a lot of money. He learned his Yoyame featuring Russell Zuma. This is the music for George Leslie alongside the Gabba Kano. 14 minutes after 5.

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1: On flight 326

This is the music coming from a bus. See, there's also M Touch, there's also Ranger, and this one is called Gwelanga 2.0. There's also the man at Team Express, Lim Crazy, 24 minutes after 5. I mean, I'm looking at the DCB. No, man, this is really absurd, because this is a man that's standing before the court talking about how this young woman aged between 16 and 18 actually had a crush on him. The wife is in the presence, and there's his daughter. Now they have to defend, they have to support him. Man, it's difficult. Talking about, you know, they had a crush on me, but also now there's a clip, so there's a receipt playing in the court. Talking about, I cannot sleep, man. They made the promises that they are gonna have to engage into sexual activities, play games after they have baths, the woman that you hotel, and the wife is there together with the daughter, man. I don't know, man. I don't know, honestly. I'm looking at this issue, I'm like, yeah, man. It's really challenging, it's really difficult for the women, man. It's really difficult for them.

And I totally understand why women would snap sometimes, because we put women through a lot. Yo, I know, man. We're gonna be looking at the movie of the week. Tyler Perry has done it again. But right now, Juanita Moss, so fast last line.

Empire ka tshebedisano mmoho le Affluence Global e o tlisetsa Under Open Heavens with Dankiso Moahlodi featuring Kgaogelo Kekana from Spirit of Praise, Bishop CR, TP Squared, Ndete MCT, Bulani Maphate, Grace Lisanyane, David King, Nombuso, Maatlehang, Minister Thabi, Katleho Misi, The Brand, Boga, Queen Z, Samis Sefako from Joyous Celebration and

0: kwa Moahlodi with our international speaker Pastor Holy Mike on the 31st of October 2026 Victory Hall Maseru from 4 PM till late. 150 Maluti General, 500 VIP, no 1000 Maluti Fela VVIP. 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
1: And so we have 29 minutes before we get to 6 o'clock. We're going to be looking at our movie of the week. And after that, we're going to be asking a mechanic. You know, man, the people who actually took with them long drives to see their loved ones at home or relatives. And when you open the bonnet, you're looking at your engine. It's really like that, amazing, all that. And you're thinking of actually connect the hose pipe or the engine. We're going to be talking about the effect to organize it. Okay, for you to actually wash your engine with water. We're going to be talking to a mechanic right after this. But right now, we're going to be looking into our movie of the week for this week. And we're looking at Tyler Perry's movie, man. Tyler Perry all the time, man. Tyler Perry has done it again, and today we're looking at doing a life. And this follows Anika, a struggling single mother and a former prison officer whose life unexpectedly reconnects with a reformed ex-convict now she once encountered in prison. And a lot of people actually are talking about this. It's out, it's playing on Netflix, and we're gonna be getting just a glimpse from the official trailer.
2: I like you together.
3: We're not together.
2: So how'd you two meet?
3: I worked at Holloway Correctional, and there was a riot.
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3: He saved me and my baby's life.
5: I've always been.
1: This is the official trailer for our movie of the week, Tyler Perry Doing Life. Man, you can check this out. And right now, we're going to be getting into a musical break. When we come back, we're going to be getting into our segment, Ask a Mechanic 2.1. Nadistana and Tavi Singh's Steamail.

0: Stimela coming down from a 2.1 in the distance. There's also in Tabi Sins on this beautiful joint right here. And we have 23 minutes before we all wrap it up. And I did promise that we're going to be asking a mechanic, is it okay for you to be spraying water all over your engine? And on the line, we have our mechanic for today. Good afternoon, Daddy John. Is it actually safe to wash an engine with just pure water? Maybe ki clean la yona ke le lapeng mo.
1: Ke tla re e kapa che.
0: Eh, and that.
1: Based on tsebo ya motho ka ho engine ho na le dibaka tse waterproof, ho na le dibaka tse hleng di sa hloke metsi ho hang. So as a service specialist, one of the things that I do, how I try to do na ko ke ba clean la engine for free.
0: Mhm.
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1: 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How shall in the engine bay itself, kona le motho bo bile o tlo we ma tshao a bontsang gore no high pressure washer at all. E limiti meti a ga se beta but very minimal pressure. 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
0: 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It's always wise to consult with a professional kapa motho a tlileng a etsang ntho eno nontate.
1: And now, how often at least should one at clean engineer? Because you do it, we leave the cylinder, the gravel roads. Also, every time when you go for a mechanic, so, advise a motor, an engineer, that's where Haka I'm from in a period of 12 months.
0: Whatever na, but once you are shut up, leave home on Habi Dissilimon. 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
1: All right, Ndade, and now we have seen people do it. Iga baka di high pressure pump, kapo just an ordinary hose pipe. Why so hore should I decide to wash the engine? 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
0: Watiba ho kapanya mechiso the temperature. 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

0: 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crack your cylinder head or your block. How about the extreme temperature? How about the hangout of human and all the coolant replacement? How about the coolant? Could we have carry more than the team and the coolant? So I will follow for the footy bill or a teller coolant in Cheva and Hollow to avoid cracking the parts, the engine and that.
1: And that this is a crystal clear kinahana hore molaetsa of it because we've seen people do it and like you mentioned that most people would worry hona is it okay ke iketsetse ka palentwe e motho wa yetsang is it safe but now that you've put it in the clear I want to believe our motorists ba ukwisa handle hona what's supposed to be happening and we thank you a lot in that
0: we should very much utlwisise the risk involved.
1: All right, then, Nadia, thank you very much, and please enjoy the rest of your evening. We'll talk to you again next time.
0: For hosting me.
1: Thank you, Nadia.
0: Thank you.
1: All right, and that was our mechanic for today, John Khumar. We're talking about, is it okay for you to actually spray water into your engine or your engine? And yes, you can do it, but you need to be very careful. And if you have no idea exactly which parts are sensitive in that car, it's always advisable for you to see a professional. Andile, 10,000 people.

0: Hey, yo, what up?
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0: Yo, check this out.
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5: This is gonna be a real party, isn't it?

And this is the music of Team N Express alongside Melo and Sleazy. This one is called Remember. 2 minutes before we get to 6 o'clock. 2 minutes before I step out of the building. And it's been beautiful. It's been a pleasure. Thank you very much for being a part of the flight. And we're going to be meeting again tomorrow. Same time, same place. And I do want to believe that you had yourselves a beautiful, beautiful day. And of course, from the top of the morning, we have the masters at work until we get to this moment. And I'm going to be making way for the news department. And Tiny is going to be with you from 6 up until we get to 9 o'clock. Do remember that this was the last day when we're celebrating Independence Day. So make sure that you get everything ready. Check your schedule, check your diary, and prepare for the kids. Yes, tomorrow is a new day, and please enjoy the rest of your day. Enjoy the rest of your listenership right here on the Ultimate Radio 99.8. My name is G, and truly meet again. Take good care. Yes.

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1: The Ultimate News Bulletin at 1800 hours. I'm Hlompho Letsie. Good evening. Eswatini Minister of Foreign Affairs, Honorable Polile Shakantu, congratulated Lesotho on its 60th independence, indicating that Eswatini is pleased to have celebrated this milestone with Basotho. Honorable Shakantu noted this during His Majesty King Swati III's departure in Maseru today, following his participation in Lesotho Diamond Jubilee celebration and His Majesty's speech highlighting the history of the two African monarchies and the relations of the two countries. The Minister of Foreign Affairs and International Relations, Honorable Dimpho Tau, said the two countries share similar cultures, although Lesotho is not an absolute monarchy, highlighting that the bilateral relations have come a long way as they were established by their forefathers. Meanwhile, it is estimated that over 60 Eswatini people, over 60 Emaswati, joined Basotho in celebrating the 60th independence. Lesotho Association of Teachers, LAT, Secretary General Mr. Letsatsi Ntsibulane says World Teachers' Day is not only about celebration but an opportunity to reflect on the challenges facing teachers and the progress made in protecting the profession. Mr. Ntsibulane made this comment in Maseru today in commemoration of World Teachers' Day, indicating that reflecting on the past successes does not mean there are no challenges, and calling on education stakeholders to renew their commitment to improve the quality of education and producing responsible future leaders. The Program Coordinator for Education at the United Nations Educational, Scientific and Cultural Organization, UNESCO, Lesotho, Mr. Marco Matsela, said teachers are at the heart of education as they inspire and mold learners, saying investing in teachers is investing in the future of the nation. Mr. Matsela called for sustained action beyond celebrations. Meanwhile, Mrs. Maritabile Musoka from Maputsing Primary said this day shows that they are appreciated and that the world supports teachers. Mrs. Musoka requested assistance with teaching and learning materials to improve their work and enable them to produce high-quality learners. In an effort to strengthen Lesotho's textile and apparel sector competitiveness, expand exports, and create sustainable employment opportunities, the Minister of Trade, Industry and Business Development, Honorable Motlatsi Maqalepo, will on Wednesday launch the industry's strategy. According to the Ministry's Public Relations Officer, Ms. Mpho Senatla, a strategy is intended to provide a clear roadmap for the development and transformation of the textiles and apparel industry, noting that the sector remains one of Lesotho's key industries, particularly in employment, exports, and industrial development. The strategy seeks to enhance the competitiveness of local textile and apparel manufacturers while encouraging higher value production and diversification of export markets. This concludes our news bulletin at this hour. Once again, I am Hlompho Letsie. Join us for another full news bulletin at 1900 hours.
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1: The loot against the US dollar is 16 maluti, 66 disente. Against the British pound, the loot is 22 maluti, 3 disente. Against the euro, the loot is 18 maluti, 69 disente. And against Australian dollar, the loot is 11 maluti, 62 disente.
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8: Yo, don't know, say, yo, this is Sean Party Girls. I'm over Rida. 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

And just like that, we introduce our show. This is the U Zone, and Dumelang Sanbonani. Welcome to the U Zone. Welcome to the show that comes to you every Monday to Thursday with the intention of making sure that you're well informed and well educated on what's happening around the world. It is a holiday today, it's a Monday, so it's a different version of the U Zone. Now, you were expecting the news hour, but we're diving straight into the U Zone. Good evening, and I hope you are good, my good people. Listen to, are you locked in South Africa? Are you ready? Wherever it is that you're listening from overseas, we know that we are online. You can just simply search Ultima Radio online and you will find us there. It is the U Zone, and tonight we are bringing you 3 hours of music, technology, motoring, entertainment, and one conversation that I already know is going to divide this audience, but we're going to get into it and we're going to talk about it. So if you're driving home, turn up that volume, man. You owe anybody. You do not owe anybody anything. Might as well turn up that volume. And if you are at home, grab your phone, because tonight I want your opinion on really this quite interesting topic of discussion. But if you are at work, pretending to work, if well by any chance you went to work, you already know what I'm gonna say, ne? Further your studies if you're still at work at this time. No, man, go back to school. Hey, you can't be at work at this time. If you're on your way back from work right at this time, like the likes of G, no, do something. Hey, I go back to school, please, Nyakela. It's never too late, hey? There's no way you were at work today on a Monday and on a holiday. What did you even say on your CVs, hey? But I guess it is what it is. At this point in time, what matters is I am here behind the mic and I'm about to show you flames, hey? I'm about to make sure that you have the best fun and the most. Just in case maybe you didn't enjoy your holidays, I'm here to make sure that I make it up for,

Shane, after six is a time, the name of the song playing in the background is called Dawn, coming down from Miguel. My name is Diangwani Tiny Togo, your host, until 9 o'clock. Good evening.

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7: Yo, what's up, y'all? 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
8: Yo, don't know, say, yo, this is Sean Party Girls. I'm over Rida. Tell him, say, locking and stocking. 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
12: 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I'm Beyonce.
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1: 43 after 6 is our time. We're heading towards the hour 7. Now, here's a quick question for you. Let's talk about this one. Hey, if maybe you had made a different choice in life, or what would you be doing today if you had followed your original dream? Hashtag YouZone with Tiny. What would you be doing today if you had followed your original dream, if you weren't so hard-headed? No, man, it's not about being hard-headed, but honestly, if you had gone with your original plan, maybe you didn't go with your original plan for reasons known to you, personal reasons, whatever reason is that you decided, Ahman, let me take a different path altogether. If you had followed your original plan, what would you be right now as we speak? And do you regret not following the original plan, or are you good that at least I didn't follow that original plan? Or if you're following your original plan, what's the original plan, and are you happy that you eventually followed the original plan? This is a Shekinah, the song is called Fixates. And before we even get to that, a shout out to everybody else who is listening, and a big shout out to let's see who this is. And we have somebody saying, welcome back, Tiny. I'm that one person who asked why you no longer do the show. No, probably you're saying, Hana, guys. Yo, what's the name of the show? What's the name of my show? Flight 326. I think they meant Flight 326. Kesare, and I'm so happy to have you back. Thank you so much. Hey, I am not officially back, but I'm back temporarily. I have to go back to my show. Hey, Joe, I got to go. Girl, got to go, man. Shekinah, the middle song is called Fixated. Do you enjoy this one?

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0: Early in the morning, late at night. 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
2: And of course, we're going to also be looking into some of the news that are trending, and we'll also be looking into our topic of discussion for today. We did say that, hey, if by any chance you had followed your initial plan, what would you have become by now? And why didn't you even follow through your initial dream? That's the question that we're having today. And let's get into some of the comments. Oh, Jesus Christ. Let's get into some of the comments that you have sent through. And you can send a voice note on 622-00998 or call us on 2121-998. Let's get into some of your comments. We have Balojani Khobane Ori IT yo, I would be happy. And Puleng Moahlodi Ori ikabele nna antsa ba jetsa hore no tattoos ka mono ka MPS. Hey, come on, I'm in line on some shame. I check out another two decay. And we also have a Sharon Masitela or in Abikili Ness. And please let us know why now you didn't turn out to be what you initially wanted to turn out to be. And ultimately, Radio Nana, we only left with a few minutes before we get to 7 o'clock. And to be precise, we are left with 4 minutes before we get into 7 o'clock. Ultimately, Radio 99.8, we're going to be getting into entertainment news. We're going to be looking into our motoring, and in 2 days, prices of fuel will be going high, but we'll be looking into that as we continue with our show. This is my favorite boy, August Alsina. The name of the song is called Benediction, featuring Ricky Rose.

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1: The ultimate news bulletin at 1900 hours. I'm Tlompolitsie. Good evening. Eswatini Minister of Foreign Affairs, Honorable Polile Shakantu, congratulated Lesotho on its 60th independence, indicating that Eswatini is pleased to have celebrated this milestone with Basotho. Honorable Shakantu noted this during His Majesty King Muswati III's departure in Maseru following his participation in Lesotho Diamond Jubilee celebration and His Majesty's speech highlighting the history of the two African monarchies and the relations of the two countries. The Minister of Foreign Affairs and International Relations, Honorable Dimpo Tau, said the two countries share similar cultures, although Lesotho is not an absolute monarchy, highlighting that the bilateral relations come a long way as they were established by the forefathers. Meanwhile, it is estimated that over 60 Emaswati joined Basotho in celebrating the 60th independence. Lesotho Association of Teachers, LAT Secretary General Mr. Letsatsing Tsibulane says World Teachers Day is not only about celebration but an opportunity to reflect on the challenges facing teachers and the progress made in protecting the profession. Mr. Tsibulane made this comment in Maseru today in commemoration of World Teachers Day, indicating that reflecting on past successes does not mean there are no challenges, and calling on education stakeholders to renew their commitment to improve the quality of education and producing responsible future leaders. The Program Coordinator for Education at the United Nations Educational, Scientific and Cultural Organization, UNESCO Lesotho, Mr. Marco Matsela, said teachers are at the heart of education as they inspire and mold learners, saying investing in teachers is investing in the future of the nation. Mr. Matsela called for sustained action beyond the celebration. Meanwhile, Mrs. Maratabile Mosoka from Maputsing Primary said the day shows that they are appreciated and that the world supports teachers. Mrs. Mosoka requested assistance with teaching and learning material to improve their work and enable them to produce high-quality learners. In an effort to strengthen Lesotho textile and apparel sector competitiveness, expand exports, and create sustainable employment opportunities, the Minister of Trade, Industry and Business Development, Honorable Motlatsi Maqalepo, will on Wednesday launch the industry's strategy. According to the Ministry's Public Relations Officer, Ms. Mposinatla, the strategy is intended to provide a clear roadmap for the development and transformation of the textiles and apparel industry, noting that the sector remains one of Lesotho's key industries, particularly in employment, exports and industrial development. The strategy seeks to enhance the competitiveness of local textile and apparel manufacturers while encouraging higher value production and diversification of export markets. This concludes our news bulletin of this hour. Once again, I am Tlompolitsie. Join us for another full news bulletin tomorrow morning.
0: And now, your financial indicator.

0: The loot against the US dollar is 16 maluti 66 cente. Against the British pound, the loot is 22 maluti 3 cente. Against the euro, the loot is 18 maluti 69 cente. And against the Australian dollar, the loot is 11 maluti 62 cente.
1: 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Yo, it's the Kid 50 Cent.
2: 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I'm Eminem.
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7: Yo, what's up, y'all? This is Kanye.
8: Yo, don't know, say, yo, this is Sean Party Girls. I'm over Rala. Tell him, say, locking and stocking. Take it away.
9: Hey, hey, this is Lady Gaga.
10: 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It's Kesha.
11: 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It's Nicki Minaj.
12: 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I'm Beyonce.
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19: Hi, I'm Calvin Harris.
9: This is the ultimate.

9 minutes after 7 is the time. I'll marry you now. That's a Mikasa. The song is called Mamela. And I know most people call it Get Away. And I am one person that calls it Get Away, Get Away. So it's called Mamela. In any case, it doesn't matter what it's called at this point in time. We've played it and we've enjoyed it. Now they have wrapped up their European tour, celebrating 15 years of music. Congratulations, hey? And the 15-year journey has taken them far beyond South Africa, with the award-winning trio recently wrapping up an European tour that saw them bringing their music to audience in four cities. Jay Something, Dr. Duda, and Morty traveled through Dublin, London, Amsterdam, and Lisbon as a part of the tour, performing to audiences at venues including Opium, Village, Village Underground, and other many places, adding an unusual touch of the to the anniversary celebration. The trio traveled between destinations in a fully branded Mikasa double-decker bus, and rather than simply serving as transport, the bus became a part of the celebration itself, carrying the group and their team across Europe while putting their South African identity on display along the way. And the tour was presented in partnership with Brand South Africa and formed part of Mikasa's broader 15-year milestone, which has seen the group reflect on a career that has taken their sound to audiences beyond the country's borders. And now this is quite interesting, because now for the trio, the tour was also an opportunity to reconnect with South Africans living abroad while performing music from across their catalogue for international audiences. And the final stop in Lisbon carried and added significance for Jay Something, with Portuguese heritage. Performing in Portugal gave the vocalist an opportunity to celebrate a connection between his Portuguese roots and the South African identity that has remained central to Mikasa's story. So 15 years into their career, the group's international reach continues to grow, which with Mikasa having accumulated close to 100 million global streams, as well as multiple gold and platinum certification. And the anniversary celebrations are not yet over, because now the group is expected to continue marking the milestone with new music and more special moments for the community that has followed them throughout their journey. As Mikasa puts it, "We built a house and you made it a home." It's all I wanna do. That's all I wanna do, man. Yeah. 14 after 7 is our time. Ultimate Radio 99.8 is where we are all at. If just tuned in, welcome to Ultimate Radio 99.8. And we're talking about what you wanted to become, or what you would have really been had you followed your initial plan, and why did that not happen? Like, mabaka ke a finga inse hore no ha ke sa le mono ho hang. Now we have Motiana la ka ba sentse ke ba botsa go tlosa di tattoo tseno le na ba check hore na di tlile of kanjani. We also have I don't know if it's Kuselo or Kuselo, but Damdeki, or I would have to tell a long story, because there are people who are working for government right now whose main focus is on sabotaging me by any means necessary. They are simply trying to show that they have power and resources to get in the way of my progress. If I also had a chance to tap their phones and engage in smear campaigns against them, I would be in a much better position right now. At the end of the day, nothing is impossible with God. All right, and we also have Dingy Mpobi, or Ngabekele, a fashion designer. So what happened? Marneilwe Macheka Hoteng, or Ngabekele, a radio or TV presenter. Gikalela ka, eh? Katalela kantotsa Marineilo. I would have been a radio presenter or a TV presenter, but jwale ke qadile ka morao, ke qadile mo mohatleng, ke nne ke qala ka ntotsa qetella. All right, we happen to be saying Mpumani, or remodeling and fashion designer. What happened though? 15 minutes after 7, I'll smear you in 9.8, 212-998, or you can send a voice note on 622-00998. Thank you so much, Mikasa, for a beautiful song, and congratulations on your tour, because, amen,

It looked like it was so massive. Like, imagine having a bus engotsweng personalized your group in another country, overseas even. I mean, for me, that is honestly something.

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1: 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I'm Eminem.
2: 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This is Timbaland.
3: 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This is Snoop D-O-double-G.
4: Yo, what's good? It's your man, Florida.
5: Yeah, it's that little Chico Pitbull.
6: Yo, what's up, y'all? This is Kanye.
7: Yo, don't know, say, yo, this is Sean Party Girls. I'm over Barala. Tell him, say, locking and stocking. Take it away.
8: Hey, hey, this is Lady Gaga.
9: Hey, what's up? It's Kesha.
10: What's up, you guys? It's Nicki Minaj.
11: What's up, y'all? I'm Beyonce.
12: Hey, what's up? 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
1: 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I'm Eminem.
2: 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This is Timbaland.
3: Yo, what's crack-a-lack? This is Shit Noob D-O-double-G.
4: Yo, what's good? It's your man, Florida.
5: Yeah, it's that little Chico Pitbull.
6: Yo, what's up, y'all? This is Kanye.
7: Yo, don't know, say, yo, this is Sean Party Girls. I'm over Rala. Tell him, say, locking and stocking. Take it away.
8: Hey, hey, this is Lady Gaga.
9: Hey, what's up? It's Kesha.
10: What's up, you guys? It's Nicki Minaj.
11: What's up, y'all? I'm Beyonce.
12: Hey, what's up? 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

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Ultimate Radio and Now, Panadia is where we are all at. Thank you for tuning in. Thank you for choosing us as your number one radio station. And of course, man, we did say that we're going to be talking about a motoring news, and not so good news when it comes to motoring news this time around, because, yo, it's hitting the fan, hey?

Very soon we'll be seeing price hike as far as fuel is concerned. I'm talking about on the 7th of October 2026, we'll be experiencing a fuel hike, and we know that affects a whole lot of things, hey? A whole lot of things. So I don't know how prepared or how ready you are to face the music, but as far as taxes and taxis, or let's call it public transport, is concerned, I think for now they're still good with the prices that they have. I don't know, they're probably thinking, hey, what are you talking about? Because yay man, how do you pay 20 bucks and then just only get 3 rand change? Like, what? I remember the first time I paid 20 rand and then I got 3 rand. I was like, are you sure this is all? So South African motorists as well as Lesotho are facing significant fuel price increase from 7th October 2026, with petrol expected to rise by as much as 12% and diesel by around 10%. And it's going to be really hectic. And you know, a whole lot of factors are going to be affected. Food distribution costs are going to be affected. Taxi fares can eventually fall the pressure. And amen, a whole lot of aspects into play, or a whole lot of things are going to be affected as far as fuel is concerned.

And of course, this song that is playing in the background is currently making waves in South Africa. People are jamming to it. People are enjoying it. They are having the best time of their lives as far as this song is concerned. 31 after 7 is the time. We're heading towards the hour 8. And 9 o'clock, I'll be stepping out of here. It is a Monday. And I know this time around it's a beautiful Monday for almost everybody because they are home chilling. That's why there should be a Sunday 2.0, you know, something. Unless now, if we have that Sunday, you know, where we're told, ah man, it's a Sunday 2.0, would still be complaining and saying, ay, ekare go ka ba le Monday 2.0 kapo. Yeah, you know, because people are never really satisfied. We are never really satisfied. It would still, you'd think, okay, fine, if now we get the craze or we

Given the craze to have Sunday 2.0, people would rest ka Sunday 2.0, you know. But no, it's not gonna be like that. People will still be going out. Sunday. Hey, banna. And speaking of Bomokhori Sunday, just yesterday, ne, as I was making my way to that side, headlines. And I was like, yay, man. It is Sunday, guys. A whole lot of cars, a whole lot of people, traffic even. But yeah, ne? It was just yesterday when headlines didn't show any sign of a pela haholo. But now everything else is working so well. I was even talking about it. I was like, you know, sometimes when you are in business, you don't really necessarily have to give up. If you keep being persistent, eventually you will get to where you are going. Not that I don't know that personal story, but I know that it wasn't as packed as it is now. It wasn't as busy as everything else looks right now. So looking at it from outside, I'm like, okay, whatever it is that you are going through and thinking, Jesus Christ, I'm just about to throw in the towel, don't. No time is coming. Keep clapping for others in the meantime. There will be a time where they clap for you as well. 3 after 7 is our time. This is DJ Zinhle, Navy Womculo, and Young Stana. This is Navy's Prayer. Do enjoy.

0: All right, 42, and we are heading towards the hour 8. We are also just about to wrap up our topic of discussion for today. This one is quite interesting. Somebody said, Tiny, don't you for a second dare think that when I'm not saying anything, it means or it says that I'm not listening. It says that I'm always just listening. All right, let's get into some of the messages. This one reads, I'm sure, hey sugar, her baby, I'm sure you have been wondering where I was. Don't worry, I have always been with you since last week Monday. Just that, kinagisana data. For today's topic of discussion, I think by now I would have been a junior rugby coach. Interesting. But Joelle, this high school I attend does not have any rugby. I was so disappointed. I'm tuning in from Sekamaneng, Kim Ponini. Ah, man, Ponini, I love it for you, hey? I wish somehow, some way, but you could do something. You know, you can always start a rugby team. You know you can always do that, right? Yeah, and All right, okay, I'll definitely do that. Please to send me an invite to the Ultimate Radio channel. All right, let me try. And but here's a link, Paul. Here is a link. I don't know which other link you want, but other than that, guys, we are just about to wrap it all up, and we'll also be looking into some of the comments on Facebook. Remember that we're not requesting songs, but a shout out to you, everybody else who's listening. And there's somebody also saying, I'm riding with my father, so tomorrow I will be at the compound in Radio Lesotho at 12 a.m. All right, shout out to you. And yeah, man, thank you so much for coming through. 4 after 7 is our time. 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
1: Hello,
0: hi, how are you?
1: I'm fine, how are you?
0: I'm good, thank you for asking. Who's this we're talking to? Thabang Mokapedi. So, when Okaboling here, Thabang Mokapedi. Oh, thank you so much, Thabang Mokapedi. And I love and appreciate the support, hey? Alrighty, you know, all I wanted was to say hi. I heard your voice and I got excited. That's me spicing up. I mean, but guys, you can't just be really telling stories in jail without any spices. You know, yeah, there has to be that, you know, a spicing. So awesome. No, man, I got really excited. I heard your voice. I was like, damn. So spies here and there, so that your stories become interesting. It's not like you're lying and stuff. It is a good 8 on Ultimate Radio 99.8. This is the U Zone hashtag Radio with Tiny. It is a holiday today, and some of you are still celebrating. And I am here to make sure that you have the best time of your life.

we've seen people talk about Ndadestana, and I don't know if Ndadestana and Dabi are still together, but now I feel like his acting as though there's still something going on between Nali and Tabi. So as of now, he has two women. I don't know if that's the plan, or if indeed there are two women, or if later we're going to be told, no, it's just going to be in the music video. There's really nothing hectic to worry about. We don't know, but whatever it is that is going on for him, I'm congratulating him and happy for him. Hey, I honestly am happy for him and congratulating him. And he got social media really divided. And we don't accept WhatsApp calls, guys, but we love you so much.

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The best that you can do is to send a voice note. And yeah. 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

2 minutes left before we get to 8 o'clock. 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And some of the things that people have been talking about, we have quite a sad story, hey, of a mother who recounted the ordeal after losing her only sons. So there's a Mamelodi mother who is grappling with the devastating loss of her only children after her 14-year-old twin sons were allegedly murdered at their home in Mamelodi West on Friday. This is that is the 2nd of October 2026. And this lady, Ula Abu Ahorkanete, usile bana ba hai bonolo le bohlale at home that morning in good health before leaving for work. However, when she returned home later that day, she was met with a horrific scene. She said she discovered blood stains in the kitchen, leading her to believe that the twins may have been stabbed there. Their bodies were then allegedly found on a bed in one of the bedrooms, and she said that Bonolo and Bohlale were her only children, Jesus Christ, making the tragedy and especially devastating blow to the family. Police investigations into the circumstances surrounding the deaths are expected to shed light on what happened and identify those responsible. And the motive of for the alleged killings remain unknown at the stage. The only thing in cell phones and is it PS5, but other than that, I cannot even begin to imagine how the poor lady is feeling at this point. Imagine you have two sons and you lose them all at the same time. Now it says that you have no children at all. It's just you're just left alone there, childless. Ukwile hayo ya msebetsing o tseba ona le bana. Man, that's very sad and painful. Also reminds me of the story that happened around here. Was it Gwalabata that we had? Yeah, bana bala of mana mauna bona alisi yo ba ya ham kaka hamai sani. 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Sebala ka sele mala mala se bilele maubani and postponed by the postmortem if man talo kaneti. Chefu inejuwe monana. So I'm really sitting here thinking. Ke mangane David Zambana ba fa dijo tse nan le chief. Ah man, parents really go through the most, hey? A minute after 8 is the time. Ultimate Radio 99.8 to hashtag radio with Tiny. This is the U Zone, DJ Zintle. This is Utando.

Amos Angelic, and the name of the song is called Isgupu. Way ma 22 after 8 after radio and now for 8. This is the U Zone. My name is DM Wani Tiny Tukwa, just in case you're wondering khurna. Ubani lo ubani. It is a Monday, turning it into a Friday.

I used to love this song to the 2 minutes after 8 is our time. Ultimate Radio and a nap, and 8 is where we all add. Not that I don't love it anymore, or I don't like it anymore. I still do like it, but hey, man, it used to hit so hard back in the day. Sam Deep

All right, now let's get quickly into our technology news. While much of the tech conversation remains fixated on Apple's newest flagship lineup, there's still a powerful argument for choosing one of the more accessible devices in the range. And I'm talking specifically about the iPhone 16e. While it's the 128 gig base storage might initially feel a bit limiting, the device more than makes up for it with truly exceptional battery endurance. Speaking as an owner also, who shared an experience with how they went or how their experience is.

with the iPhone 16. They're saying that they have been consistently amazed by how long a single charge actually lasts during daily routines. In fact, they said that they were not even attempting to run a formal stress test. They simply happened to glance at their usage metrics right before reaching for the charger. So they charged, as they said, their phone to 100% at around, let's say, 7 a.m. on Wednesday, and by Thursday, 5:56 p.m., it had only just dipped down to 5%, and that translates to a 95% charge drain over roughly 33 hours of continuous everyday use. And that level of real world longevity puts it comfortably on par with some of the best smartphones on the market when it comes to sheer endurance. And for context, Apple's high-end iPhone 18 Pro Max boasts up to 45 hours of video playback, while the standard 18 Pro is rated for 36 hours, and 16e officially sits at 26 hours on paper. And the premium models will undoubtedly outlast the 16e, but extra headroom comes at the steep premium. And the iPhone 18 Pro starts at $28,799, guys, with the 18 Pro Max climbing to $31,299. Meanwhile, the iPhone 16e enters the market at a far more wallet-friendly, which is $13,999. 39 after 8 is our time. Ultimate Radio, and 9.8 is where we are all at. Playing in the background is a beautiful track coming out from Shekinah. The song is called Say You Love Me.

The way that you love me, the way that you hold me. It is good to 9 and it says that it is time for, almost time for us to love and leave each other. Because, amen, the next best thing is just the boss to enter the studio and do what they must, hey? A big shout out to Lebohang and Bloemfontein. Paul is listening and Paul is supporting us. Them two, I don't know if we are Jola, if how Jolly 99, then ish. I don't know what to say, hey? But we are still turning a Monday into a Friday.

0: 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Yo, it's the Kid 50 Cent.
1: 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I'm Eminem.
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3: 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Noob D-O-double-G.
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7: Yep, don't know, say, yo, this is Sean Party Girls. I'm over Rida. Tell him, say, locking and stocking. 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

And on the heartbeat of the kingdom, Eric is just about to take you from 9 o'clock up until 12 o'clock and promising you nothing but the best show. Right about now, this is DJ Maphorisa, and the name of the song is called Ibiswangle. I hope you do enjoy this number right here on Ultimate Radio and Now. 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

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This one comes up from Tix right here on Ultimate Radio 99.8. A beautiful, beautiful, beautiful Monday morning. Yeah, it's Monday, the 5th of October, 2026. And yes, of course, Eric Fetus is now in the building. Without a care. Yeah, you know how we do it. The chill factor is now in the building. I know it's a holy day. I know people, you know what, they are still enjoying their long weekends. The schools are now closed. Yeah, people, they are still, you know what, having it easy on their sides. Is then that tomorrow, you know what, it will be back to business, to others whereby they'll be heading back to work. And I do hope that, you know what, you had time to rest through it all. You had time to be yourself, get to enjoy it a little bit. And yeah, that's what, you know what, a long weekend is all about. That's what it's meant for. And I do hope that you guys got to celebrate, you know what, the Independence Day in a lovely manner. You had a lovely time. You are still safe. Like, everything is still on track, man. That's what I'm hoping for you, the Ultimaters. But before I can continue with our today's show, I'd like to say a very big shout out to each and every single person that came before me. I know the team was here and they made sure that you're having a lovely whole day. Yeah, and Tiny, she did a stellar job. She was here with, you know what, U-Zone, and she did.

It happened. She's now out of here. Now it's my time to shine. Taking you all the way to the 0 hour. With some of the tracks that you love.

And welcome to Red Ultimate Radio 99.8. By the way, in springtime against the goal. This one that is playing in the background, man, is called The Only Reason. Against the golden skyline, you spoke to. Sounds coming from Jay Cooper. Enjoy it. It's

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1: 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Let's chat.

The name of this one is called Obsessed With You. Sounds like came in from Kevin Gates alongside Kalani right here on Ultimate Radio 99.8. And this one, man, was following the sounds that came in from Ella May with Don't Love Me Halfway. Like, if you are loving me, please go all the way through with it. Like, love me wholeheartedly. Coming close. And at the same time, be obsessed with me. Make me feel wanted. Make me feel loved. Baby, this is something true. Make me to feel that I'm the only, you know what, the person in your life. Like, at the same time, I do matter the most. Like, nobody can come and get to replace me. Like, that's what we need. And this thing that is called love. Every time you get closer. Like, I don't know if you have experienced the love whereby, you know what, somebody is loving you through all of it. Like, not halfway. Like, they can do anything for you. They can pull all the stops for you. You can feel it. Like, even the way they touch you, I try to, like, you can tell her, hey, but then you say my name and all. Eric is loving me through it all, throughout. Talking about my dreams, you made me just kind of things, man. Without saying anything, I wanna know your mornings, I wanna know your nights. And at the same time, Eric is so obsessed with me. Feel right. Like, everything, you know what? Be your place to breathe. Maybe I can tell her, till you look. I don't wanna call it crazy. My partner, man, I just know I want you. Cannot survive without me. Why do you keep staring? So yeah, man, that's a double play that we got to give you right here on your favorite radio station. This is Ultimate Radio 99.8. We're coming to you live right at the heartbeat of LNBS premises. And yeah, we are opposite to New Royal Palace. That's where we are situated. And and yeah, man, now when the time is like this, it's time for us to get into the segment that is called Behind Closed Doors. And we are having an interesting topic that we are about to tap on right there. So yeah, make sure that you don't change the dial, because we got it hot. We got it hot for you. So yeah, and yeah, and yeah. Today we are talking about something that sometimes people, they do take it for granted. And today, man, we are talking about something that is something every relationship needs, but something that can disappear in seconds. Like, this is one of the things that each and every relationship you can think of, it needs, but it can get

0: Yeah.
1: We are talking about something that, you know what, it can disappear within seconds. And it's something that it's not so easy to get to rebuild after it's been broken, because it takes a lot of courage, time, dedication. And today we are talking about trust. That's what we are talking about tonight on Behind Closed Doors. You keep inside. I wanna hear about your child. Because when you trust someone, man, you don't constantly need a proof. You don't need to investigate every conversation. When you laugh, like, you don't even get to question every phone call. Or wonder where they are every 5 minutes. My whole world turns. Like, you don't get to wonder about all of that. But I would like to know, what happens when the trust is broken? Like, when you no longer get to trust your person, when you don't know, when you no longer feel like, you know what, you can give you all, you can give it all, your all. Look away. Like, what happens? Why do you keep? Can apology bring that, you know what, trust back? Can change behavior get to bring it back? Maybe this is or when someone, you know what, get to break your trust, does a little part of you always remain suspicious? Like, you don't, you no longer say, it's now out of the window. That's what we are tapping on tonight. So welcome to Ritz. This segment is called Behind.

0: On tonight, man, I would like us to get a clear definition of what does trust actually mean in a relationship. Like, there's something that trust means in a relationship. And trust is the feeling that you can be emotionally safe with someone because you believe their words, you believe their actions, you believe their intentions, and commitment are dependable. That's what trust in a relationship, that's what it means in a relationship. Like, is that feeling that you can be emotionally safe with someone because you believe their words, you believe their actions, you believe their intentions, and the commitment are dependable. That's what we mean when we are talking about trust in a relationship.
1: Cause I want you to stay.
0: Like, it doesn't mean that, it doesn't mean believing that your partner will never make a mistake. Like, the people, they are bound to make mistakes. We do make mistakes, babohle. But it means believing that they will be honest. They will get to respect you. They will get to take accountabilities at whatever that they might be doing. And at the same time, be faithful to relationship even when you're not watching. Like, you don't need to police your relationship. You don't need to sneak around to search your partner's phone. You don't need to always fight about a petty thing. Like, I saw you looking at Eric in a certain way. Like,

And in the above mentioned things, I would like us to take one step at a time with the things that I talked about. And get into check. The first one is this one, trust. And trust means believing their words. Like, you get to believe each and everything that comes out of your partner's mouth. You get to believe whatever that they get to tell you. Like, if your partner tells you something, like, you shouldn't constantly feel that you need to investigate whether it's true or not. Like, if they tell you, "Rubayo bona Eric," just keep in mind, "Rubayo who Eric." That's trust. You don't need to call Eric your mother or Eric. Like, there's no need. And another thing is, it means that trust means consistency. When you're talking about consistency in a relationship, we're talking about someone can say, "I love you" every day. But trust is built

when they are actually, you know what, consistently support those words. Like the words they can get to come out each and every time, and they can get to tell you, hey, Erike, I love you, but your childhood, the actions, man, they have to speak for themselves. My focus, when you laugh, I lose. Even if the words get to fail you. Never thought one person. Another thing, man, is this one of trust means emotional safety. When you are talking about emotional safety, you should be able to tell your partners your fears, something about your insecurities, your mistakes, your feelings, without constantly worrying that they will use those words against you. Like, you don't get to worry about anything, but you need to dread to trust your person. Like, they should be your emotional safety at all costs. Baby, this is something true. Every heartbeat keeps reminding me. And at the same time, man, trust means respecting boundaries. What are we talking about? Respecting boundaries. Being in a relationship, it doesn't mean that you own the other person. Like, here we are partners. It's not like I'm your own property or something. My heart starts believing. Like, you don't own me. Like, trust includes respecting your partner, respecting their friendships, their privacy, their personal space. And at the same time, get to respect them, like, individually. Individuality is so important. My distance, try to make myself. Allow them to shine. Can you say my name? Allow them to be their own person. Hello. Allow them, you know what, to feel free in their own relationship. So beautiful without saying. Like, stop it, guys. Stop policing us. I know you're nice. I wanna be beside you when everything feels right. When the world gets heavy. And at the same time, man, trust means honesty. Love was until you look. Even when the truth is uncomfortable. Like, you need to be so honest about everything. Even as much as it's going to hurt them, just say it out loud. You keep coming close. Cause I want you to stay. Sometimes, you know what, telling truth can cause an argument, can cause some petty fights. But hiding the truth, you know what, can cause something much bigger than you thought, or you know what, even get to make your partner to lose trust on you, because you have never been honest about everything from the get-go. And the trust, man, it doesn't mean having access to everything. This is one is a really important issue, or the important point for you to discuss with your partner. Like, someone can have your phone password, social media accounts, private conversations, and still be trustworthy. Like, privacy and secrecy, they are not necessarily the same.

And see, man, a trust is not about knowing everything your partner does. It's about knowing that whatever they do, they will respect your relationship. Like, that's what we had for you today on Behind Closed Doors. Let it take. Like, how much do you trust your person? What if I give you my heart? That's where we are tonight. Anyway, get to share your time. It's just 13 minutes before the hour 10. This is Ultimate Radio 99.8. Eric is the one behind the mic. And let's get to continue with more lovely sounds. This one comes up from Madison Rayward with Mirrors. Okay.

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Let's hear we're ripping this first lap of the Chill Factor with Eric Fotus right here on Ultimate Radio 99.8 with sounds coming in from LMA. In fact, Elaine, Eric. Why can I say LMA? This one comes from Elaine.

with Love Me Slowly. You don't need to rush. Like, take your time. Make sure that you can come a little bit more. Lovely sounds. Don't stop it. Right here on your favorite radio station. And this one was following the sounds in that came in from Langa Mafusu. Yeah, the name of the song is called Godspell. Before that one, Loisa came with Lost and Found. And then, in terms of music, Anna, we always make sure that you are saved. We always make sure that you are being well fed. We always make sure that we get to hear the sports. Not just the sports, but the right sports, right? Anyway, as we are ripping this first lap of the show, we are about to enter into the second one after the hour 10 of the Chill Factor with Eric Photos. And welcome to it if you have just tuned in. And if it's your first time being right here with us, you know what, welcome. And just know that right here, Harnabaiti. We are taking you as our regular, and each and everything that we get to do right here, you also get to be the part of it. By the way, when the time is like this, it's time for us to get to introduce the topic for the day. Yeah, we are introducing the topic for the day. This one was inspired by the topic that we were tapping on Behind Closed Doors. So I would like to know from you, the Altimeters, what matters more after a betrayal? Like, we do know that there are betrayals. We do know that people, they do betray us daily. Like, we do know that people we thought they will never betray us, especially in relationships, they are the ones that get to hurt us the most. So I would like to know from you, the Altimeters, what matters more after a betrayal? An apology or a changed behavior? Like, this person get to cheat on you, for example. After they have cheated on you, what is it that is important for them to show a remorse? Do they have to apologize or, hey, Eric, I know I have messed up, I cheated on you. If I feel like that, Gapa, are you expecting the changed behavior? You need to see a different person from the one that cheated on you. Maybe the manner in which they were doing the things. Others I know, they will also get to blame on, hey, Eric, I cheated because I felt like I was intoxicated, maybe. Others, they'll be like, hey, I cheated because I felt like my partner is not giving me attention and stuff like that. So do we get, to differentiate or not? What more matters? Is it an apology or the changed behavior? So get to join the interaction by dropping the comment right there on our Facebook page, which is Ultimate Radio 99.8. 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The number is 6220098. The number is 6220098. Or you can call me on the number 2121-998. That's the number that you can get to call me right here in studio and share your sentiments regarding our today's interaction. But for now, man, more lovely sounds. This one is called Catch Me. Someone special. Yanga Sobetwa. Yeah. Alongside Paxton Fearless. Enjoy. Cause if you

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0: Yeah, man, entering this second lap of the Chill Factor with Epping.
1: My God.
0: Yeah, we are talking about our power couple. Yeah, this one is Nedi and Akai alongside Dos. Nkosasana daughter is also on this one. Yeah, that's our Gen Z's power couple. Power couple, I'm missing your own.
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0: 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Before this one, we gave you a younger superhero with a Catch Me. That's a double play that was ushering us into this second lap of the show. And we are on our today's interaction that is going on right there on our Facebook page, which is Ultimate Radio 99.8. Or now, what matters more after a betrayal? Is it an apology or a changed behavior? Like, I would like to know, is it an apology or a changed behavior? After feeling like your partner betrayed you, betrayed your trust, and stuff like that. So join the interaction by dropping the comment right there on our Facebook page, which is Ultimate Radio 99.8. Or call me on the number 2121-998. Call me right here in studio and tell us what is it that you get for us today. Or you can get to drop the voice note on the number 622-00998. The number is 622-00998. That's where you can get to call us right here in studio. By the way, more lovely sounds. This one is called The Richest. Money Long. Enjoy.

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2: Hello, Eric.
1: Hi, how are you? Hey, good evening, my brother. How are you
2: How
1: today?
2: Well, okay,
1: boss. Amazing. Who am I talking to? Okay, Mr. Tabang. We are on our today's interaction.
2: Yes, boss.
1: Okay.
2: For me, I would rather change the behavior.
1: Yeah.
2: Yes, boss.
1: That's what is more important.
2: Yes, boss.
1: Okay, Mr. Tabang. Thank you very much for sharing your sentiments with us, right?
2: Thank you.
1: Thank you.
2: Bye.
1: And gentlemen, that was Mr. Tabang Morapedi sharing his sentiments regarding our today's interaction, of which is going on our Facebook page. The question is just a simple one or now. What matters more after a betrayal? Is it an apology or the changed behavior? Like, which one matters more? Apology kapa a changed behavior? So, yeah, that's what I wanted to hear from you, the Ultimaters. And I can see there are lots of comments coming in on our Facebook page, which is Ultimate Radio 99.8. And, yeah, I mean, you can also get to send the voice note on the number 622-00998, or you can call me on the number 212-998. But for now, man, more lovely sounds. Yeah, this one is called Death Do Us Apart. Friday. Mariah the Scientist. They are the ones behind this one. Enjoy it.

0: Okay, before we continue with this one, it looks like we have another caller. Altimi Radio, hello.
1: Hi, Eric.
0: Hi, my darling. How are you?
1: I'm good. How are you?
0: Amazing. Who am I talking to? It looks like I'm catching flu, guys. I'm catching flu. This weekend, it wasn't that hectic for me, but it's just that flu battle on to me. I'll be fine.
1: Yeah,
0: who am I talking to?
1: You're talking to Nettie.
0: Okay, Nettie. So tell us, my darling, what matters more? Is it an apology?

0: e tla le di flowanyana kapa the changed behavior.
1: Change of behavior.
0: Okay.
1: Hobane apology nyana e tla le di malomo nyana.
0: Mhm.
1: Ha fela motho a sa change.
0: Yeah.
1: Okay, e tla be le ira vela.
0: Aish. Yane. Ana mana get you. I know man, you're taller. I'm going to go to the chocolate.
2: Girl, I never seen a black.
0: Death to us part, yeah. Friday.
2: All the times you said you would leave, turn me a man. Picture perfect,

0: This one is called What You Need. Tems is the one behind this one. And before this one, it was a Friday alongside Mariah the Scientist with Def Do Us Part, meaning that's a double play that we got to give you right here on your favorite radio station.
1: And my answer, is to pull out.
0: Yeah, man, it's 30 minutes after the hour 10. And it's time for us to get to check some of the comments that came in through our Facebook page regarding our today's interaction, whereby I wanted to know from you, the altimeters, or now, what matters more after a betrayal? Is it an apology or a changed behavior? So we have this one coming in from Mohontete. You know what, Eric? What matters the most is the changed behavior.
1: From me.
0: That one shows that a person is having a remorse. And yeah, man, Moho is sharing the same sentiments with Tato Tamai. Hey, Eric, Linda, for me, I go with the changed behavior. Okay, I see lots and lots of people, man, they are going with a changed behavior. You guys are about to come on a babu. I want an apology that comes with chocolates. That comes with flowers.
1: My answer.
0: And other things, I will say. Anyway, we have Tapela Dominic. Hey, Eric, for me,
1: so confused.
0: Another betrayal from the one who was betrayed.
1: Suffering.
0: Eye for an eye. It's not even that easy. Like, it's not so easy.
1: Cause I feel like I mean
0: sometimes

If somebody gets to betray you, you sometimes feel defeated. Like you sometimes feel like you have been overpowered. Sometimes you even feel like you have been you feel like it's something that is not so normal, and it takes a very long time for you to get to react. Anyway, we also have this one coming from the Tsitsino Ntete. R. Eric, for me, I go with changed behavior.

re, give me a chance to behave here, please. And we also have this one coming from Tyro Makara RA. Gamila Pantula. Lula le feel about number one chance since the Batamaisa. How about Fetu? How Luna? But after all, we do have some mistakes. Like, we do have some of the mistakes, and sometimes giving a person a second chance is not so bad. Yeah. Anyway, this is Ultimate Radio 99.8. Eric Fatus is still the one behind the mic. And yeah, man, that's what we were talking about on our today's interaction.

In German, on my side, I go with people by lorry. You know what they are saying? They are going with a changed behavior. Like, the other things, they don't matter. As long as you get, to be on your changed behavior, I can give you a chance. Yeah, that's what we had for you on that one. And now we are continuing with more lovely sounds. And then after that, we'll get to see what is it that we are having for you. More lovely sounds. This one is called Bloom Aquila. Enjoy it.

0: 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Yo, it's the Kid 50 Cent.
1: What's up, everybody? I'm Eminem.
2: 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This Timberland.
3: 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This is Shit Noob D.O. Double G.
4: Yo, what's good? It's your man, Flo Rida.
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6: 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This is Kanye.
7: Yo, don't know, say, yo, this is Sean Paul. The girls, I'm over Rida. Tell him, say, locking and stocking. Take it away.
8: Hey, hey, this is Lady Gaga.
9: 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It's Kesha.
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11: 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I'm Beyonce.
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Kim Mushweshwe, the founder of the Basutu Nation. Strategic thinking and inspirational leadership by Kim Mushweshwe I in the 19th century led to the formation of Lesotho. Emerging between Zulu Nation, the Boers and the British, Mushweshwe used his diplomatic skill to unite Basutu clans escaping the Zulu's conquering forces. He preserved his kingdom, either absorbing or overcoming rival tribes. Mushweshwe used the mountains to create a defendable capital that would see you, and used French missionary diplomacy and weaponry, defeating the British in 1851 but losing to the Boers in 1868. Mushweshwe appealed to Queen Victoria for help. She declared Basutoland a British protectorate. In 1966, Basutoland gained its independence from Britain, becoming the Kingdom of Lesotho. Never forget King Mushweshwe, the founder of the Basutu Nation.

Yeah, this one is called The Likest Man. Just to ask you how your day. Usher is the one behind this amazing track. And before this one, we gave you the sounds that came in from Teddy Swims. You need to make it my girl. Alongside Give Yon with You Are You Even Real. Wishes. Yeah, that's the name of the song. Before that one, it was Manana with A Lot of Things. Yeah, those are the tracks that I've got to give you right here on Ultimate Radio 99.8. And guys, see you at a time. It's just about 8 minutes before the hour 11. And it's time for you, the Ultimaters, to take over the radio airwaves with one of the playlists or with one of the tracks that you love, that you like me to play for you and stuff like that. So it's now your time to get to request the song by sending the voice note on the number 6220098. The number is 6220098. If you are sending your WhatsApp, please, we are using only voice notes and we do not get to call us on our WhatsApp hotline. 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Right, and you can also get to call me on the number 2121-9998. 2121-9998. That's the number that you can get to call me on. Those are two, platforms that one can get to request a song that they would like me to play for them before I step out of here. So, yeah, man, let's do that. And have a lovely time. But for now, man, more lovely sounds. This one comes from Alex Warren with Ordinary.

will fade eventually. So if our time is running out, day after day, we'll make the mundane a masterpiece. Oh my, my, oh my, my love, I take one look at you, you're taking me

This one is called Unthinkable. Alicia Keys is the one behind this one, putting us at just a minute after the hour 11. And it was following Alex Warren with Ordinary. And it's time for you, the Altimeters, to get to request a song using a voice note on our WhatsApp hotline. The number is 622-00998. The number is 622-00998. Or you can get to call me on the number 212-999-8. That's where you can get to call me and request a song that would like me to play for you without changing the genre of the music.

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1: Hi.
0: Hi, how are you?
1: Shabarik.
0: Aha, amazing. What can I play for you tonight?
1: Okay.
0: I'll get to choose for you, ne?
1: Thank you.
0: Thank you very much. Have yourself a lovely evening.
1: Gentlemen,
0: that was the request coming in. You can also get to call us and place your request for tonight.
2: Sweat dripping from my body.
0: Sierra.
2: Party. So come.
0: Dance like we are making love. Yeah, I got to choose this one for you, my brother.

Yeah, the name of this one is called Gonna Love Me. And Squeeze. Teyana Taylor is the one behind this one and is an amazing track, if I may say. You can also get to request yours by sending the voice note on the number 6022-00998, 6022-00998, or call me 212-00998. But for now, man, more lovely sounds. This one is called The Man I Need, Olivia Dane.

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0: Hi, my darling.
1: Darling.
0: I'm good, how are you?
1: I am good.
0: Amazing.
1: Heaven Baby.
0: Heaven Baby.
1: Yeah.
0: Okay, I'll play it for you, ne?
1: Have yourself a lovely
0: night. You too, my darling.
1: Thank you.
0: And so, Amanda, that was a request coming in.

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1: 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Eric Fortus is still the one behind the mic. Yeah, this is the third and final lap of the show, whereby we are playing your request. So your request using our WhatsApp hotline, the number is 622-00998. You send a voice note there or call me on the number 221-00998. By the way, more lovely sounds. This one comes from Jordan Sparks. It's called No Air.

Yeah, this one lovely sounds coming in from Adele. It's called Saint My Love.

And yeah, guys, just like that, it's now my time to love and leave you. It has been amazing. You know what? 3 hours of the show, I was here from the hour 9. Now I have to step out of here. I'll be back again tomorrow, at the same time, same place. Mangana mduma khotsa tla letse hantle, Eriki o le rata ka lerato la love. And for people who want to follow me on social media platforms, I'm there on Facebook, it's Eric Photos on Facebook, even on TikTok is Eric Photos Zero, and that's where you can get to find me on TikTok and on Facebook, and we can get to engage outside of here. Until we meet again tomorrow, adios.

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1: No, no, no, no, no, come on. No, how could you do that?
0: Where are you going?